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1: 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That's a woman who's that so. I said, but to me.

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Soon it will say, Another, if you say, Need the American in my Bible. 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
1: Live from the American city of Ghana, this is Plan B Buffet 104.5, the Dutch.

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So what dollar? 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

0: then when you fry, eh?
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0: Yeah, yeah, nizi. 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
1: Da. 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
0: 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Yeah, yeah, yeah. 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

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Many more honey, the copy of your CIA. 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
0: ya ma se
1: be nya de be bro so you should know papa pa ye
2: sam
1: for you ye my nano pay one for the ball
2: if we do my goose ya ya
1: so the master for rade I
2: say my men have come yes I go be back yes
0: kishan kwa wo bra wo benya
2: benya
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2: 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Now they are sedan for the end, so am I ready?
1: Amen.
2: A sedan number no a 059 829 2094
1: Yes.
2: Or for you, Yam and Anope.
0: Yes,
1: Jesus.
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2: 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Sir Adichie piano.
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2: have been a brevidia to young coupon footumo.
0: Ebo.
2: Na a rather nominal domo so.
0: I have
2: a dear shrau.
0: Yes, the messenger for a say. Omo fanchura Bible. Enti die wie.
2: Nya medi fo ju medi nyina.
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0: Chofo bi ansa yare.
2: Mo shaman government school.
0: Yeah.
2: Inshira no papa pa eye.
0: Amen.
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3: Papa, make I say, I saw
4: phobia.
3: Papa,
4: come
3: to say,
4: Yami, I don't know who he is. And the captain is away, then who captain
3: is.
4: And I'm near the song. Now, and Mammy, Papa.
3: Okay.
4: Now, who buys and you no, Mamma Blabo, or how can crow womb? I'm a bread, and I'm a Papa. You buy and also, my whole difference here, the womb.
3: What
4: difference? 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Timmy Chidi, so say, a baye in Tim, Miss Missoum. Now, Mr. Tia Jumano. Na first me kwe adwuma na enko ye because me tun ya de fu be 2 acres ni ma nyina be say ya basa na so me be hu papa no daddy
3: be ma ozi
4: ni nji mi na mi nji bibindi isan say me pechi nye
3: okay
4: because of nansa na me hu bibi no na me ni ehu say ade we na ese but me ba papa wonu no me didn't cry when I'm near him, say. I feel a bunch, I'm a year. And he's me di bi kura beto form no so ma wo behu.
5: Okay.
4: Difference ya. 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
5: Wow.
4: Me man kasa nkasa me de. Okay. First na me no obi be sponsor wo. Mm. But this time me na me sponsor me.
5: Wow. 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
4: Papa nti. 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
5: Hey.
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5: Mm.
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5: Wow.
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4: 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I did be a better one for you, dear. Maybe. Emma Mimu said, Papa. In Chile, Chile. A mamma, a few way. Many a man in a as a Sunday, a man.
5: Wow. Now, when do you divide dinner, saying, and your mother, Danny?
4: Oh, maybe 2025 here, baby, 2026. I will go for the aquatic center.
5: Okay. Okay.
4: Dano me wo hani tu mi se me mlanin chen. 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
4: Oba no nchen no de we ya ade ne ye ma no no. Na me gidi me kan so be talent no.
5: Okay. And then ne.
4: Me so man kasa.
5: Oh my god.
4: Me sponsor no.
5: Wow.
4: E de ye me.
5: E kwe ni de san ka ko jin loan na ka o de abey.
4: Ni ni loan.
5: Mm.
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4: Na e me loan.
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5: Okay.
4: Yesre obi biara se mprempre on tumrika embrembe hu captain.
5: Wow.
4: Ewo ashaman. Government en kokko.
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5: Wow.
4: Wo de ukochi an keke kra kofi.
5: Wow.
4: Ubenya wishira.
5: Amen. Oh, my name is Ra.
4: That's
5: what I tell you, Chrome.
4: Me Chrome for me, Tia, Obi, Arabia, Minneson.
5: That's
4: right. Obanekasa.
5: Hallelujah.
4: Amen.
5: Hallelujah.
4: Papa, baby, you will be answered. Yanni Shiran.
5: That's the one I'm going to catch a prophet, Jim.
4: Now, make a children say. ninshira na ode maame no
6: okay
4: ode ne zato me so no me de maginedi so bia engine ndia me maginedi ma buru so
6: wow
4: cause ninsa asasame
6: wow
7: abusi atime with captain jesus yenu ya be ma no waka ni nyina TV na amotwe no mo TV no banchifu ne nyo ma hodu a na screen ni nyina no erade na modi for conscious na ba dr amuzu me di wesi usu to na mona bra na shira ni odum ebe ya odia me das
8: Oh no, you eh? Pet, they are no coffin. The other callabuho, they said 3 weeks.
7: Okay.
8: The only giant a pen on a baby.
7: Wow.
8: They are not baby.
7: Hey, mama, it was here. A pompo boba. And also,
8: Minana.
7: And I send you a pompon here. And a wooden cohorts, what's up? And a omodi had yet to yen infant.
8: No chin infant, sadly, a shim. We are not a boa.
7: Okay.
8: Nti obo out to me who say, a mamma and I be bisa. Nti omo didn't call lab, but we are the doctor be back for being a banner. You, I didn't aim myself one infant.
7: Okay.
8: Nti omo tree, into omo tree and infant, nomadi pipe shell.
7: Okay.
8: Nti anumna, a mamma any got a monsieur said, dear Ben, you want to me on so, and if you PSA. And they, oh, the doc captain, ne, you know, monsieur no. A boy and cassa, a boy, a macrano, and car if you say, no, we woo cock, until no behind himself a bianqua.
7: Oh,
8: in himself a bianqua. So, Yami had a rumor on yanqua, they say, or Tiho, or they say, well, not, oh, yeah, night, or cost secondary school form one.
7: Okay,
8: they say, or form three.
7: Wow. What in the way would you for Jiman? I'll do for Jiman soon. I say, I better start no more for Jiman soon. And so a free in the radio mobile. I
8: buy a chair, got a pot of
7: pot. I am so 34 buckets.
8: A year 34, a year man. I say, a do baby, a dinner cock or libun soon. I say, not, and soon a jay now, my mind or
7: home.
8: Tia, my mind also start to say, Eba.
7: Okay.
8: My mind in Bassa,
7: no, Wow,
8: Captain Jesus, sincere dear.
7: Ubuakura. Oh, my goodness. Mama, and your doom ways will be doing what in your back and natural.
8: Oh, Nanny Pan one thing, I'm yassy. Sir, who did you say? Ya chim and a young, sir, Captain, dear Esnon.
7: Okay.
8: Ya chin chin chin chin. Ya share be brain, so Captain, dear, not Osnon. Also, if you say near, what telling yammy some now walk can out, you say, young coupon in the year, Juma.
7: Okay.
8: Until you be a yammy in the year, Juma. A bear denner or can be a embim. A bim, the captain, dear. Or damus from Cocra.
7: Wow. Now, what
8: are Momon? Oh, Momon, me, Momon.
7: And that's what Ben also win ya.
8: Oh, Momon, a beer, quite mammy.
7: Okay.
8: Oh, say. Mi ankasa no bonsan pesan ko fa mi ni mi manu nu
7: okay
8: nti wa ta ma mi hu captain no wa ku mi ma mi ensa benifo omo mo mi won first second third nyen wa ku omo nyina sata nya na mi hu captain ye
7: okay
8: mi hu captain tema anka amba ne sa
7: nanso
8: se se ya mi di mi hu abebo captain no
7: okay
8: Menjin, this is Sanya, my beside baby.
7: Now, Mama, what are you? I don't want a radio for divorce. I am, and I'll be good for you.
8: Baby, before when you say, Mess and let me this.

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2: Amen.
0: Yo ba ye no. 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O Matthew 11:25 fair ban. Because you are sure, Janaye. So, the name of him ten years are four, we are say, near him before, and what then a dear children go qua. O see you, Annie, a
2: jan,
0: a matthew, Nessai, your Anna, a sewing.
2: It's a do back
0: now. One way, Janet and a banning chain, you know, I say, one way, Janet, the ammonia, you know, a banning chain. No banning chain on to lunch. O be the way, Jano. 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
0: 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Radio di uti pan, some be brain a basso. TV di uti pan, ya ma be brain a basso. Nancy, you are near. Bible say, and near. What tiens is a prima coma. 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But don't you need to say? 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
0: 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What Joshua? Amen. My name is Awuti.
1: Yeah.
0: Why are you and so I'm born in terms of becoming here. Oh, I need a course of mommy. Now you're channeling me. Say Roman mwa. 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Ni ade wo ko se methodist oh oh methodist square me ye ho ho wa ha so de be say salvation labia every kaya no be ko do salvation eh sd ye oh where be ya no be ko si ye e kon kon safu be ba be dia

0: That's yes. Oh, my who said, and I go where you are for me.
1: Oh, pretty, and ye. Now, why not? Oh, could Jana, Johnny, ye, ye, ye, ye, Nenny Bajo. And want to mint,
2: sir.
1: Why not get rose a divorce?
2: Amen.
1: Anna, and sorry, no sooner would you a divorce with him. And yes, I can say, Niho. I didn't need D for her, then I throw not dorsal, and then there at you say, it in the idea I catch them say. Now, prophet, you must say, said ye, Ghana, can't fit our dorsal. Now, soon to me, can't you was sorry, but say, Munya collection to Mamun to collection, be our Mamun to your tight, and I ya, and I throw can't fit in a baby frame. But your what catcher remember say, can't fit in tea, Onya is Ketria.
2: Debbie.
1: Yay,
2: debut.
1: And the obaji. Now then, I catch you, say, I try different, you won't your defobia.
2: Yes,
1: sir. We are quem. And Opey, I dear me, I copy him 5 o'clock. Say, Yami, be when in one who nipa a dozo. Any nipa, yari be whom be crumb, I do a more choir. I don't you made a yard in a matching yano, a son of my bank.
2: Amen.
1: Oh, who bet you? Oh, who bet you? Matun Yango part much at the action.
2: Yes.
1: And who bet me a preachy? A cassat yet him. Nelson or Cassano, no Cassano. Pimpos or cramp went to me, Pepper, and Tonton Grant to me, Kuno. And I got to two. Yarabonias. Then you go point the prophet Isaac for changing my brain. Say Genesis to Revelation. Bible, we are no crap.
3: Amen.
1: I said, my woman, you are no crap.
3: Amen.
1: Man, so near Chinese, a man for one genie, you are more Kenyan. Why, Jenny, any nephra?
2: Okay.
1: Say, what, a bit more shia the end? No, I'm going to catch them and say, a brofono, and the Bible, no, but that down. 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
2: Nebu.
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0: 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I a train, I'm a sim. 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I would never talk to Captain Jesus. So, be Shiana, how much? Else, your book called Bible School. And a Bible School, maybe I had to say, Pottery Farm. Pottery Farm. Your baby is 3 months to be an abamarket. 3 months to be an, you see, an ambua.
1: There
0: may be a Bible School to say, Pottery Farm. Go quack it and get it. Amen.
1: Amen.
0: But, you are not crying. Our captain.
1: Amen.
0: At then, and I'm going to say, Rade, and I'll pay the Mehuni, the Mati. Rade may sponsor 500 Ghana cedis.
1: See
0: your hand. Rade, the Indian may sponsor 500 Ghana cedis, and he say, may I run a bowman? Rade, meet me, Jinam and Nasu, 21,100. The Yahoo, who necra our gun, and he say, Kucham for New Ibra, quiet text way. Amen, pa.
1: Amen.
0: And you who are in, I'll faint you when any mona. I have friend a taxi driver. Or not, and when you do, or do you do hospital? Said the any who's an nurse, if only a doctor phones a boom. And the taxi driver knew to pay, no, shaka, pay. Now who drew hospital? And I'll be quite a nurse if one of you are catching a taxi driver, no? Or the Nene, I catch a taxi driver. When I dear way, you're one way, yeah. And to me, a driver, no one must answer, hey, na, Nipana, not know who met you. I met in the bar, I said, I want to tell me who goes, and I'm penny hop. Not then I want for you. I'm a woman, can't you remember?
1: Fine, no crap.
0: But I don't need to try to fear no power.
1: Hallelujah.
0: Sister. Sound no pemuyare.
2: Amen.
0: I sound no muyare.
2: Amen.
0: If you are pumping, go pumonas.
2: Yes.
0: Yes, and funny to meet me.
1: Amen.
0: And to me, what room with 500 Ghana and my dang? Me, 1,000 Ghana and my dang?
1: Yes.
0: Me, what 50 Ghana, 60 Ghana, 100 Ghana and my dang?
1: Yes.
0: I rather your commands to see any agreement.
1: Amen.
0: Hebrews chapter 4. 12 to 16. Hebrews 4. 12 to 16. Hebrews 4. 18.
1: Akwani
0: chim a home baby biarebeura. For the son of Baya or the Bemau.
1: Hallelujah.
0: A Yakumansu Sia.
1: Na a Yakumansu.
0: Any agintemu.
1: Neni
0: a body biara.
1: And ready one
0: and
1: ready.
0: To one on Yako Cham for new Ebran, I went and watch Yen and Nina Waka be beyond dead one and him. I didn't know Honda. Neswa beer
1: as soon as
0: I want the honor was somewhere. And your high dress, eh? Se too many are doing where yet you man.
1: Amen.
0: The time for hinta wa brabom dear tea will be around. Onim, oh, my kind of rawa. A patcho, a sawyare.
1: Amen.
0: Okay, Isaiah 53, from verse 1, 2, 3, 4, 5, 6, 7. Isaiah 53. Or say, why not you a son Kennedy?
1: Why
0: now? Why did you answer? Now, Radiba, you want to
1: say? Radiba,
0: if you free, said to follow on
1: any.
0: If you free, say, wasua
1: wasua
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0: 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Namuhun sent Chani and Wadi and Yangopon prophet Isaac of Rensia of Sulegi Manso, a yen. But your Monco Linus, they were who didn't bet to me beer. Million, thousand, billion, 30, 10, 20, 5 Ghana. Catch the Radi Yangopon, Sir Radi. Yehuno say. Ni ese se ye di sika bua
2: amen
0: urade me bua na so di me si di ye
2: amen
0: 7 8 8 7 8 8 2 4 2 4 2 5 2 5 7 8 8 7 8 8 2 4 2 4 2 5 2 5 7 8 8 7 8 8 2 4 2 4 2 5 2 5 7 8 8 7 8 8 2 4 2 4 2 5 7 8 8 7 8 8 2 4 2 4 2 5 2 5 7 8 8 7 8 8 2 4 2 4 2 5 2 5 7 8 8 7 8 8 2 4 2 4 2 5 2 5 7 8 8 7 8 8 2 4 2 4 2 5 2 5 7 8 8 7 8 8 2 4 2 4 2 5 2 5 7 8 8 7 8 8 2 4 2 4 2 5 2 5 7 8 8 7 8 8 2 4 2 4 2 5 2 5 7 8 8 7 8 8 2 4 2 4 2 5 2 5 7 8 8 7 8 8 2 4 2 4 2 5 2 5 7 8 8 7 8 8 2 4 2 4
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2: pay.
0: 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Was say 350 Ghana cities.
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2: Amen.
0: Church at Ubiga Sunday, another 31 Ghana at the Abba.
2: Amen.
0: Matachara also said 20 Ghana cities.
2: Amen.
0: You want to see a bridge, you say 51 Ghana cities.
2: Amen.
0: Now, for call, toss me in the 105 Ghana.
1: Amen.
0: Lucy Abena Ntowa Opekumi, 31 Ghana
2: cities.
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2: cities.
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0: 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Emmanuel Deto, 10 cities. 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Anthony Loku, 100 cities. 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Mame Salame Thompson, another 31 Ghana cities. John Asie Duje, 31 Ghana cities. 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Elizabeth McCarthy, 31 cities. 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Anna Sewa, 31 cities. 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
2: Amen.
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1: your fortune in your fortune.
0: Namunfamo
1: hun tree a rag.
0: Never break a cake.
1: Never break a cake.
0: Oh.
1: Why not be my young
0: penny baby?
1: A rag.
0: A rag. I'm a payam. What was
1: that?
0: Yami wo baby. Nana kuwa suwa baby.
1: Amen.
0: Nana dum suwa baby.
1: Amen.
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0: 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I saw Yari. 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I am with dear Muyari. I are a sir. Amen. 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And he said, Oh, how let it say day. Okay, Job chapter 33. Job chapter 33. Job chapter 33. 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Ah, why not both?
1: Amen.
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1: Amen.
0: Mama, yanko.
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0: Yet the year train us so, I won't pass so.
1: Nini, no,
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0: 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Nanny bo when you were who say ye wa. Eh yare kwa
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1: mawo na yira
0: ne ne no Just a woman, you are Cassano. And I don't know Cassan won't ya see. And I'll back say, Momo, no, wouldn't ye be? I didn't know when ye. Two men in air ran no more home. No Cassan pump, why pump one or bow upon an or say,
1: Amen.
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0: 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Ana Jesus Christ catch the Petro. 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
2: E ma
0: 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Obi rent wo de, obi rent wo bicycle. Best at 3 hours, sir. The battle on Genesica. Or G. Botuno, a genemo. Now, Helen's letter, and order my and I. O de Maria Yarissa, yen yamina. And no need for a bone.
2: Amen.
0: Only one boat to know, a bar for rear, and Jesus Christ in Suvieno, or catcher, I won't say. Monsuma Sono, Monfanco in Namwa.
1: Amen.
0: O mui. When we are grand, I used to say, when money you may be promoted to.
1: Amen.
0: And my moon and Namu for crab you, Namu be any pay for.
1: Hallelujah.
0: And to be bear who you are no cray, not enough for a man or no. Daniel chapter 12, verse 3 say, we are by Jimba.
1: Amen.
0: We are then
1: by Jimba.
0: By Jimba, so best friend said, you will shrink.
1: Amen.
0: When we are Nam, one so many people be battering him, Yango Bombay on sense from a dapping. And come on, was sworn in some such baby by Matrino. So we say, Kaka, and Nama, red you know, a year, Juma. What can you be?
1: Amen.
0: If you neko, CTV and a Monsankano, Monsabe Cassa, we can be answer a cry FM, said Anna Machamo Bosse. Yea, yea, and she shares, or Munez contract, no, we can sing quine at the Bemon. Ningin answer Babby Bim. 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What you say? Is that a prophet you want to do, man?
2: There be.
0: Also, she will be on number for so can't Yanko Pandom Huasempa. Or can't Ajun Sakra? Or can't Ayarasa? Ye didn't put to Huasem. Or catch Zion, says Zion, or Henem, or Tiasi.
2: Amen.
0: At then our sponsors are the way. Fessica, you're too good. You're quenching Huna, you channel a brabum. 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
0: 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We have a cock who never fail. You won't me beer. 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I said, Debbie Yankupo, Nemo, Annie, never ready Yankupo. Now, Boss Shadow, do a ready Yankupo share from Genesis to Revelation. A bib, Nemuni, a train, Amen, yea, then,
2: if you
0: the other never cross, sorry. Never can Amen, Amen, Amen. Yana, so for Nipi Kurano, or preaching, you know. And everybody in Yankupon can say, praise the Lord, hallelujah. And because of the Lord, praise the Lord. Obema, sorry for hallelujah, sad, amen, hallelujah, amen. And so we preach here, we do a hallelujah 77.
1: Amen.
0: Amen, so I owe two. Naturally, you're a chip.
1: I'm so much. I toss me.
0: Nancy, I'm a bad
1: tiba, county, Jemu Dumotri. Now, on
0: Yankupon,
1: so we share some of my country, Mono, and Castle.
0: And yet, now, Yanko, I said, I said that the
1: Jesua Minister, well, no, need Timotio.
0: I can't
1: want some Mumuno. Any
0: Debbie, Nemo,
1: Annie,
0: yes,
1: if you say,
0: amen,
1: amen,
0: yes, you, in you, amen, pa,
1: amen,
0: eh,
1: amen,
0: any winimo,
1: amen,
0: Timpacho, Ube Kobi be any. Sister Kwa saying, oh, afa. Amen.
2: Amen.
0: Me whom one many aji.
1: Amen.
0: They make a such day we are singing. Not so much many more. Name the more much many mono. Aye, we are singing.
1: Amen.
0: In Tinshani, I do a free move ban. As someone said, he can't come with
2: you. Amen.
0: As you have one of the Lord Jesus Christ in chain. Our Matthew chapter 13, from verse 10 to 17. Don't go beside Jesus Christ, he said, Papa. Go for one to us, Nayana, or mutin a bet. Omna, Okasacho, me boom. No, the Sarah, who knows, Yanos, okay. Monday, the Amamo Simu was swearing in with him, Tassam. And I wonder one fair mouth. No, be at all one, ye be man, when Yambroso. Now, the only idiot, do a womb pool, your division honor, ye bet ye feelings him. Wait till I'm Casacho, me boom.
1: Amen.
0: A civil, no, dear. Then so what on Tiasi. Sister Mbwa.
1: Papa Pacho Hoss.
0: Now Moon Isaiah December.
1: Oh
0: no, you
1: want to throw my
0: there's a moon what
1: you do me and some feeling teacher
0: if it's all my
1: ban. Now as you have for no
0: barn or kind moon dear.
1: Now as you have for no barn in chamber catch ren say. I then I will cast such one me boom. Now Ubua say one say. Mo dear what their mamma say.
0: So what your mamma say mu was fine you were intasem.
1: Now what
0: been mo dear
1: on farm
0: or mu enyane sa.
1: Now ubiara or
0: what? Atentina won nim said yes so den yango pansi. Number near 0 5 9 0 5 9 8 2 9 8 2 9 2 0 2 0 9 4 9 4 0 0 5 9 0 5 9 8 2 9 2 0 2 0 9 4 9 4 0 5 5 0 5 4 4 0 5 5 7 8 7 8 2 4 2 5 2 5 2 5 0 5 5 7 8 8 7 8 8 2 4 2 5 2 5 0 5 5 7 8 8 7 8 8 2 4 2 5 2 5 0 5 5 7 8 8 7 8 8 2 4 2 5 2 5 0 5 5 7 8 8 7 8 8 2 4 2 5 0 5 5 7 8 8 7 8 8 2 4 2 5 0 5 5 7 8 8 7 8 8 2 4 2 5 0 5 5 7 8 8 7 8 8 2 4 2 5
1: Any
0: preaching, no cry, and then church and a cry, and then yum to an okra, and now you're a son of Kurano, and Okurano Mato, made the radiasi, see the social and so as you may see. Quasidan and Banasu. I may boo the Akasim. 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Is he ano, any pa 49, 50, and my basso. 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O promo two BFE.
1: Amen.
0: Amen.
2: Amen.
0: Now, what ye will swim with you for? A prosper.
1: Amen.
0: Now, so was so fear in Wabushim.
2: Amen.
0: Now, foul so ma, a fear in ye.
2: Amen.
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0: 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At the 101 Ghana, Abba. I got a wound to me, I'm what the 31 Ghana is. At the Abba, Emmanuel Akoms, the 21 Ghana City. 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Said the OGD, no one more day, and Wakumachono, to Sana Mono. A fanny pampin to my mood team already, so. A car cranan in Siambo. You are more debit to me, Biara. Catch the radis radi. 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
1: Amen.
0: We in your meal to me, I didn't know. Minim, sir, on century name, ain't he who couldn't give a
1: back.
0: Amen. Mamma Magana.
2: Yanko called you for.
0: Ah, Mamma, you're marshal. And then Mamma, what you now so best 1.5 hours.
2: Yes, sir.
0: They are not home from Lucham and Demacon.
2: Mamma,
0: miniature, sir. A rather famous woman sent you in BC Ghana, Krum Hane.
2: Amen. Yes, sir.
0: Yes.
2: Yes, sir.
0: Now, if it's an echo, we're catching in your now, we're catching in here. Then you pledge you boom.
1: Amen.
0: Young, we fear there by now,
1: wow.
2: Yes, sir.
0: Obviously, you're dating, my young wife, you're dating, mammy. Friday by
2: you.
0: Ebay all night you can see. I was at my government school. Near the Saturday and Sunday night home the Biarasa. And who the own home? A rather nice me and a macacho. So the air took so the sempua. Number near
2: 7 8 8 2 4 2 4 2 5 2 5 0 5 5 0 5 5 7 8 8 7 8 7 8 8 2 4 2 4 2 5 2 5 2 5 2 5 2 5 2 5 2 5 2 5 2 5 2 5 2 5 2 5 2 5 2 5 2 5 2 5 2 5 2 5 2 5 2 5 2 5 2 5 2 5 2 5 2 5 2 5 2 5 2 5 2 5 2 5 2 5 2 5 2 5 2 5 2 5 2 5 2 5 2 5 2 5 2 5 2 5 2 5 2 5 2 5 2 5 2 5 2 5 2 5 2 5 2 5 2 5 2 5 2 5 2 5 2 5 2 5 2 5 2 5 2 5 2 5 2 5 2 5 2 5 2 5 2 5 2 5 2 5 2 5 2 5 2 5 2 5 2 5 2 5 2 5 2 5 2 5 2 5 2 5 2 5 2 5 2
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0: 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Sane pa ba shanen san. Yes.
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0: Amen. Amen. Amen.
3: Now, can you answer your question?
0: Yes.
3: First Corinthians, Second Corinthians, 1:18-20. No, can you?
0: Yes.
3: And now, we, I do man me me bamwa. Can you now pray? Be busy, me pray. Oh, me pray, me pray.
0: Yeah.
3: I'm catching. Now me pray, me sub. Now I say, I'm a light of war.
0: Yeah.
3: And now I'm saying, you can't be an angel. Now he's not the one.
0: Yeah.
3: Papa, bro, what can I say? Me, I won't catch him. And me catch you on a fine line for Flamino.
0: Aye.
3: Ah,
0: na electricity for natural light na tum.
3: That's
0: right. 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
3: na, ohu di
0: ya me ye better no adia. 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
3: ye na mi kaso
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0: 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Too many whom be a ramper pen, Moody Esino. 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
2: Amen.
0: And Simon.
2: Amen.
0: Yet the relative of one, not my dear Chi. Ma Asham, I went to you, my dear. And I'm not pay. Met with the princess Simabuse Rade. Ya was say, ya ye.
2: Amen.
0: Now Radin, so Ashani Dean and Munyam, am I? In Shanka Radidin.
2: Amen.
0: And she will be ye.
2: Amen.
0: Yango confessor and Shama Fonoma.
2: Amen.
0: And Radima win ye.
2: Amen.
0: As you only say ye yo. Ye ye na nun and yamidia mount. Offer ye dear taddy. And pig ya taddy. And Saint Jenny taddy. Offer and show. When yamia. Oba. And on crunkron demo. Amen.
2: Oh, bonsam. Baby, I will be a bonsam ready.
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0: I'm fair free mu. 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And look to the body side, yeah, not just say yaka won't yet if you won't come. And who be here so be a benyebino, not just a war no went to me and yebim. Na Reverend Boatin Etwan Nsem so and a watch na say say dia ba kwa ho and say nay and your bishop obi na your say na me no na ma kono kwa so ka say your do and na any 2 days that any I love you na 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Won't wait to me and ye be a nuts a more warrior at me a j a goo. Now no and a watcher say. Sound who me and us are jinny and any papaco and I was a one who ne momono. Send your moya yonko for no air why o yonko or will be usu will be sound with me as that come a. And who two cast some out with me jinny who say ah, I saw me a woking. Say and I pass a witcher. And yes, any papaco pet then only the beyond wine who said any as I never told her be pens and pens and there be a was a million nano. 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Na Reverend Watson edin in sem ebe we ye and a watch the same. Way or dear footwo and their call and their movie be as a name. Sabani said Hunumu Adjini wouldn't be and I said Hunumi Hunumi wouldn't be. Now who be here send your one gas out bets lassie. No what pebby, if he say who here papa. Your dad sits the moon in Nano and who here and your one nam, Nabi Bissia and fun a tras as I dear Nessino and your tratrasa and who be here send your name, who be him and who say, I dear yes, he said the perceptre. I said, Messiah, some more catcher and me said the perso chre. And you see a catching a wana, they will watch and see a watch and see a boat, and your boat, see the man, what can be. There be a commander side, let us a warno, and send me a yachin won't come away, let us a warno, what can channel no. And who's the hooper here, send your nay, and your wootsy, we are some quad, yeah, or says I won't whom me, and as a sergeant pray, wouldn't you be at the two trim? If you say, Boa, papa, Sabana said, Uber, Ryan, could be ma. Now won't whom when they will papa down for be a cousin be, no one him say, eh, as I'm no candy, a grokeke, and woman saw a jinn who quit, she didn't know who said, Ebia ni paya me ne ba ba fa yonku 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chair tell more quack or worry and nuntino I was saying, Missabia was so busan, ubusa, and what's not say, and found such a demifem, and you say, Babia, a bocosa, and Tiano, so cock, we are where you 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

Alright, so there is a good news for y'all. Say, we are Numtuni. I mean, we are gospel artists. We are reggae dancehall artists. We are high life artists. We are hip life artists. We are Afrobeat artists. Now, say, we are promo to Unum. Our plan B 104.5 FM. Say, be a single, EP, and I say, album. Akwenya Kezie, Ababa Toho Eddie Amal. Friend number is here. Nienin come on. 0551 656655. 0551 656655. Let's go. This is

0: Alright, so there is a good news for y'all. Say, we are Numtuni. We are gospel artists. 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We are Afrobeat artists. Nasa Opera, so promo to Unyum. 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Say, be a single, EP, and I say album. Akwenya Kezia, Ababa Toho Eddie Amar. Friend number is here. Nien Ninkomo 0551 656655. 0551 656655. Let's go!
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1: 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So, any anopay a brasso Plan B Passion Sports and Sema Yensaka, Yede Emma, a T4, Sema Ebianai, Abo, Apa, Aye, Anopa, Aye, Nuncio, and a 10th of June 2026. Anopay, Yedin Sam, Audo, and Eba, some of the latest news around the other sports. And Yabeboho, Aqua Kupimu, Ewo, Aye, Ghana, Emnase, Bejofi, Ayadia Utimse, and our first deputy minority, Aye, Whip, and Afe, Aye, MP. 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
2: the players are already in they've already gone for the World Cup and we have not been briefed and you think that this is a matter we must not know. We are aware that government have procured 1,000 tickets from GFA. We are aware. And the ambassador have issued a statement saying that Ghanaians in the diaspora should write their names and get tickets for the matches. Who bought the tickets? How much is it costing the taxpayers? Over 2,000 people went to American embassy for visas.
3: So,
2: visa fee 185. Who is
3: so
2: paying it?
3: You
2: who
3: think
2: are those
3: what
2: people?
3: You are doing is the tool available for
2: I
3: you?
2: I granted him. I told him. We are aware that the majority side, you were given two slots each for the World Cup. And then that one, nothing happened. They've been denied visas. Your members, they are not happy because they didn't even call some of their nominees.
3: Yes.
2: At Botema, they are screaming them there. I have pictures. I have videos. So if you say we shouldn't discuss it. That I would expect. But to say what I'm saying should be expunged. On what basis?
3: Well, no.
1: Wey, and in some affairs, deputy minority, aye whip, Osan MP, ewo aye Talon constituency, aye Habib Idrisu, and our old demand, aye urgent briefings, aye from minister, aye for sports and recreation, or say Akatuna bro, not tournament, asha se, amount for a wabro chile, yes, aye ticket, aye to Ediamomo, aye Ghana, aye Krofubina Isika, Sikahe, and Omode Eto, enipa 2000 ako, aye embassy, 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though the appointment of Carlos Carlos came very late no okwambia so no Ghana aye Black Stars boboko no as minister obetimi agina place na nemu I sure say something good will come out of it bibi papa 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bi enso Kofi Adams edin sem uyi atuja.
4: I think preparation has been good, even though our coach appointment came a bit late. He's done quite well. There's good spirit in camp. They are training very heavily, and we do promise Ghanaians that something good will come out. Even though if you look at the expectations and those who are doing all the analysis, they claim that Ghana is the least after Iraq to make any headway, but we are going to make a lot of headways. That is what we wish that happens. All the 48 teams that are in the Mundial are there to win. Yeah. Ghana is also there to win. Just play.
5: We don't have
4: space. And then what have you? Then we have a team.
1: Wei enin sema oswafo awo he eye Ghana agukensi so eye Kofi Adams ena oshe Ghana fobo ese omuse eye coach an appointment no amantem nanso odinani coach awisi akohu players no ahonkeka eni coach no 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we are good to go.
6: I think they can do better. It's only an easy task because now everybody knows how to play football. Yes, all the countries in Europe and other places, they've learned how to play. You could see some of the teams that qualifies earlier to the World Cup that people will say they don't deserve. But if a team like Italy couldn't even qualify, to tell you how football has improved. So it's not an easy task. We should try and take our chances and then deliver as early as possible because it's the first game and I think we should get 3 points. It's a must. If we don't get that 3 points, then we should see that our chances of qualifying.
1: 104. We and in Sema aye Ahmed Ampema Barusu Edia Tuja or Chese Yentimanya 3 points in it and fi aye Panama Hodia na chese ye qualifying to the next stage you know ayadia utim se it is a limbo aton swum a chese epopopa anchese enya sem k20 andone ekakra wonunsu edia tuja na yenini we no ena ye bisane se wonono or a retired footballer na ne time no na utim se omudia kotenipa ene football no so asesan enti bisa Ahmed Ampuma Barusu said, one more time, one more ebo NCC, time on a DNA and a assassin L football. No, you continue.
6: In our days, football is a bit more physique and stuff. Now, I think it's about speed and power, which is different. So, more of technique. So, nowadays, it's a different ball game. To be that players are talented already, knows how to do a lot of things already. Sometimes a game might be won by a player Or even one player, he does everything in training to make it possible. Even though he doesn't play alone, Leo is Alex, but you could see somebody who do something for something to happen. Our time of the game is different from now. So I can't say we see the silly or Leo like Lisson or Sulu Muntari or Samaja or Steven up here. In on the pitch, no, we are different players altogether. I can't say much because I didn't play 90 minutes in all the games I played. I had to come as a sub, and it wasn't bad. And the Nations Cup with this team, I came in late, but some of the goals wasn't bad. And then some of the friendly games we played in the doing arching tours, and then in France against Morocco when I scored, it was all games that were important, but well, it's a national team. Yeah.
1: Wey ene nsema openeno ede atudwa Ahmed Ampuma Barusu former Black Stars striker ena otene nkano yere unsem ema eti for shadow so otena 7 PM Mexico ene South Africa ena World Cup no mu eti ano otena 11th of June 2026 enti munche no so ema enra ene ribe tudwa ese Abdul Omar aye Atan ano efi Somalia African referee awuti misenka aye FIFA appointed ne se onya part of the officiating officials walk out because of the performance in Tino. All call US and ye deny the visa entry. Yamano Engram, Emma Yabono Asan Abba, and yet bete FIFA 4, Yabo FIFA, Abono Abonoa. They say the FIFA 4, Edia Babo, and Tin say, and Nadia Umbet me, I am home way. And Tinitin Titan say, FIFA 4, I confirm, say, African referee Omar, aye Abdul Kader, Atano. 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
5: I don't know if it's a great expectation, but we're here to try to do something to make proud our family and our countries. So that's the most important for us. Well, it'll be a good game. It'll be a good game. But we take it as any game, and we are focused as the same. So we will see. We have still
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1: Wei enen sema captain Edema Algeria Riyad Mahrez adi atuja na yenko yenim Ghana's official kit has been ranked the most beautiful jersey of the 2026 FIFA World Cup. 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Na going forward no, yenko tie Van Dijk ahead of the World Cup Netherlands national team no eko no said ye amanfo expecti team no enfa.
4: Finally we're here. It's pretty warm. It was warm obviously in New York as well, but now we're here so we can start to get to work. Yeah, there are some changes. There are obviously players that are in different stages of their career. So hopefully that will be all positive. There's still work to do. We all understand that. And we have a good week now to prepare for Japan. It will be a difficult test. But if you want to achieve something, and that's something that we all dream and want, we have to be ready to fight. And this week will be very vital in terms of that. Atmosphere is obviously good, but we still have work to do, and that's the feeling that we have at the moment. And that's what we'll focus on the next couple of days. But we are looking forward to going out there and being there on Sunday.
1: Wey, Erin Zema, aye, Abrantiano, aye, Van Dijk. 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
1: All right, so there is a good news for y'all. 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I mean, oye gospel artist, oye reggae dancehall artist, oye high life artist, oye hip life artist, oye afrobeat artist. 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

0: Okay.
1: Okay.
2: Okay. Okay. Okay. Okay. Okay. Okay. Okay. Okay. Okay. Okay. Okay. Okay. Okay. Okay. Okay. Okay. Okay. Okay. Okay. Okay. Okay. Okay. Okay. Okay. Okay. Okay. Okay. Okay. Okay. Okay. Okay. Okay. Okay. Okay. Okay. Okay. Okay. Okay. Okay. Okay. Okay. Okay. Okay. Okay. Okay. Okay. Okay. Okay. Okay. Okay. Okay. Okay. Okay. Okay. Okay. Okay. Okay. Okay. Okay. Okay. Okay. Okay. Okay. Okay. Okay. Okay. Okay. Okay. Okay. Okay. Okay. Okay. Okay. Okay. Okay. Okay. Okay. Okay. Okay. Okay. Okay. Okay. Okay. Okay. Okay. Okay. Okay. Okay. Okay. Ok

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2: O ya mi ama adipachi e de na se divan selection na kan ya no.
1: Good morning, good morning. Ajaba
0: bright in the bright young car.
1: Ajaba baby. 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Now I'm going to embalm by.
3: I'm talking. I'm talking.
0: Okay, Kaswa Bogi has a book here.
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0: Okay.
3: All right. My person can be Kakara. He said, I send me the Yakas here. I am my new bamboo in the Yakao. And Kaukora, we wish to program Kuranga. Obikura was fellow class, and so when they come Bobaso. After he said, I would have been over a passing a woman from a Gima de Waye. And he wants to show Gimans also Obaka. As he said, the other kid is here, one can crack, Obikura.
0: That's right.
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0: Pacho would be.
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year Kofi searching a month for Kofi Bakwamaka. And up your sense. Into the umbrella, some of the tire cheek. And up the one, your son, and come and come up for fair at me at your mom. And up there, would you make the Ashasi a few more? And I don't do a year channel, you're the best Ashasia. And I feel, and I don't do a canoe, not at me at your piece. And what you bet you are that you are so far. And no credit, but you're home for. Yabeshi hun crying, yeah, the Atuana watching us home. Medicia can get to see Ghana, Mr. Daroma, and some menu credits Fumpa, a wabber for 10 times feeders made a beba. I can get to see Ghana, Mr. Daroma, and tea. Ever born some so come and come of a fair fair at media mania. And watch Medicia, a tomb back up now we see a DM Bobre, such and church, no, the NSO criminal. What about to us, dear man? Yet the Boca tells them so bad so. And what she get it trending today so far. Every piece one of pay, there be an OT may come on. That in England, see your Freddy Colonel, you be Dean Commander Pay. That in December to Simpen Apostle. If you are Memo Aquina, you be now watching me at your wife, that your far sound command of Pemunum, you know, your baby Dino one. And what she had this year. A man of Fonu, you don't be your mutti. Then some idea goes in pin a pass of photos, me no, not yet media twasso. Shannon, sir, no triple pounds, my Edwin, I know my. A photos, you know, my son, my coin, your beam. I wait to me, Fred, your badge, man, so when summer, I don't pay. 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A bond on crabbers also. I'm a young supposed you be dinner twasso. Age media back up Rabumunsem, a new mamunsem, a few films and then quote tibia. 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best woman in our sumpa. An open financier man, informing center, say, be a man of pay, you may imagine penny, some better and quabum come and come up for media my Ken Information Center, no pay OEP, and crampum puny mantem, and I say, Omadia, Mr. Garlic Information Center. I will call you Ashon, Ama Samai, and Cram Pumpuni Mantem, the Church of Manopay, Mr. Gallagher, no permit Japan. Mama Comfort Information Center, Wakakasunanka, the one Cram Pumpuni Mantem, Billy Kills with Sales and Information Center, I will Kakupi, Ben Akutoshi number 2, and I say Omodia, Prophet Agrippa Information Center, and Opea Church Yaman, Authority of God Information Center. Juma Kuba in Fimfimantem Central Region and Opia Church Amunina Mama Millicent Information Center Teacher Manti and Opia Church Amunina Yusumo Information Center Central Region and Opia Church Amun 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
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Afi one corner be our Tano Pei Uchimi. 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The Fresh Mind. Ano pay pay jawon se pay jawon se no bi awon se odi na mabo no enche abusu ano pay bi awon tie me no oba de ni nsira won yo kese pa enche we be si ya na yetimi atwa so no pay

She come a come a Eddie Mount. Making cunning in an opedia free. www.bfmonline.com. 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And Tia Bushan of Pua Cardia. 7 and 1 year.

Dotcom Kaitos Glover Sadinam Tamaklo Tienu unlikely to sell food 10 year JT 20 year care will be 2024.

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My men for when we are Bono Mantembi. Bono Minister urges health workers to be sensitive, compassionate to clients. And the Bono Mantems were for Joseph Ade Akwabua, and so Eddie at the Sedia Nordin, Cordiama, and as for near Doctor Von Penifua, more Bono Mantems, Munyakumapa, Tima, someone find near Jumani and found some Timem for. But since the Sabi will be one to do no. I was just tired and nurse in even any. I said, what's the sun face here? What's the sun in him? What is here? The bands are going to Yarena the choir. What you will be being custom? I didn't go ye. He answered, see the wedding and be sure on him. Quiz. And the minister, Jimma, and then you have Pessia Bayalu. What is here? Move your crown, honey, your cocker, and Eddie. 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And you be jabber. Of us is today. I'm no crying to seven. Hey, Jabusha, my minions run up and I'm in fancy. I'm a young guy, sir.

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I was saying for BB Tiaka. I'm memories. I'm a man of mort. And son of Asi Jame. How? 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
2: ye ni ofa
1: I'm from Superford.
2: Oh, yeah, me, I do now. So,
1: I'll be here. Book one of
2: them. Correct. And now, see, me, I'm heading.
1: Oh, now, not the OU and your mortar, I'm the mound.
2: Me, heading.
1: Huh?
2: Me,
1: the OU and your mortar, I'm the mound.
2: Dangerous room. Well, I'm the
1: young queen.
2: When I say, Louis, you're so off as a hiding. Rako Beckers, I'll fast a hiding. Now, Beckers, I'll fast a hiding. And so, name me. What's it mean, design, dear mom? Now, the Goyan gain news, and I'm more dying.
1: Measure more to grammar. Like BFF. Now you say one man from
2: man
1: for so grammar. Wabu bogu bo.
2: Okay, no pay to us. I never see for you. I'm going to go back. I'm going to offer the wooden chair. To the beer, I'm going to say, I'm going to cry. And in the MP, I'm going to meet you. I'm going to meet you. I'm going to meet you. I'm going to meet you. I'm going to meet you. Aha. Doctor, Honorable Frederick, and near Geno. And right now, say, me no mean, and say, yeah, can I sink a best you are no better, so uncle.
1: Men,
2: and John, I was so see me a good visit now. My yes, ma'am, I come back. Name one on our soma.
1: No, no, my heading.
2: You say, I'm going to have you, so you can't.
1: There be no, my heading.
2: Or say, what can who has him?
1: And you 2 7 2 9, I'm a kind. And you know, and will be any mistake or trouble in your 2 9. It's me can and you been home.
2: I say, after that, is coming, let's be vigilant. So, when I've been waiting, the campaign manager. That's a no susu, can you two and hands? Oh, but you had so many. No, I campaign.
1: But you're interested in a
2: special good morning, and come out to man, because I go to you. And yes, I know. Ebusia, and I pay your boat room, we're gonna meet you catching your boat room with Yanana pay your cargo rested the river brands on the bay, and I pay a pioneer who see a pie between a netting a boy and eight, me a netting a woman, see a book of questions, you need a day, and you're to me at your home at the funeral. 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
2: 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No from the software true for say ne kro ni. And you think ka bo mu za. 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
1: right? I'm saying, back home, you're home, a constant on Cronban. I'm going to be a crash. Ask for no, yeah, oh, yeah, at one phone, baby.
0: Yeah,
1: I said at one, I said at two.
0: No,
1: yeah,
0: that's right. Congratulations.
1: That's right. Advance, okay. You know. Yeah,
0: and I pay the double cratano, the Abba Becca and Sanu Seku to Sabam. Na the day mamu aqua bano, a double cratano pay, Yatuni Dean said the sauce. No, I don't know pay ye day shall see a dear mamma wanna be bibia to me every pay ye ever ho. Na a nay, and ye oja and samoa, one more a diaba, walk rata fan, a tossu in siano waha. Yasim penny for be a de crata tetain, a cotum penny for any more. 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And yeah, and as if one doctor so far. One more ever come for not teaching hospital, just you see you my in a did young so yeah, so say new mark what yeah, just if it me mean that no be see and rather yet. Sir, oh, yeah, you are for your yaw called no mark or Jed Rubia no becko, as upon your tomb, untiming cohort no more. And Brembra, you know, can say, and ye or take a course so as Ante Henny, or tomb for was 8 to 2. One also about 70 more, bro, for your friend intervene. One also about Becassa, dear Fontes, upon Chowa, woman Febby Bian 20 in knee, woman and Corinne Penessa,
3: one that be an near
0: quack or should I cry, honsome, to me a ban or pay, maybe be a barber some warm. Na yakwaye dim denye CEO former Maslock CEO ya ya sentence no honsem enso etumi ababi piemu e wa hanum se ya anopay medibi asumu anatesesa ana enno so tie wo na enei wodi wani tirembu wankrambumbu ni mantemu a wo mo chese ene gates ya hodua ya totu nyo megumu a enei and yeah, sir, is you ensure ye need to take a be one saying, yeah, a highest,
4: no.
0: And I'll pay you one more than summer by, sir, AMA. One was even who be, sir, well, 200 at watch now, but more than enough of phone, a channel fine. Na fa betrim penny for nay, one more just say,
1: yeah, na na bagiska, 200 cities, and you know, far far count.
0: 5 videos,
1: when you're thousand,
0: yes,
1: when
0: you're thousand, you know, any of you can wait to come in the prime, you baba.
1: And yeah, plan would you him? Oh, by an
0: I'm
1: a
4: When your coins, eh, say, can you bado?
1: Japan in the bag is different from what you are saying.
4: In Jagger Sin, they come at you for say, Brandon Branham, do my video to Plan B, FM, no muti jumedi, and paint check a say, and come out, Branty Joe Boy, aka to be on your tour, Henny, yes, and paint check a say, and come out, Munina, and our taxi driver from Mr. Frederick, Daddy Lumba, and I'm Mr. Ike, and pay me in check a say, and come out, Munina. Now say, and pay a DNI HMO in Tinterfidian Swa, now the President of the Republic, John Dramani Mahama, and Odin Yako Chair, or my friend, Belarus. Mine ma or he say, a money or mubina and katahudie. And now, on my he say, trucks be 1,840. Just a bit media about my mind, bits me have a buana agriculture homes and seminal. It me say, it's me jina yena, and also it's me abuapa. It's me here. I idea bits me abama, employment crown, so it's me abo my mutino idea or president of the republic, edia gu, a coin, ebi, and so, I don't know. Now, when you every year Sebio, conform Cocoji, I am sure. Oh, a comfort, an Ochi teaching hospital to me say, Bimu, just a dear cost of honey, I did say entry you cry. Sebio, a bia, which is all be Pimo Honey, than I say, just so much draw toward the air, dear bay, just say, I am handy, a bet you a bit, I show ye. Now, if you are such as a old bar, and I say, a bet show, dear, I say, among more OP, do honor, no, among Bessian, I so much, your mind be Biana, Biacos, and son, and Doctor Creighton, I'm sure, just say, be Bia, Bassa, just a Oko, cry, I say, ask from a idea to say, entry ye cry, you know, and also in same beer, a chugu, oh, and in the feeding so. Now, the essay chugu being say, a insured to him say, insured to a idea, a hard drink pan, crofo, info, a way if a foot to a municipality, and what central region, to say, insure, I insult him say, insure need to say, a jirima, and crofo, a foo, who nina, to say, a fooling in a, insure, to say, insure for a fooling in a, say, be away, crani, I say, or dana unsumu, which I say, as I'm ketua, and only and send me out to me, and also eight check wheel and interfere in super. Now, the media twas so and so, Ghana and Penifo, Ghana Maritime Authority, and I see a more launch initiative beer. The someday, life jacket, a bar, it is insured to a dear Musubet, Nabuana, and conform Musum, or meeting the Dum Juma, Sebio, say a ban, say a savvy, a crown, as a jack crown, so ya deal to me say, beat me a boy ye panty, a dear be and so a fee Ghana Maritime Authority, and so, and chain, and so, and no. Now, the Mday Trasso, and so ensue what is ensues and semma, and sure to toy wounds and semi be a just a way a castle, baby, and no inferno. Nurses quarters, it means bridge with the hawa, it's a insure toy and just a insure not to the more dempa bridge in the just a cut up bridge in the swing now. It's a bridge in a linky, a town's munua, and go for feet back on just a more cobac and go for my poor juma, just a more a demo when you could echo pium film in the a marker, a far far to say, who share videos, a chugu, I just say, I have a person pa, and also a chugu ye or interfere in the so. Now, once you every, it's me for more, HTU bia hot mi say kwan bia da honom no ana say ka kwan da bia hot mi say sisi ano kwan ebubu a eno ti say no so enya sem keto akra na ohwe ensem etwegu ni che 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bread him for any of Mamu Suquano, Eddie Dum Juman. Now, ye the new H. Musua, when you see a Ghana for a more of my IFNO, Cambodia, which is a Ghana for a bureau of mine, much as a Sebu, a banner, a hotena, a moons and some more, a honor match, as a Iara Hosem ye pa, just be beyond bedda, a genome bedding, and I say, a more I din ye am a Ghana for more pa, ye say, Sebu to say, which a video which is a more decatena sabontina, a more fun, standing for a BSU, just a more dawa, just a Iara Hosem ye pa, to no some Jamonsem, eh, Kwama Ghana and Penny for any foreign minister, say, a more. Among chop many emerson when I say Munya Maduna say almost a muntim for many MPA Ghana memo and see and send beads me say eight took you and sent feeding supply. Now obedience means of a kaya a branch be it's a mega career etama community 22 polyclinic corn my branch be called bo some nice beer. He say, aha, so I branch you to me say a friend Desmond Boson Chain. A branch and just a painful son, Panas and Manas on the page here, Siciano, or more, I say, Emrano, any lady, no, didn't copy a court, so no, just a mamano, 100, I'm finding 100 penalties, sir. I'm what you say, sir. Penalties, I do beat me a cramp, or any Nako Chimu, 12 months, imprisonment, and also a DB out to me, and also a Chaguena, and Hunsa and Seminole, and almost on which him say, I saw a sign a 12 month bond, it says, obey behavior, a year, pan, I say, and a subban obey that subban Papa Eddie. I guess I'm beside the another 6 months, Aka, no one to say, and also beat me the Nako Chimu, oh, prison war, to say, and also and send me a Chaguna. A funny seven no one also no, just so much saying, actually, say so cheer 5,000 Ghana cedis as compensation fee. At the match is only now, cobble no, no, and also in Simbia, a trick with you on interfering to your party. Just say, also your branch and why are you so the Musa by Kobia? I sound so to me, a far idea, not say to me, Bococo. 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

0: 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Hello, good morning.
1: Good morning.
0: Yes, sir, Dr. Newman.
1: Yeah, what would you know?
0: Right, Yanko.
1: When you are on second, I say, okay, by Obama Bazan of the Catholic man. I think you need a strong intuition, not strong man. The intuition is in the yet room. But I say, overcome no, now I want to come out. You are a meter, you know, I want to say, we are a director, we are a director, we are a director. To be our friend, and when you are a friend, you see. If you could see that now, I don't put the right place, my uncle. And now, the pastor also was here, and then also, and now I did the right age to me, my own, you know. Or no sooner, you know, Juma. No, Jack was another big complaint. There be a gun and he said, young one, I said, you have to go for my devil complaining. It's a hope on, and I said, yes, or also, and I said, yeah. I don't know, there be a hope on, I said, yeah, not yet, yeah. Yeah, we should be at the end of the day, there be a complaint, or how should I go over there?
0: Hello, good morning.
2: Good morning.
0: Elios.
2: Big
0: all right, Yanko.
2: Minia, Minia, you can be chill. Who's the press, mama? Bed Ghana and chair, bed or order. Baby, make up, baby, say, I say. But the base over 35 years, me room be that. Because I have forbidden small boy, almost a radiant teacher of mine. Almost me caught the bola, so my uncle for no toss it down on him. Messi MC, maybe I make us some, and just say, be a mecca. Because I'm a phone, you must see, mecca. So MP, MC. MC or Abrek Mawes, myself, Manu Samunu Manu Fayanu, Miss Toba Manu, Mitoma President Mahama, because the issue of the place say, Abrek Mawes, I mean, one, Meka. Because I'm making our office taking, end of the month, almost you pay, almost money say, but this hand is so tall, now come off of the bedroom. No, I no, sometimes I of which my ba is so told the I am what about here? So in performance is the mamma boo.
3: This is
2: plenty. MP, I do yeah, my no is so for a bit to my siano, but to a bear sanya I break my waist MP. It's only on your or MP or the receipt red dia gro. But if you have to go, or receipt red dia gro. I know the AI decided to say, delegate veto battle, da da da da. So, President Mahama, I beg you, I wish you knew about my wish. Kamunu.
0: Right.
2: Thank you.
0: May I say, Elios, good morning.
4: Good morning.
0: My name is Lasuka Krawada Roma.
4: Yeah, good morning.
0: Yes, sir.
4: ABC,
0: okay, thank you.
3: 104.5.
0: Chairman, once I made the number, now my mature saw the Koswa Fre. Na omba joso ai
4: hey Jacob, you know I am here with our personal number
0: it would your own number office line am dey ma onu
4: eh
0: what dey bomodian say dey na obe free copem tama won sabeka number no why
4: in fact say my friend dey want match your number some dey bro
0: dey what dey I review ho nti no what dey say friend ne why wadaroma. Why? What do you say? What do you hear, mommy? Why? I will refer to what do you say? Suffer number and then why? Midas.
4: I'm going to bless you. God, I'm going to tell you. Jacob,
0: yes, sir.
4: I know you're going to power your wife.
0: I'm going to tell you.
4: Jacob, I'm going to tell you. Sina continue si ya mi pacho ma commande wana
0: there be
4: fine mi da say mi da papa
3: FM
4: ajib na si na me ba man say we say course bi o a e bi a ma fa ma face you we say me friend am kasi we are just cutting at the spot boom and that is the correct one but say me fro na me kasi we na so wan kati a unyim which na me to be ja so ama ni pa oba no kasiwia ma sa se semi din enu a ibisi o ba bi na mi anpe make choose o si na eko ye si mi mi command ntin ya ma hwe be block mi lie enye fe
0: ase enye ha no mo de se enye ha
4: o da bi de pere de
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4: ma enye me jan kama sem enta me di to enim se se enye bone ma no kama sem so mi pa cho mcmpc for me slemo. My essay, president, ya more important for him. Mama, then you ain't me, should be PR on business or you know, or you with foreign people, foreign business, foreign presidents. It's more Muguan, I must more share so on. And yes, Samu, Mamma, and Tremor, Mahama, and my country must say, baby, I'm more a I see that you answer with the contents of the Kyoto question. Eddie Sampo, and soon, ain't no Moncram, Debbie, Mona Samuko, Monchin Chim, Missy Monte Task Force, who Tom Assembly Ben and Woman, Monte Tadamu Chimunko up and down, and Tibia, a hinta in Suna and soon to me call me Patro, to me at Ashamosa, Munya Juma, Nampa, I want to embrace Timon for.
0: Meta wase, nyamisha anu, ejakopi, wajuma paye. 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Hello, good morning. Kafra went to me and you know, Kafra Pan. You also obey to me, Alfred. Good morning. Hello.
5: Good morning. Blap and a pum to sell.
0: Blap and a media, you know, so dear man.
5: Yami and a from the
0: air. Okay.
5: Then Yami has to sell what we're on by my project.
0: Yes, my
5: papa, good to you. I can't make any say. On my media, me, and be a make us say. Yem Ponti was a regional minister. I am the boss, so I would do my year because I cry and a jumawa. It's in the Sweden, the Omunim. 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Yes, I do money to me quite anymore. So I'm on your yeah, the boy man, I'm on my team at Tumpong. I'm a chromo eye effect. The baby be a property CFS engine. More monchair, madame, the boom who answer. Well, we need here, need to your mama, come back, and damn the video. You find the energy, and one wants to be moved because you have to know a car, what one was a Kohan who machine. And you are mine or machine, sir. Oh, why, let me the boobus are properties, you know. Oh, my tomorrow, no, I'm a boo. Mammon chairman in Kogu, a month for swans, yes, Romo. Amunyo, but you manu to the Bosome say it's your Mocano. Ati, and Jomunya to my babu, a man, a man, Punto, and yes, on Bashe, I'm a BBS answer. And the four tankers are a Tessian and one for a cause itself fully. Your bone would have Mamua and why if we plan beef for my bone would have. There is a week here, dear Sassy. I'm a man for what I was a Ama, a jazz, I had to. Yes, sir, and the amount for no. They are two beyond one farm more because Connessania Mana, and not the Asania Mana to be cut.
0: Okay,
5: and yesterday, Omonia, the Madian, that one more man put to our connection. Michelle, chief of staff.
0: That's Yanope. Hello, good morning.
6: Hello, good morning.
0: Yes, sir. Chemai, go call.
6: But also, I'm a power engineer.
0: I am afraid the engineer, second half near Vetia.
6: Second half of my team, I remember.
0: Oh, Bill, what I remember him for.
6: I'm a fuck with an inch away. Your name shall know your case.
0: I'm a dassy.
6: I'm not the old dassy. Oh, got him a tumbler.
0: One beat. I just regret your men, Pediana, and the piano.
6: This will be prepared.
0: Okay, what do you want to ask?
6: William, me see, plan B. Did you move to buy, no? Yami and Shrau, so was in the year, MC Maya Code Catra.
0: Yeah,
6: MC did the Mufi Bayano, Mufi and Ukraine and Mabeka, Yami and Shram. But I do sometimes, you know, Kofona Mohim fight to Mona, or Mutimi said that Eddie at and I'm with you control, no problem. But Mudemoya Juma Paramo, Moya Juma, Moya Juma, just in Kofona Moya
7: 4.4.
6: Yeah, problem. Yeah, can not do, I said. In Pato, Nadmono, so a minimum of Juma, and a moon.
0: A minimum pan.
6: It is a minimum of my Juma. O Munya, the writing. Open Pierre of a Sidai, I will be a yes, yes, Dino. Do the writing. Where am I, Pato? Sir, I be dear, a dine a bubuno. One almost authority, no. One a tomomo. One Pato, before Messi Dino, a mom father, right China. Your mom will go ahead to consider. And see, Missy, I knew you are going to move. And see, we're going to move. And see, the right here, yes, be at any best CFV. Afena, you never brace it, but you must see this then and so and yet because you show Upa, yet the other year, Biara, ultimate broken shoe. Who broken now, or don't even say they don't have financing, and yet they are very foul. It's in Mestre, Mumaya, the Esse, and Sabea, the Epata. But the way in Crofona, Omuka, the Esse, Patasiana, Mosuna Mumutan. I don't know, 2 years in the Nomasi Dana. Everyone was your senior than 7 years in it. It is 7 years in all our power.
0: Okay.
6: I am Munchem, our Manuka say,
0: but I say,
6: just like that, because of whom Toby, Obiasamonity, Mother Cancel, and the other Gunnel.
0: Let us see, I know pay my menfa last caller, and I'm menfa of Freddie Kano NC. Good morning, last caller.
8: Good morning, OBB.
0: That's right.
8: We are Felix Bell.
0: That's right.
8: I think you look trouble. obi di nyamisha wanopai.
7: Unisha wanzopa.
8: Ah, na midi kai. 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
8: Yo, obi di. 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What do you need? I'm a year who say MCs, me DCs, any Nadmofono, ever to me. Na I'm running on Peso Mudibejuma. And after you know, or mind the hood dog, and your mumu. 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Or Mudim Rano Bejuma. I didn't Tina, Senipana, Mamu, Home Trample, and Begi, your friend saying. Approver. Not say, when who say, baby, I'm not going to distract you, baby, I want to see you, and yet, say, I didn't see you, and yet, say, I didn't see you, I didn't see you, Buengu. Oh, now, what's that, Mungu Bungu? Timan Mufoni, who say, who didn't run, eh, Yeduma, now, the issue of the moon, name of the day. Now, say, what was that? Nippon,
9: one zero four point five.
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10: 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I think it is a step in the right direction. You see, as a party, MPP, the American say, we believe in accountability. Ye kase, say, ye mbu akonta, ye di jumedie bi eshe onsa, na at the end of the day, as I say, ubu akonta, we believe in that. We also believe in the rule of law. Emra ewo Ghana, say, ye mfa enye jumano. We believe in it. And their court, ebe kambiano, so ye nsu ye jidi, aha, inti se court ema ruling. Na se wo at the time wamba na this is the time. O se obeba. Well, better late than never. Aha, inti me no, their mechanic say any public official bia ye di jume die ebe se onsa no if say ye hwehwem na ye hu say nyema bi enko ye a I think the law must take its course anamba jome boa if really ye nyina ye pese oman no etumpon a the law must take its course aha you see ba o hwe conversation we a conversation we no akoye te say se eye obi a ene de ye wo sene a ye ne no ebedele but just what I say aha but eye obi foforo so a ye wo sene a ye ne no ebedele ene ye friend equal rights or equal justice no I think say eno na wo hwe mami we ni case na sana it's because
7: ye waka is here man we concerning baby wadu no pepe ene ye wo say mame no abado memo a apolisi fwa so ne pechi, endi si aban so, ene egusuwa, wodi ye sui. 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
10: 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This NDC government, SR Mano, tight security, omu bo a branch ene hu baya anana o tutu kwae, eko temalene other places. 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Yeah, eno na make ano, but jano, no unko ne kote, adene SS state no, e providing with heavy security. Patcho, you're provided with heavy security. Maybe so, Asem. You're provided with heavy security. Only heavy security. In the Adena or no, there is it because of all your campaign, ma NDC, or social media, na. You see, back to the issue. Back to the issue. Me no, the American one, Asem, ne say, my entreaty will be different. Na your entreaty will be so different. Oshe NDC, eba abemu. 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
10: 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Kenofriata edi letter by through his lawyers say ne hodo don ye nyina ye nim say papa ne hodo don pa jo unim papa no wankasa unna unu say
7: wasisa
10: because yeah ye nim papa no me so many years me ye me internship ewo data bank oti as enti papa no na me nim no oti obi onim papa ni bia unu recently obe hu say papa no wasisa asa waye kese like 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umbra Ghana baby o se bia umbra with this car then anyone so if that is the same principle ye dey apply to mame ne dia and dey mame no so we cannot forgive her because onumpo dia or Troy, what you say, my court in a man a pardon, but the period I had the man on when this so what you say, and excuse me, time I didn't ask him a real till date. What you say, oh, yes, you say, or you are crying home at all till 2024, you didn't ask him. Our trial 2026, 2 years later. Our baonya show say oyare ane hon aton. Inti meno mami rie. So what I will say ni say this say yeka corruptiona say obi e diskana ni say omain biya esososo because yen yina ye pese omaino etumpon. So I say yen yina ye ba on board na ye fight corruption whether ni paniye MPP ni o. Whether or ye NDC no into this sedinam tamaklo ationu issue we dia me can say first of all SSA ye bo ye systems abaso aha because sometimes ebi mo join say it is not possible say we be wa broche ya de ne beba back what I say so care for eta it is easy for us to bring him back senior ye de ye ma me sedinam abano. It is the same way I will be bia obedi boni biano. Yenye na yen fanem bra. Inti menu, mi rieno. What I will preach about is that we should always have strong institutions. Ote I say, because say you are strong institution, no matter the political party in power, no udi bonia, bebia obeka kuse biano, we can locate you and bring you back. Na mi rieno, meka say accountability. Eh, ade papa. Oti I said, Pajoti. Oh, why not? Obeba, papa no beba. Uti se utiye ne ne we ya ode ba ya. Oso obeba. But eye yare no o yare. But me we no make can be bia for accountability. You see, accountability no. Eye. Oti I said. Ena accountability must come with fairness. What I say, and due process and equal right of treatment before the law. Into whether MPP new, NDC new, so with this car, Emrano, and no ND, Medase.
11: The Mechia and Papa Copen, Miami lawyer, say issue be say bar on one I'm the tune and you know I guide him with legal issues. Gadel, I'm paying Chiao, I'm paying UT or share, and a safari phone near Michiamo. Very quick and very way, yeah, bra, no kind in SMP, but I'm not surprised. MPP for jandam dear. We know them. Inti, maybe I knew said they would be talking about this. One, NDC, we don't condone corruption. Yeah, and for corruption. So, yes, Inti President Mahama said, we are near appointee, not all fall short before the law. oba ronin sa te se de wa potifa ronin sa efi Yesu Christo hono sa no be. So NDC we don't condone we NDC a political party beyond mega se tamakulo issue we wouldn't
12: 104.5
11: but we believe in due process. Yeah, extraditing. Yeah, bra can say NDC aba se si ade wa ba but you want fan pen emba. We extradite extradite no and obaye Mr. Onyabotre. So it wasn't a willing way. It wasn't a willing law no na action no abaye because we believe in the rule of law. Fair into yebra no. Oh yebra no me pacho. Okay, so I disagree with me pacho.
7: Obey fair the man myself. Yes. Why? That's right.
11: Mm. And the states will not shield anybody. Mm-hmm. Whether MPP, NDC.
7: Okay.
11: It will not shield anybody. Mm-hmm. Ah, with the Ghana. We sika, okay. And I say wafu memra. The state will not shield anybody. Mm-hmm. But me, my personal sentiment, and I say, Adam Grady Bonacra, Nyango Poma, me fair hearing. Mamma, na yen pen or the choir. No, don't know. Oh, bizarre question, be say, obey me use you as an excuse. Sickness, not an excuse. Nipa no yare or yare. So I say, the only thing is, I better verify, say, or yare, if it is true or not. Courts no one a man permission self. Kona ko sa mu yare nebra. So she didn't move out of heaven. And said, oh yeah, we. But Adam grafum ye Jesus Christo. Onyango pon sorry. Emma na the opportunity a fair hearing. Metina there are some issues about the constitution. I am a favorite part of the constitution. Debi ame ba bi ame koti article 1.1. The sovereignty of the state reside in the people. Again, no fair hearing. You are innocent until proven guilty. Justice emanates from the people. There are some people.
7: Me sure I know. Opesa mama na simi esa komu biem esa trans biem ana.
11: The woman has all the rights to appeal.
7: But and see, in her absence, no, why are we said Bibi Zayed Air Court?
11: That is.
7: I'm on your money for a manager woman.
11: The law. The law does not prevent anybody from being absent. Trying somebody now.
7: That's right. Fair enough.
11: But it's supposed to be a part of the law. I say you're reserving in case of anything. But we don't use it in the least provocation or be shown before a crowd. They want to invoke that law just because it is there. That everybody needs a fair hearing. We could have done Kenoforiata the same thing, but we believe in natural law, fair hearing. Also, that's why we are letting him come before we born for an answer way. So, of course,
7: but when you say Emra Koya, bet me, I can say, you bet me, I can, as some woman, I won't be doing
11: good.
7: And you've been here, dear, my mate, said, I'm Tamako.
11: We believe in, said,
7: that's right.
11: No,
7: it's moment pain absence.
11: Good, yes, Anna, you are being unfair to the person.
7: No.
11: I'm coming.
7: Pay your constitution, you know.
11: Good.
7: Pay Embrano, so you bet me, I and say, and this is pa, second, Babu, one more. You bet me, I
11: you see, that is the article 1.1. The sovereignty of the state reside in the people. It's Imran and CM Bunus for the sake of Senate and Cross.
7: But soon to me decided, Mamrano.
11: Good. So the will of the people, me I'm it now. I feel said the will of the people supersedes the constitution.
7: Okay.
11: So what you are saying? Imran is saying the will of the people supersedes the constitution. Okay. That is why, excuse me to say.
7: Mamma Mo was a minute of she said the old kind of saying to you. Almost a bayon or tissue praying. I can say, my mess said the name Tamakru, no one sent seminal, and they would yet hear who say a police force on the page here. Walk quite fiasi. Who said presidential pardon be about to you? A bayon one.
11: Presidential pardon. NDC, we believe said the law. Even if the law did not, I'm corner senior, SS and corner, we will still not,
12: BFM.
11: Yes, she will not block the way of the law. But she also has her rights.
7: Okay.
11: So as you are saying. And then a year some time ago said the court we question the credibility of the court. Yeah, but now there was a survey which says the integrity of the court has reduced by 32%, which is fail. So if you could have if you subject somebody to such a system, as I say, at the
13: I had Diablo Swad. We explore that way, no, then at the least we know. Now I explore.
7: Yeah,
13: I think, sir, it is very much unfortunate, okay. But the woman, no, NDC for we believe in the rule of law. Okay. Yeah, the number should follow through, should go through. If, of course, you know, or Felicia, we feel say he should go through the sentence.
7: Okay.
13: Nobody will show that. But we still say, sir, the court, you know, wasn't fair to her. Under your government,
7: Meda Asipa, Abusuya,
13: yes,
7: Nana, Ansa, Ekasa, Dema, NDC, na Yatanikasi, ano. Enti, meti yepwa muti mje. Also, an operumbre ni into ubechi mi afredi abasubi 0551656565 0551656565 anase 0551656656 0551656656 Hello, good morning. Okay, when Timmy and Yaswami go, good morning.
14: Hello,
7: yes, sir.
14: Again,
7: my uncle.
14: You. Mamma Shah, musician boy, and I incoming national chairman.
7: Okay.
14: You can come with me. Bye bye.
7: Medas, Yano Pay. Good morning.
15: Good morning.
7: Dr. Newman.
15: Papa, you know, let me defend your son's smart out in water.
7: I met you, Yano Pay.
15: The city is too far, baby, don't you want it?
7: I met you,
15: sir. You too far, Misha, what you want it? Boss, I mean, Misha, Pala, who went out, Ned Papa, where you? Misha, take on a fans at that. And I mean, Shire Chris Lloyd. I mean, Shire, a year. The job they ground, so that very fortunate for my youth from Ghana is incoming. I'm Chair James Tamaku, once a communication officer incoming to my west. JFK, General Secretary, so maintained. Joe Ashamas Michiapa. Minya, wouldn't it be? NDC 4% a year was a Iba KK, former finance minister. Nay, Yakshin Tun, Yakshina Son, Yakshin Kwaha, Edwin Kwaha, and Unti and Opera Oba. 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
7: Medas, good morning.
16: Good morning once again.
7: All right, Major Super.
16: Yaboko. My name is TDC Director, Charisma Kafi, Lawyer Zuma. Who are them born in Hobai? And a 24-hour economy. Now, in Kofobi, so FA, not a year, Jumano, but Omutio, Omudemo, Omunpi, Omunpi, 24-hour economy, a year, you visit your Moka, no, no, Ghana for a year. My main God, the look of the letter, my main God, Yami, MP, Father LP, Akurogo, my main Chiami, MCE, Honorable Abo, and Jumapa, Moya, or the look of the Oboa, the Ombo, and Inkami Chiam or Suman, aka the Dewa, and Osramonia now. Share? Or Yanikina? Sometimes you say Cassano Naye de Nepesi embarrassed you, so I could open in any. Obika, former finance minister, Mifa Token of Riata and Ohefa. And Ne Ohefa, and Banisan, no, sir, no team in Bagana have you. Ah, I am a whole class, I say we are. Oh, said, sometimes you know, they don't make a call, Yanson Yentor market. Sebi, Yentor market. Yes, sir, Ebi, and say, Kosaka crack. I was too made at the count. And yesterday, you buried you so near the Cassim Terrassa. The Mukan, I'm going to Ghana for Eshemana. I'm going to Mong. Obama will return my Wesica. Nay, I said, Bejisica, Musi and Yejumano, Mipato, Sigaba, and Yavayajuma. Musana, Mosa, many ACSU. No more men in Quenim.
6: Abanaba, no, who said for this car? Yakosi, or this car, no, see, and you made any edema. And I'm more a cousin, a yamude. Ah, what more your concept?
7: Okay, let us say, good morning.
17: Yeah,
7: we are by Joseph Nabokodi. Okay, I don't mind. Quite,
17: I'm telling you, why are we in the name? Telling you, the name. I see how they got 90,000 Ghana CDs, Anka dollars. The 90,000 Ghana CDs, send an NDC abrasion, not dollars. That's one time senior. Now, cows we had no data bank, and I'm sure Mamugu bank be blessed. I don't know which data bank. Huh? When you want Addison's book, I see 10 billion. I don't know Gunu. What are NDC and people for? Just I'm not the Biamikanu. Just the NDC for the other than one. Yes, she Bonuqua, Muna Mubaya, Papanina, and Bobu, a judge for them to go yet. A hospital, you must be 111 hospital. Into the other ladder, we come back to Egu. May a bone say, Mamma. Would your social media not would be the attempt? May a bone say, Mamma. I don't know, Union or Okuma, our friends, a brother, one country, or two crowds in the answer to Canada, Japan. I read about 4.5. Now, who would you have been Yamuya Yabukum in the power of Chia Yantu? I am Wawa. One I team, Nipa Bakuba, who are 3 20 Yakun, Mujada is good to Minka. But we are within a team, baby, but we are a man.
7: Okay, a Jawsu, an opaque, a Biadinam Yanka on Massam. Good morning.
18: Good morning.
7: A patch within a baby of Fradama.
18: And open the
7: other uncle. Okay, no,
18: Yanko. I'm inside my park, Bumaka Mangan. My man can't tell me when for the Omobano Munisha, Omunyakin. Because moana na muye di enko fatema ku enko fanem la ya dena
19: This is plan B.
18: Ya dena ba bi go ma se mo to e kan with studio. What you say? We are told say you need to be fight corruption. In fact some ya ka ko mo ani se. Yes from omo pia na mo fo omo amunipa, omo fo ma finance minister. Omo fanem brain no on be account for the juma oye. E no pe ni asama ya dey. Ya ka ka tro.
7: Okay. And I say good morning. Good morning. All right.
20: My fine check is my Joe Ashama. I call communications and patch Ashama for because of Joe Ashama. Ashama just tell me be a gentleman and a Shubu controversy. Deputy communications are Amamali Collins, Honor Neko the Pablo Man, Muntuman, a Jubian Cadden, and a Bain, Deputy communications are Fun Katamaso, Muntuman, Yawiza, Deputy Organizer, no, or co-organizer or soon questions with Patrol, Muntuana, or Calcutta, executive member, Nana Kwame. Me Patrol. Benna, judgment, Bama said, Nam Tamaku, me patro
7: 2024 nearby.
20: 2024 months,
7: months in America, about 2024, somewhere early in 2024 nearby. What are you?
20: And Javia, if I say March more, right?
7: The infants, I would be a cheap before I am fancy and film
20: you,
7: Nuni, young
20: queen. Okay, you now, if I
7: Miss, when some Bissanabasana, why wouldn't my band want to swallow my uncle?
20: Okay,
7: Alright, Miss Meda Sepa, my men for free no chat for now, my father can mamma and penny for. Good morning, last caller.
19: Good morning.
7: Yes, sir. Domi Mayo.
19: Open it.
7: That's right.
19: Anopai, Yamia soon drink.
7: And Council Pan.
19: Open it, Mamma Pacquania, when you're Islamicia, Honorable Minister, Eric Opoku, Agri Minister, Mamma Mona Basvinia, Papa Beye, Agri Minister, and Equia Punina. A problem like a sack is an engineer from some and then Ghana Pia 480 there. Emma Ghana Pia 480 in France. Ghana Pia 480 at India.
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19: I'm a friend this in 24 dedicated. Home and to Papa no mere bag bala. Never Papa Mamma, you are.
7: Omrani Ku.
19: I remember being Yapa because Papa Bono Money. No mere bag bala na NDC 2028. You need one touch. Ah, Dr. Baumia, you're very tired of your politics. Opening and the idea, the program, no, I put you, Papa, Papa, Papa, Papa, Papa. Now, Ghana 4, it would GD, it would need to, oh, I want to pay. And I'm the Kotua Bama and this year buying. And you're my buying you in Iya, you're my former Ghana 4 to do an air to Abamano. You were hot, and then you have a book for Dr. Baumia, but transit in few much. Minia, whom you have fit any far by this time, then somewhere to see. No catastrophe for ya now, also. Then you can get up and send a penny penny, wouldn't see some babu cram for buying with ya. Let us hear from Mahama, who you discipline, and not just city ministers. Your ha, and now will be a Kenya, will be a minister, or call Kalam Sayside will be first house. You who you are not video action, our kinds that were well, well, well, and the good part of seeing happen or policy after this in there. You could see it. You see that a fight is back.
7: Okay. Okay. Okay. Okay. Okay. Okay. Okay. Okay. Okay. Okay. Okay. Okay. Okay. Okay. Okay. Okay. Okay. Okay.
10: Okay. Okay. Okay. Okay. Okay. Okay. Okay. Okay. Okay. Okay. Okay. Okay. Okay. Okay. Okay. Okay. Esi yeno mefaso na mama obi bia yako matese president Mahama au dase omunye a nationwide assessment of the flooding after Accra flooding. Esi you see ya papa Mahama nyama we ye fa nya politics yesrew sisi ya una oye president, let's do the right thing. Oti ya say oba power na oti flooding committee odi standard be eto ano 2 years in office ye hu ejuma bia oma ye Tema West MP lawyer James in flooding ebayi MPP opposition oti ya say rather and sympathize with the people emo munyama yehu. So NDC, let's do the right thing. Ghana for yenina yehu, let's vote them out come 2028 na yemfa MPP embra medawase
13: medawase MPP nejanda. But one or two things I'm a main corrupt main correct say is say I believe in the law, but the law is supposed to be prescribed rightly. There are some provisions that law nima akwenya da hose e siye yusu. But say yen yusu ne the rightly. For example, se obidi uwa, the law says he can yebetimi ekunu, he is sentenced to death, he should be sentenced to death, but we are supposed to prescribe it rightly. The fact say my boy be kwedu, you don't try
21: this is plan B.
13: Absentia unless it is the unless that is the last bit to do. That is my because everybody
7: yeah
13: because everybody deserve a fair hearing. But Babi Sipo say 2024-2023, no, the perception within the court under MPP 2024, no.
7: Nana Ansa Ekasa Edema NDC Anopei. Samsona Samed Akwa Ekasa Edema MPP. Ama Yukuno Anopemedom Yunasi. Timu Yunameda Masa.

Alright, so there is a good news for y'all. Say, we are Numtuni. I mean, we are gospel artists. We are reggae dancehall artists. We are high life artists. We are hip life artists. We are Afrobeat artists. Nasa Opera, so promote to Unum. 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Say, be a single, EP, and I say album. Akwenya Kezia, Ababa Toho Eddie Amal. Friend number is here. Near Ninkomo 0551 656655. 0551 656655. Let's go!

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Omamba, a fresh, Nanusio de Dead, and Winina, Ubena Biato, Ghana made stores, and the stores are Hudum. Winnie and Nikutahu, our telephone number 020-679-8723. Ghana made for the on.

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e so Miss Eunice Mensah on the soja be in shadow papa pa. So and as a debt also be an elko producer or coach J on the soja be in shadow papa pa. I feel as a debt also be an elko ever be co host and you're about Krubi on the soja be in shadow papa pa. So and I feel so they are brought to the Apple PM with Facebook Live. Ernest, on the soja be in shadow papa pa. What's our wage bread and we fear would see a year with Yako Po in Shrow. Facebook and Musia Ford and Yako Po in Shrabudida, Bolt drivers, Yango drivers, Uber drivers, taxi drivers, Trot drivers, Babuko Long Journey, and I feel so Kada riders, Budida Cassia Yako Po in Shrab papa pa. I said that in Chani be so Elko and Faba Abele Chaba. And I feel so the castle of Jesse Fodidano, so that in Chaddy B, Elko, and Faba Wobble. I feel so Pabwa Jesse Fodidano, as that and in Chaddy B, Elko, and Faba Wobble. Sounds so in information centers a day. Waje pede ye bia wo fidie bu etre ya hie medu baby bia wo bo woro wo bo si e kasi jakopo e shira wo papa pa kid information center e wo oyibi Mr. Garlic information center wo kuja short kroku baby e 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center e wo juba koba baba Millicent de gwa wo bia information center no and also e wo teacher bante yesumo information center e wo finfini bantem wa dusty ventures information center e wo katabansu new bridge Ulysse house and information center e wo busumase Erico information center e wo dukro ya odiodu adubachadie herbal and information center and also e wo suboy sanso and the jabibe chere information center and also e wo jubako a france wo dida ya mena mwase papa Pastor de Biara da would be able to feed dear, but I would say a shame. Edu may be a move 4.5. I will see about the sun. I may Kayo say they are what to be day and one from baby. And your radio says the so called a bit to be at me. Kaya online radio, no air, your papa, papa. And it's do search engine. So I'm a plan bfmonline.com. And the WP websites, the Sudu Honor was a crack or down. We do doubles on air, but play the so many and car and woho. Sanso and a Facebook is here live and woho. And also a plan. B104.5 FM and also do a like a share and a comment and for my Instagram also your ho and also a plan B104.5 FM and also do a like or share no a comment and your buying X and then kind to the friend is at Twitter and also your ho and also do a like a share and a comment and for my also a plan B104.5 FM YouTube also your ho and also your plan B104.5 FM would do a like a share and a comment and for my Adia Bakwabe or Honest over subscribe. Ade, I don't mind that. That's Yano, and then subscribe button. The best also a bustle. So they apply B, a positivity, a major notification. Now it's me, a call, a quack or shame. TikTok also your ho and also a plan B104.5 FM and also do a like a share the comment say F by ye see about the sana me kaiwo send day you may dear be a wood dear say dear man I won't tell dear woo ye biaro and I percent pimp emetal won't cano and who may hear said Baba Dan plan B104.5 FM the abaho deuro a day abao abam pimp at a won't car and to the fray I was 0551 656655 551 656655.

0: Abusia was so good, so it's here and support for your media. 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So, yeah, the first segment, no, Ebbish, so na now what she, you media be a idea, and a sending nay, a dire woo woman, natches your child, there was a way, and in the end, you quince a way, and no one come more, and now yet you change our dame Jim Hanums in a send you media. Many me co host, a dear about Okrubi, and a day, and ne. Wabet nasi, yon kwa nchen, yon mana chen, yon mano akwaba. Edu?
1: Akuzia.
0: Machio.
1: Yeso.
0: Let's say.
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1: Na onse.
0: Mefane sa kata ya kodo no. 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
1: Nobody ase.
0: Okay, and they and I watch here Chemunina and Koma Chimwa and Dimha, Cardano, there was a way, and in the end, you cries away, a home commo, and the etching, and you see a Eduada, and a Banada, and see a ne quada, so, and see a
2: minister, quada, and
0: a call. 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
1: 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Tell a baby. 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I almost be called Prinina be quaba. Now sooner the cunyan mount. San said, Oyo Henny, canny, dada, and tea. A bear, what the antiano, a dear, a was a wien be. And Koha, who so called Drews and I could be a copy, one be a my dear mount. Tell a baby, yer woo on it be a mount. 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
0: Saint Trejuma,
1: 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E ye piano and ye on so home umugumwa and one no
0: Kasama for four
1: yes. Sibia MC Nisani Manina Uremwa and one no.
0: Okay.
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1: And
0: yeah,
1: easy.
0: Yeah, easy. I'm packed. I'm packed. Yemi phone lines, no, and far and to na. Yemi tea phone, so, and brim, normal for me, dear. And met to a jab. We see also bits me a friend, and would dear about 0551656565 and 0551656656. And we see about you.
3: Oh, yeah.
0: What should I say?
3: You're
0: not the miracle. You're miracle.
3: Yes, yes.
0: What's your name, Tim?
3: Oh, I'm going to take a look.
0: Ah. Okay, yeah, that's a papa, Pamela Kokanza, so Edward, dear Abba, you see, also bet me a fray, Edward Jenchira, and I was in Bisa Edia Ba 0551656565 and 0551656656. Ebusi about you,
4: my dude, so Makusia,
0: Kofiana,
4: but I was so hard.
0: But I let you say,
4: yo, as Danko Bari and Kumakusia, I'm here, Miss Amosom Hoyapa. Ya church will be, I don't find sorry, I on said the whole system, and I'm not the system down, pam pam. And they never made a piece of you. Because in the papa and chain, a year Juma, nice, a do require, but I heard me fan count. The moment you're Juman, you know, say, I ain't some pee. But I don't want the man you can say, Obenture, so in a man of Cossan, obey good back, Obenture, so. And papa never made a piece of the end of the year, there's some money from.
0: Yeah, Jemusu, bye-bye. Ebusi also met me a friend, Edward Jenchire, and I was saying Bisa Ede Aba 0551656565 and a 0551656656. Also, met me a friend, Edward Dear Aba. Ebusi, I'm at you. Hello? 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
0: Okay Pacho, e be
7: 0551 656 6565 and 0551 656 6665. Pajan.
0: Kwaku or the Kwaku?
7: Pajan.
0: Aha. Okay.
7: You're not telling me now, but.
0: Yo.
8: Yeah, that's a papa. I'm so sorry.
0: Emusiawo sube ti mi afre Edward Genchile ana wase mbisa ede aba 0551656565 ana 0551656656 also ube ti mi afre Edward Genchile ana wase mbisa efa nkomo eni ya chuchin hon ede aba Emusi ama achiyo Pachan ete say Mesume huye papa Pachan dini bebi akase free.
9: You're back with my team.
0: Okay, yeah, that's a papa breakfast. He said, also, do dear. Aba, I was also meant to be a friend, Edward Jenchina, and I was saying, beside a day, Aba 0551656565 and 0551656656. Abu, say about you?
9: Yes, I'm
0: Pacha, let us say.
9: Oh, Pacha Boko, a friend, Mam Cassette,
0: you're brave, Mam Pacha, my interview.
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10: me waba me waba yo kuda na no no se oye exams na wo sisi ne eni ya opa no sisi school no nko bi enti eno so ka ho ana se se so no eno ane eyi won attitude na na.
0: Okay, you may you are a brave. 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MC, how
11: about you? Good morning.
0: Good morning, oh.
11: Pacho, me friendly dodo.
0: Pacho, you my Udin.
11: Pacho, friendly Becky.
0: Yo, Becky, Pacho, my interview.
11: Pacho. They are mocking and I am a
0: friend.
11: You can meet a family because of water for Mukala.
0: Okay, Kala, yeah, take Becky, you be one. Why? 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
12: Ya enya.
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13: 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Ndi mi ti sui.
0: Pacha say?
13: Sending to me back. Me back. We are done. On a name, make us out. And to meet you.
0: Look at that with ye. Oh, okay. Okay.
13: Also, only on your young heart.
0: You went
13: on. Oh, no, yeah. Finally, you're a very simple person. And to meet you.
0: Okay. But you didn't maybe I can say free. 0551656565 and 0551656656. Ever say about you?
14: Hello.
0: Franco. What you let to say?
14: It's a don't know what's here.
0: Yes, you're here, Papa. Papa, ain't you?
14: 4.5. Me, me,
0: Yeah, that's Francois. So, so do dear Abba. We say also meet me a friend. Anyway, Jane Chira, I was saying Missa Ede Abba 0551656565 and 0551656656. Also meet me a friend. Anyway, dear Abba. And we say about you.
15: Hello.
0: Hello, Matthew.
15: Hello, ma'am. I'm from where?
0: But you're about to call now,
15: yes, I do.
0: Yo, Pacho, did baby a cassette free?
15: Maybe she feed the cassette free as a man can see.
0: Yo, where jump Pacho my in to
15: you? Yo, let them say, guy be fresh, see, and now I say, officer, or you might need it. Mamma, one of cry. Then the baby, you know, your brand of one say, officer with tea, 75th Street, who be selling the girl, cassette free, one cassette. Bible say, you want to meet you, won't you? Then a Bible looker. I maybe me as the personal line or something for a studio, you know, fine. I guess we'll be as a coffee, wine, or any show. We stop in the line. Once I do a while now, study. The woman says, can't get a movie. But the girl is man, I'm moving anything. Now I can't come up. Now I say, at least, or one that crying maybe. It is a good stop and I'm not be a bonnet council. Then we don't be kind, Eliana, then the first year for Mancassi. The Penasa and the Cassa Macuma Tommy. The Cassa Puffer Macuma Tommy and Pamidu. Now, the summer now, Colonel, a young party to do say. May the church by blocking Kaiwa, or even a chunk of four. May a kind Bible, a cabin sheet on me. Now, the young of four Pimasmo mean church travel. The name of the name when you are the me and say for him, send a minimum dinner with church and crofono. A chill and who say, dinner party, and who say, I am part. You quite a fool is sweet. You see, a bomb passing and coupon coming, and I don't pass one yet. Name and more sample and coupon shammy. Yet also being so. Ah, my year to be a crow so. Now, a brother on your man air so now. May try not to make it. Nay, one was Enti nkwa na Yakopon wo sia tanka fona na. Afena me hunta sana Yesu. 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
0: Amen. Okay, yeah, that's it, Jack. So, so afraid they would hear about 0551656565 and at 0551656656. Also, ube to be afraid they would hear about. I will say about you.
13: Yeah, mommy.
0: Yeah,
13: but I'm afraid.
0: Okay.
13: I'm afraid. Nah, I'm not some more kind of men and men will be seen.
0: This is plan. Yo, you're a baby.
16: Hello. Hello.
0: Good morning. Good morning, Pacho. Didn't we be a cassette free?
16: Yes, I'm your man. I'm a cassette free.
0: Yo, Brian, my Pacho, my auntie.
16: I'm not a panic. I'm a papa. I'm a cook. I'm a papa. I'm a cook. I'm a cook. I'm a cook. I'm a cook. I'm a cook. I'm a cook. I'm a cook. I'm a cook. I'm a cook. I'm a cook. I'm a cook. I'm a cook. I'm a cook. I'm
0: okay, if you want to, Jack.
16: Hello?
0: Brian, ma.
16: The person who said that, the person who said that, I don't know if I can't hear that for the...
0: Yo, Brian, ma. Mr. Ebe, you want to, why? 0551656565 and 0551656565 Amen, amen. Patra, yet on Kappa.
17: Yo, the mammy, dear queer. And I'm more fat drunk for the queer. Now, the mamma, my son of the mopping, then you pop, and I'll grow. And I dear, I'm a man, you crown and say, Mr. Tia Solis, first. Papa, the question and counsel, so on to the queer. That's what I'm saying. And the mechanic, chair, pa, for the mystery about the mafia. Na if you are so demo pra you see idea mpo no so no dia na waka no ada na yefa on e ke tunu lu sida o say e ko fu na he what the man che ko ato ba so anabo na e fu be for for 73 years o me ko o ko 74 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
0: yeah that's evangelist e busia onsu beti me afre e de odie aba 0551656565 ala 0551656656 e busia ba chi o hello ma chi o Patcha, let's say. This is Plan B. 104.5. Mr. Omar, let's look at why?
18: Patcha, good morning.
0: Good morning, no. Let's say.
18: Yo.
0: Yo, Patcha, what do you baby? I can say free.
18: Linda,
0: Mr. Omar, you know, baby, you're my name. Now, anyway, chi.
18: Hello.
0: Yeah, Linda, I feel you're talking.
18: If you
0: are that dear. Yo, Sister Linda, you may you want to why? 0551656565 and 0551656566 also Ubitsimi Afre and
19: Wagin Chile Abba. Ebusia Machio. Patronet to say.
0: You ma marry Pacho my in you.
19: Hm. Some my animal cannot tell me. I mean, It's me baba aku. And some of you can na. It's a thing of trusting na. It's baba aku kasi mse. Mama show ba we.
20: Baba 4.5.
19: Game packet. I'm cut. I call it. Did you all in some day for me be a naive? I said you are a successful age man. Or say, I'm confining you almost. When I knew you are over you, and what about the time who are being asked to see you? You see, I asked Anna, now say yes, it's true for me, I'm true. When I mean, why else? Me, yeah, baby, a dear uncle. And Uncle Ponce, you are a number. Oh, it's not another problem. You see, me, yeah. I come here, my kind of pay. My son has informed from me. Not no credit. You are coming to obey and you can answer my baby.
0: That's my Mary, so so do dear Abba. I will say about you.
21: You have been on my son with you.
0: A jack of we.
21: You
0: patch up my insium.
21: A cheerful no, sometimes no, MC Binumu can't. But the whole thing is that you could be come up. And you did public pray on suit. Well, come on, you say, dear, if you know money or can, I am a credit
20: 4.5.
21: You may be a super if you know all can. It is quite a long chassis. Last year, or can something about cophobia that could be done in two more than that. It should be a deeper back on that could be the world, Musa. But there are some all can, and a credit for the. It is some of the Pavotor, several classes, or moon yet a woman kick at the nursing. On chess, you pay a quick phone, and my phone, and now say a question for you, and it's a but my dog, you know.
0: Okay, yeah, that's a papa project of free. Last call about you.
22: Yeah, I know.
0: Patronet to say,
22: may pass up about program, no sooner, and some of papa can be seen. It's not strap me a work on tray a color. My friends, so no, I'm finding number. And my, now I'm friends. Now your money credit is being any mini komoka kra. But that Roma, that.
0: Yo, yeah, for afraid you may die no. And fa NC, hey ya, Edu.
1: Agusiye. 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
1: Odugu. 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I'm finding in chasi. Your best friend, there be say, credit and I be dear. Yeah, yeah, Duma, they are small mine. And I do maybe also, we say, oh, yeah, Duma, what do you mean for a show? What do you mean, rubbish? I don't know. Yeah, they are small mine. They must be a bibin a chill wagging, and Sebi yun yun ba. And ti sa wo fu bia number. Me de be yi papa ba kwon so.
0: Aha, na mi. 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
1: yes, it will say we be sips and sim be some more because it be our trend. Only it's
0: also Busan or good dainty, our person would jay the work and a number, not just for security reasons. Yeah, beer, Snabby and Cobas will be our friends or passing a number. Yeah,
1: dear man,
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1: Okay, and honey, yet, yeah, I don't care for you, so Agra, Michio, now, and right, Duman would be mammy. And Rano be a Casimina, the Gafu, a bed straight to Nipanama, and the Gafu, a medasapa, why are you doing it? And to me, put him food that.
0: And
1: that's a good
0: enough,
1: papa. Yeah, a diacon is a mammy. Mimi was a mean to me, can do him a day, and now I'll put him to I got you, Rabbit. I see. I so. And I, you, Rabbi, I so. I was here. I'm a second of you subscribe by credit. Papa was so a beca. And then the Yatra, Yadika Yatro Musunda, Emma's who went to me and tea, Yatro Musuno. And then Yatra, there was some way, and the end of class one way. According to Mudisino, Sani Etia, and what the money, yeah. Anna, young Kaube, if you can hear church or Musuno, young Cassa, Omontiasum. The air can you say, Omuyansa so, Obiansa so, and then Tresa Ocas Munti, Ebi, what Tina Opas, what Tresa, one no Diana Osuti. And tea different from say, Mikasa Mutino, what young Casso Casmutinunti,
0: Sandy,
1: yes,
0: and a jack of free car can say, Diano, majority, no, young Cassa, Subai, Nayabo Bono, Muni Nano, Ebi, and our banner back will be down soon. Send me, you can say, Subai, your team boss, or because so, media me away, you know, so Subai will be.
1: Now, I don't cry there. Yeah, try say if you go be a titty panel,
0: and no first buy one.
1: So go away to me first buy one.
0: First buy
1: one. But when you're natural, they know a way they
0: are saying it. They are better day.
1: Yeah. It's better day for baby, be brave, baby. I don't go for quite a mouse buy any idea. And I was also, and no, and I'm a honey yano.
0: I'm
1: a semi what you may draw to me.
0: It's a question, say buy, you know, and no, and a color. No.
1: Aha, color, you know. I don't know if you really pay
0: the
1: number, Ebba.
0: The color,
1: I think, is a color. Debian color
2: 104.5.
0: Debian,
1: oh, color.
0: Come, I'll say,
1: oh,
0: and do color or one.
1: Oh, and you really pay no name, Bruce.
0: Are you?
1: Yeah, the color, and I dear no idea. Debian, any idea. You better ready. I was so yeah. It would be ano. Would be ano. Ah, inti you better ready. Kalano. Yeah, actually do ya. Abumba ako. Inti you will be panu na yedrusu.
0: Ano ni yedrusu.
1: Inti you phone yabotra mai.
0: Ayo. 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
0: Okay.
1: It's ma Mary ba so won't ye ya chiao. Ye chiao papa papa. Oh Mary ba. Okay. Say in the ban on baby be ko bi and adwuma ko mo chance ya in penny wo. Into same na ye kai ye no. E ye no cre. And unti no we obi afra confirm say in same no. Eye no kre mi anka sam wa kwia e wo mi fie eye no kre papa papa papa the ordinary sabe can be just say just waka so
0: wonye
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0: okay
1: e ba ye
0: by
1: any kind of and unto the piano, ni papa calling the papa, ni papa calling the papa, because we do the bino, not a cow. That is, will be a quajao. And unto no, Edu. One of the Michato.
0: You, because you bet that you for say, not the Biasa also. A boy, do my drink, Reba, San Semina, dear, let me show. You because was some
1: pie. Okay.
0: You don't miss out doing.
1: Oh, you don't
0: pie. To me, I would remind you, be a beckham.
1: Okay.
0: Be a beckham.
1: Okay, yeah, that's a papa. Ebusia, I don't know about Krubinka, and I'm not saying it would you medianus. You're chair on Friday. You're by the second segment, no, ever she shall.

Abusia was so tiny as a profile jumedi or plan B 104.5 FM so and chat near the second segment no air shasu na sana no my uncle dija kakra na yemra na ye kodi ja de wo boy ra adole catering services. 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What is Mko Ventures? The other name says Tiasi and Papa Fie. 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That was a busy double pier, then you also for and you may quote the Guaca crack. 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
Don't you obey Huna Neviane and Obe Pedi, Emma Bofrano and Yesa, and Unti and Attack Bridges Africa Yaba, and dear Mamma for Bofrana Bra. No, Miss Yan, dear, I bear for no quiet or some qua, Miss Yanay, Obano, or we or Quiesses, no, we could PM or University, or him dear Wire, and your fair dear man assignment, or what could you become an Ayamano, if we say Obano. On TV say we found out TV say we document it, you know. Oh, who quiet of us so cry, dear Robembo? Now they what type here we are to cry, what save you, and you bet you'll be cut. Any panaji sicano, that is a save you, Nicky Kennel, why didn't who's a co? And oh, there was so well, Banos who best ya. No, who quiet of us so bad, did I? It's a talk so cock or do university, dear, that is what he be ya, why ya quipped, dear Bano computer, and qua, dear, we do ho. It's computer literacy, ye bachelor or more, and we hold them. Sanso and a Microsoft Office suite, and also see a bachelor, a face of graphic design basics, and also see a bachelor of Frano, and it's a Bano, and my name's nephew, and my name Falco, ye game, but, and remember game, and then be able to game, I say. And I said, Debiano, that's just a word, she didn't, I'll grow, and I wanted to be so bad, and bra. No, bra, miss ya, dear. And you bet, dear, a sky, ya, jello, and your 500 Ghana cities. 500 Ghana cities, and it's sky, ya, jay. That, dear, de, it was a dear, you cry, and say, ya, jinny boom. So, boom, rather, bye bye, you bissum. Now, so, say, about the same one, would this kind of boom, and bet ya, a car. Who bet ya, a crack, a crack, and re installments, though. If a crack, a crack, so, bad, and bad, I want you to be able to the 100, be a shed in sem. Now, what you be out, say, a coffee, the 100, you caught, and if I were a church, therefore. Oh, quite 100, you could wear the brown house for that. I want you to do 5 by 5 weeks, though. What to be at your 500 city die a day every year? I'm a battle so at me as you had the Jubedia shall say 8 June 2026. It's no work, I say, yeah, Jubedia El Coso and Utino bet to me about battle at the whole every room. Oh, Protect Bridges Africa. Ya chira kwaya, ya whatever community 11, ya Bezazas restaurants, de chipe hwa, ya wo, ya Bezazas restaurants, though, de chipe, and Attack Bridges Africa, ya wo, ubetibi so afreye, and that say, ubetibi ya send ya WhatsApp message, it was 0262 288 968 0262 288 968. Everyone, more fun. I want you to be easy and we know, one bra, no one bra, and my miss ya, a dear, and we'll Tech Bridges Africa.

0: Ebusia was good so tea and support for your day. Ewa plan B 104.5 FM. So, yeah, the second segment, no, Ebashisha. So, now what key topic, no, keeping a discerning mindset and no any topic. And I would cheer and come on our dendium. I shall say a dwadano. I net a wadano, yeah, they bore at your Ryan, remember. Any other topic, no, airbo, a day, a ra, and until a nay, Reverend Michael Bunsen, Abba, Abetinase, or no, and it's of many other Holy Fire Revival Ministries, your Rahobot, Tema Community, four branch, you know, or no, and your calling Che, Yamanache, and Manakwaba, Reverend Bachim.
1: Of course, Yenia, tearful, yeah, so Yamamachi. 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
0: topic in the move here papa topic we talk topic we dear topic ka abeyi nso say be bia na ewi ase na ekoro say discerning mindset and as a spirit e dey amao
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1: 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There's knowledge there to be able to attempt to do these things, but is it ethically correct? 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inside normally na ye shiri ni na abofo kra free has e kon na wo more than 300 almost 1,200,300 kilometers of railroad train ekoba me anka se me go university be full train ekotakrade na me yere ya me girlfriend and what that tadi into student no me to me call a Sunday who no me do takrade say an adjuno no my first sleeper na me dia about 7 o'clock na me wo Kumasi na me call lectures
0: me dia say we lad here bia
1: one said there there ni wo train wo krom ha o into train e fa hi e fine he training say ye it is a wo running transport business. Transport business. So we running it correctly. Can be a dead dana. Then was a musica we chira between tofu fro. Nami de replacing in tinkasani yanka then the training na to me a free that day so. Na da de ne de da de da ho no ma ne kra ye twitwa eton e de ye yi oh nti san discernment na ye kan ho asem no ehu hia pa eno na bua mpanimfo e ma wo mo hihye eno ma a adwen e ye de hihye ne emu do na 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take oh but ya na ye de no enhye da enye sa decision ade question ba ko susu otumi bisa ene se sa decision where me take e bua obi a na obi o hono ma ansem a decision o take no wahwe one group of people in France adwuma mu a wahwe management for no womu no eboa wom sa decision we eboa wom but wanhwe ayi non management staff ordinary staff na womu hon wanhwe womu interest wo assembly mu kra it was a decision eye okay but a favor one side in favor one side eye sa na decision emboa because enye balanced and dream and no many who in we or dream one group of people who and or dream but me fan say yes since see a plan B because you munyina mumbre a juma 5:30 a be a management will be a one a car until a course to the car she no abe park a you to the car she no abe park but a be a na a course a wano or what has say ya a be a or ye clean our hano Onika number one, number two. I was say sad time. Ne, obe fahin we ba be dura, obe ba be cleaning her and sana master stage man. Until we was a mwa bedman so a course no cleaning her on to me endura. Ah, obe ba be cleaning. I was say ne chese decision na ye take ye no ye andi ni na inke ye jin sana. I was say biya ye bisa. I was say na cleaners no ye ba ruche car ba ku akofa o mwa ba sad time na na. 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this discernment you know has something more to do with a spiritual side of human beings because original station one she in jina se car we ekohwe ase but one no or what in can be when you move I think can it challenge say mom for saka we into on for and also a discernment and also a discernment pa ah a blank of four pa omu and womu to me and yes a discernment no more di ye juma muti I think can one son omu to an amon I didn't be a honoma woko ya you can do all the feasibility. We check it, bibia, ye okay, but be sure na we mistake. Okay. 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
1: 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These are some of the areas a aya na ewo sin to bebre wo mu ofa nipa no a na wo de na to adwuma no mu okoba na se wo sales ni wo ho a kakra wo ho a enu anu no you ni method bia nhyehye bia wa hyehye 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and I won't remember the date, sorry. But Kufo Abreso Omusi Kumasi Omuye some expansion project to be Ewo G a Konfanochi Hospital. Now there was an aspect of cleaning B technical cleaning work B. Mekai say Womodi and Kofo Eko Germany. And we must consider sa cleaning aspect. A cleaning, oh, and so you consider a kunya and who nimdie. What I say? Na sa standard that we must call ya, we must cut to honu no. And yet the same standard that ni ya wong ya woha ya di a cleaning and inti na na ehu benya se ye de wo mo beko akosua another level of cleaning standard ene uko hotels bi wo enkran krom heya wo mo cleaning standards

0: Sometimes enye ni nyina na ejine sika de yan ye tie ne se o hwe worker na o hwe se sika na e ba na o se oke o ya de o hwe na sika na e ba o se onya de o ti ase sana ye mu bebre nu yeye but enye ni 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they happy, are they satisfied, a measurement I was saying to me measure e bia ye be ye questionnaire e die bisa ye we will find some way to measure it somehow but ye no yenta decisions no fine the standards are not what they ought to be. Another example, identifying genuine concerns. We need to find out. A professional discernment. Knowing when to delegate responsibilities. It's not wisdom. Professional discernment in a swati kakra. Because I was saying to me, and who say, okay, Kweku, all right. Oh, some aspect of sa project we made a show, sir. Oh, yeah. Every day, you report to me, na mean, who baby I withdrew. Na yenye little discussion and sana upon so that in the morning wo ba wait to me then there's some discernment going on. Ethical discernment because something about ethics, favoritism, of course when you bebre it means your ethical discernment is weak because anytime bia wo be favor obi no wan favor obi no wo create problem with you more whether you like it or yes. What I say, handling confidential information will be confidential information. Now they are caught in a baby. Now they bomb come on. Would discernment by way? Where is your discernment? You don't have any discernment. Indeed, will be private information. When you access, because now what the tea baby now will bomb come or bomb come on so bobo mudrin or kanko. It doesn't make sense. And now fair hiring and now promotion decisions. We know me na I under ethical discernment. So also soon you wo nimdia and hunumu a discernment about financial management, controlling unnecessary expenditure. Who expenses were expenses there? You can see you bet to me you bet turn down you know granny the expenses. Expenses there, a bit to me, I and more. But I was saying, you're descending near to me, who say, sir, a cowway, an easy a boat. Who here see a bebo? Yeah, maybe if you and up at 4 o'clock, let me doom can here. Outside lights, they go off. Adiachi. And you break between train, I bought 6:30 and San Maso outside that. And I pay me free fee. Ne a minimum outside lights. That's what this is. But these same people are complaining about electricity. Can you imagine that? Meanwhile, the electricity will complain you.
1: Check light off. So who said
0: and then light off. Because ne kanian won't do that. Well, let's say maybe I'll be able to acquire up Kwabruchin or Wejani Kani ABC. So I don't know. But me who or more, a year a quadrisem about this, you know. And I'm just picking one thing. There are thousands of things. Yeah.

0: said they are doing a work effort because it's waste. Okay. A waste, baby. A bin me, Diana, Mudin, Bacuna, Mamma, a chance in a snow, oh, people do it. I'm telling you, people do it. I Diana, the chance on near Maso, a butu, a munia for an indie. Cash war. Into your energy, but it's not a discernment. Just say because you, I was able to drink coach, you know, was able to make drink coach, you know, was drink coach next year. Oh, now what do you mean? You know, there are almost decisions, you know, I was said there a tear. Your bad media house are a rumors and a fact. Okay, rumor, I was a fact. A rumor, who to me verify it, and so say a fact. Now, what radio soon will be one or one hour kicker, and that cannot be serious. It's just a professional judgment, you know, a yatos because media house, and say, who check your facts in a year and sana, walk on air, walk on kicker, and send me what I say, and I say. All report it truthfully without bias. Obi owa asema oba be report no owo bias bi na danfu bi adamfu ni we inti asem no ka ba o means obi chimwa de akofa baby because of bias owo no enye no kre unnim se enye no kre. It's not professional to do that. O she kra na asem bi kra ben wa, you don't make a statement on it because ebi a wo be kan wo be bias, so no way ja. Before from choir program, and it's a professional discernment. Intina doctor for doctor, we a doctor now, we a heart surgery, we a akuma yani ya. And I say, our fan now, then I go to theater now, I go check gown, I go chow, we a akuma, so uko. It's not professional, and you're professional. Somebody else has to do it. You know, you can ask all the questions. You can even be there to witness what they are doing. But any professional say, "Wow, ube kwa kujinasu say, ukwa kwa ye woyere operation heart surgery." I wouldn't say so. So I know no kwa ya neche say with discernment, you know, any jume ye there's something wrong somewhere. Maybe in a very critical situation, you might be called upon to do that, but normally it doesn't work like that. NT hospital making accurate clinical decisions very critical, because hospital your decisions now doctors need nurses who are making baby echo border on life or death. NT was see making, you know, critical decisions, yet discernment. You do be at ambulance with the haba emergency. People, what we know in a nipanaba. What steps do you take? I was saying, what discernment? I was saying, acting with a lot of discernment, because here is a critical situation. First of all, did you pause to find out what is going on with the person? I think say what about Bidru Hospital? It might be discernment to go into the vehicle and say what is the issue? Say if we have the benefit, abrocheno aya team na wamo ambulance in wamo ba hospital, wamo direct communication with a team a wamo susu wa hospital end into wamo to me at the technical information about the patient. Yeah, the ma team now will receive the patient, you know, ahead of time. I know you need tools in place, sir. In Tibia, Nipana Oban, you need conditioner or womb. But it doesn't mean, Susu say, or do one man, yes, a crying her into Mumfan and Kokulibu. I don't think that's what it means. Because professional judgment could be, say, semi-who patient, you know, me, yeah, one or two interventions, and son, I'm a director, say, yemfanko kolibua, it might be a better quality decision than just saying, say, mumfanko kolibu. Abra, you don't know anything about nipano or the ambulance, the conditional home. I'm just using this as an example, maybe, yeah, doctor. Me doctor. I'm not saying say me na me take a decision. I'm a doctor, but I'm just talking managerially about decision making. I hear discernment. I wouldn't answer a taking decision. And I make say it may be very wrong. Say will be you didn't have two ambulance in a Drew hospital. Now without finding out what the person is problem is, because a bed in your hand to move on kolibu. Ebia nanka one simple injection bia would be one. Ebia one little intervention bia would be ye could save the life of that person. And sana would the nebe kokolibu would na kokolibu or wherever the referral is going. Okay, I say, and these are sometimes professional discernment and not this affecting some of the decisions. The last administration without bias what the last administration did in this country. They started several projects and didn't conclude several projects. Now if you ask yourself the question, say, were there other ways of managing the situation? I'm sure, say, you come up with alternatives which could be better. Say, yen, way, you bet to me and manage it and bring it to conclusion instead of sab bebrei nina be amba conclusion. I think there's discernment here that should guide people. No matter how well intentioned you are, you to me yen nina. So, why even attempt to say, obey yen nina?
1: Discernment
0: cause
1: won't
0: come project and come bubomu bebre namo yenina half 70%, 60%, 50% all over the place. That cannot be a properly discerned decision mechanisms. Inti wenum nyina no eye normal inti a topic we no make us a who here pa wo yen dwuma mu because adwuma ne nkoso adwuma no abaso said the adwuma no empuntio no beye ni nyina ejina quality of decisions. And every single day bia you taking decision is either to go to the left or to go to the right, and whenever you are not able to do these things correctly, na u create problem.
1: Okay, Intino, the Reverend Akano, yati asie papa, papa. Say, we no crowd project the akai. Thank you. 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So we financial discernment, crabe mu say, adwuma ya me pese me ye ya make ka business idea ya boss ya maybe bi ni ga kra kra. 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M. Y. N. S. Kani, a sadia coship. A manashi. Didn't I a descendant, see, be a binding descendant, I am so soon.
0: Ye descendant, sir.
1: Policy Absolutely. By any word, this air penny sentiment, also citizen, also so no, your descendants, and no kind of word say your day, a young fap him the twaba.
0: That's right. Yeah, technically, a cassa democratic country, to mean a woman, a woman, into say, young ye descending correctly near twaba. It means to say, you bear vote into power. Administration but having said that, it's more complex than that, and there are many aspects of making kura could do spiritual angle of these things into complex things, but bibia ye complex bia no so 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That's how we make decisions with discernment. What I say, near balancing, always a balancing act. Who decide this? Mean your way, we mean chin chanso, we mean komenim, we mean jinaho, you know. But a yana, a mobi brain to wait to crano, a ya din, say a bet chain, and I a bet to ye boise. But those things, you know, about us, you know, and why, who ya brantia wisisu. Ku break bi anim, it won't help you. I will say to me eto wo boase Bible no sin is say na Bible no can say many are the plans of a man, but it is Yankopon purpose no and a bit intim into upa dwin dia wo ba dwin nyina in the long run Yankopon purpose no. And then a bit in team, Yankopon purpose, and then the right thing. And then a bit in team. If you make decisions which are not aligned, and yet the right decision, in the long run, as you are saying, Beba, Obekwa Koshiasi. But a yane a yan to boise. Sometimes it means wait. And you think you can't wait. Oba, sorry, you can't say waiting. Okay, you're waiting, Kakra. 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
1: discernment
0: na nkoso at the beginning wo ba ya wo bo ne time bi a o ye ya na utu ta no bam se we dia befa wana ka tell se befa. And so be sure enough if you wanna open rewind this is in your day. Ah, some idea. Oh, boy, cry. So discernment na why am I to me avoid all of these kinds of things? We can be very prosperous. All the indicators about prosperity, we've got a sound basis for it. But unfortunately, sir, the yekika we discernment ni that fine aspect of your thinking, ni your culture, ni those aspects, you know, time beyond ni wohu decision making. She insu tui sister. She enkofua womo dai a yiri abuafaso. Na woman normal essen me. I'm trying to quantify a normal last week. Yes, sen wogana ha. A young kofo normal. Ah, ye did economy no, ye ka economy no, ye way no, you know. Ye economy, ye kasa ye ka GDP. A ye goods, any services are a war or man, ye total in value. It is a who did not say now who say a normal bibli say ya. Who told you say it doesn't have any impact on your GDP? It does. A economic, but the share decision a woman. Who are the people responsible for the decisions? Number one, nipana or dini danko sins you. I think he has some responsibility.
1: Yes, NDA.
0: Who could sit down? Is that what you got? Yes, who you okay? But remember, say discernment in your kind. You can say sometimes decision, you know, it favors one side, but you didn't think about other people. You didn't. It is still our discernment. You're weak. You have to think about them also. Say, would this issue here me take it? Say, me sit down. What will be the effect on Sanipa? We what decide? Do you think about that? On dia, it means say, would discernment a week? Then the authorities na ye tia womo kase womo control sa processes. Where are they? Me womo no, we let them off the hooker. Ayana a disturbing me psyche about accountability. Ako identify a dying way. It seems you is wrongfully located. You get the court order, whatever you need. Say you demolish it. You demolish every. But the question is, who is paid to take care, to make sure, say, this thing is not done in the first place? Because a diner ye bunu, send their midi kind, ye GDP no, a kaho, a dino, ni value no, a subtractive free, ye demolition no, a chase, a tier free, ye GDP mu.
1: Inti a high
0: ying. Inti a high as a. No. Would you say kwakwa ye buni dining? Some people even think say when sini dining will baby ntiebu ayebu. But it affects us, all of us. That's the totality of it. Inti ye bisasan, then the next question enka ye critical amihu and no how we are dealing with it. And he said, who authorized this building to be here? That person also said the ye bubu dining egunu. That person also needs to pay a price.
1: Yes.
0: And then one pay price nibi. Yeah, I can't discernment once a more. One ye triawoka say discern it. We crowd the anybody and ye discern yamao a list of rules. Yeah, ye discern it. And we say, ye discern yamao. Say, ah, no, ye sit down with her. Ebe say we wono nya wono ye frawo se ku eh but ye wie ni ama wo rules no se kwaku ye twa o ka bosu me bia make triple sure se obi enzi dan si ha na o tran wono mu ni esi abrosan etwa so tre na what a horn mama a day a bebu a good nipasu a ya Nanka wono. I was so found who di. It's a question that I ask. Should you work? But why is it that so far no cases here ebe ya ye demolition ya di? Mean tis se obia o issue permit bia and what can was answer. We haven't heard that. And I think it is poor judgment not to bring accountability on that side. Punish these people here, but punish those people who are also giving the permits because they know better. Women better. They know, sir, aha, you are not supposed to build. They know. And then we issue permitting. Oh, that's a teenage woman. Oh, please, let's not do this to ourselves. Yeah, sir. Oh. Who take who yeah the right thing now catch and say wofa meaning say oh pe baby sit down but aha no ye sit down wa ha and now we insist here into ye sit bibia wo honuma you have saved the nation that GDP number I'm talking about nipa na kwa na obaye no waboa no say one koto ni sika engu you've saved a whole lot of people in the value chain and you know we a very very important person. And so he is the one we let off the hook. Niokobu will be dying. Then we think we are solving the problem. Next time, the same person will give another person a permit. Because we never tackled the problem from where it should really be tackled.
1: You cry
0: at the
1: same
0: way. The root cause. The root cause. What one of them wanna wish you permit? I was sorry. Won't mean cause neminim. I was sorry. All the time you should be aware of the development going on in your area. Na bibia any authorized biano. Wait to me at one amo. But in an ubeshena unauthorized structures is sikrubu bibri. A bi wahono ma share fire sa a bar market. Bibia hydrant to see na obesi bibiesi hydrant in a so. How did it happen? Say, you see, BBC hydrant, no, so a fire service, but no, or so, or access, ensure, debate to me, dumija, or the corner church and casa, a see hydrant, no, so are we real?
1: So be a being a bim if you say when you wear chain swa. Well yeah no dream won't call selfish game.
0: No
1: that should the end woman bear winning now.
0: Oh be our bell. Yeah. David and me keep some miscalculations with a why or buy or cofani. But in Sansono eb a year generational ewo Israel memo. But it was David was making those miscalculations. I'm not making those miscalculations, misjudgment. Yeah, what you shouldn't see, who see? Eh? Kata weni, when to me and kata, where be, who be a weni, who share normal, have a normal frefro. And look at all the things he went on to do. What did I say? Ah, a kofan sun san so, bibri, edibaye. What they are saying, yeah, can't discernment now. Yeah, patcher will say, decision be a woo making you, and you won't quan affect you. Don't believe that. That one is a lie. Say, Miana me demo, into Miana me partner, my yeah. Anybody who talks like that, what take us a beer, tissa, said the American, yeah. That person in discernment, are you weak? On the wrong part, so that. To begin with, I just said, not green is guidance immediate, emergency. Obio to be case, miami, the anti miam, the amipebian, am de immediately. Uhia, imagine I said, Obia or ambulance and our fire service, ye dumu, because you are thinking wrong. There is nobody who makes any decisions no, we are all connected at a level that we don't even understand. Oh, say we call science, there are some very interesting things going on. I don't know, mean to me explaining on a forum like this, but the afraid be quantum entanglement physics na utumi hu se eno ma wiase ewo wiase ha no ni nyina connection bi wo mu. Everything is connected to everything. Nti obi anye different from obi o. Nti wo dia wo ye no. On say you start here ni enim say wo twa nua a eche say nzio nto. Ni enim eche ye pa sana sa nim dia we eba. Ni ehu say enua na ye twetwe gunu ebe affective rainfall. Everything is connected. Nti won to mean sorry na won ko su edua pain na we ko twa. Ei. Udi eduane, how many years ne esiho? Una udiaye. Eduane and won faswapa anything. Ah, we decide a we say ukucha. Hey. Discernment. I was saying we'll be saying so many questions about the Diana and Sana what the Sika Kutuma dear si form a si 100 years. Ukucha no one afternoon. Okay, you have to ask. If you are saying Galamsey, yeah, kui. It's true, said there's a lot of money in the Galamsey. See, yeah, we are doing something around 5,000, 5 million, 6 million fine ounces of gold as a nation per annum. It's incredible numbers. And now, if your gold price, baby, I war yesterday, I think, was doing something around 4,700 or something. It's high there. But then the question is, do we destroy everything in the country to get this wealth? And yes or no? Discernment in our say, do we destroy everything? Maybe if you ask me, I'll say no. Hell no. Hell no. We can't destroy everything. I like money. But it's not everything for me. Okay. And yet, Bibia, I think there's a more finer balancer. Yet, I was say eba. And yet, just focus narrowly on yen pesikanti. Yen kwe galamse na yen say. You know how much? Ebe affecti. Sisi ya ocean numbers are Ghana water omu through about. Water processing cost involved. Zensua and Kabia Woody Ahim per dollars per meter cube Woody be processing, you know. And then Ukonwa, Sasika, and I was a what trepono. And son, where produce in sio. Last 2 weeks in and what are Emma. It's not coming. Why? Because I didn't know your poto or headwaters, you know. What do you say? And Shunka was a yes settled, you know, and your tebid, you know, tebid, you know, want some normal levels to be, you know, a jigon. It will be a kogugu, you know, and your machines in crap, you be say be. What do you say? So no water is flowing.
1: Yes, more.
0: And it's all of these things in any account once more. It cannot be everything, Ghanaians. It cannot be everything. To be fair, no, it has to always be balanced with other interests. Your health. What is the money to you?
1: You see, what Jisikane Rio, Umiana Woton, Wuna Manono. You descend to the point, say, health wise, you know?
0: Health. Did it even cross your mind?
1: Did you think to the point, say, Nipaya Meto and dear money, health wise, ne cram ponu, cause only, or back up with
0: the Omo Omo, yes, and you know what they do. Omo Omo, do. They don't eat what they sell. Debbie. Or catch any, but hey, when yendi we ufia, and no, man, fang frawi.
1: Oh, mammy told me, Pans or ban water on the full floor or tow floor from Germany. Cause let the end of yenny.
0: But who told him will be so on Gongodi? Ah, please.
1: Meaning, descendants, my yenny, because I would descendants and mindsets are who yet selfish.
0: No, because we've been once a day we bet me a qua beba be simia me so.
1: Yes.
0: because you are connected to that person all time, you know, that lack of understanding, and this has gone on. Racial tensions, xenophobia, because war South Africa, all of those things, it speaks one thing. We don't, as human beings, the level at which we are connected with ourselves. And we've come a long way in history, but we still haven't learned this lesson. That person, your friend, neighbor, you ought to love him as yourself. Because the moment you fail, it's just a discernment in your but we be you know, and the challenge for us is empirical evidence, and they say adenu we su ye di table to me kunu no aden sunsunso na de bra me hu bibia, in fact me kra me ye prom. But wait 10 years, 20 years, 30 years. You say, is a memo and will be a kosu. And then it points out, I was say, you could come so and maybe, and sana, sa adieno, a switcher. It's connected.
1: Long run, it will come back to bite you.
0: Obi a wo hunu so onam kwan ho no oyɛ wo nua o bodem ni no kra onam kwan ho no oyɛ wo nua o oyɛ wo nua eyɛ wo nua pa. And the way you are treating him, no, it will come back to you. Yesu, what did he say? Or say, what you did to the least of the brethren, you did it unto me. What does it mean? I just say, Yesu, who say, onwani sa nipana womodeda deda efichile wanumuna womuni. And he mentioned specific groups. He mentioned prisoners. He mentioned those who are sick. Or say, mna me dayaresa, mo besrame, na mi wo prison, mo besheme. He mentioned these specific groups. They are all marginalized groups. Groupa, ya te womwe free society. I say womu de womu nkamufo no. Jesus was associating himself with them. Ohun say, these people, they are connected to me. Otherwise, why will he descend from heaven to this place to come and die to pay for sin? And who was one say? He understands, he became the firstborn of all of us so that he will save us. It is we are connected with everybody. You are connected with this person at a level which you don't even understand. It's a spiritual level of connection. Ah, ni bibia, uye bibia against him. Sadena uye against him. It's like you are doing it against yourself. So at that point, what should behavior be? It means, I don't think that Jesus, we go back to that golden rule, say, do unto others as you wish what you want them to do unto you. Because then you are now bringing some kind of balance or parity in decision making. Ma equilibrium bia badi no di ye we adwuma mu a ye hwe ye promote we no na ye hwe we susu ne de kakra nya se management ni atomo salary because mo de mo kwa no akoka ma mo ho na mo agya ai ordinary 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I'm just saying these things, they are just examples, but I I struggle to understand why we should do that. Where is our interest? 4.5.
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2: A Kriafua, Mudia Jenny, Wadia, a Yasem Po, Anamidi Free East West Seed, Eho, Ebremuyo, Ayo Jenna, Winnie Dadana, I a friend, say, Prima, I Prima, I to me Jina, Ezuano, Ewa Bribiemuno, say, Sadia, you want 250 and 500 gram pack sizes, and Unti, a man in your Jenjakra, Quajo Prima, small size pack, a free, a good dealer, Biaho, and I say, Fre 054 82 63 159 and I say 0500209573 Prima Jane Sida a one more day na etumina and suano ewo abre bm
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4: 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What cast
3: up? Pop, Gana Michel Gilfa, Mia Bahana, Michel, Jacafu, Nako Ponchau. Share, don't really come after me all. Also, the car car said, I need you more drum, Kuan, yet, oh, well, but it's a problem for top of the baby, I got two politicians. When some animal was one of the co parliament, you need to mention about me, that you about him, still come to talk about the song with the Marco. All that is the Tino. I'm going to go to the Bible. If you have been one, you come and may have a beer, yes, so, and not any in your farm. Some of them come my mom say, oh, this was looking up on a head, you mean, Fenate, you would do.
4: Fenate, you
3: know, and woman, yes, papa. Now come to the bed, you see, you see, you know, mobile bed. Who's a cheeky film to become for cheeky film? My bad, here, for you know. And I'm not for some near Baba Yapam. This is why I, you know, one more Yapam. 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You don't want to give money as you know. And she may patch her say, so when your first mistake, I have seen what I second mistake. And you put your first mistake, I see after you are mistaken, Yala Domin takes a Yamisho with the
1: master. Yes, Evangelist. Abusia Machio.
5: No, Mammy Akusia.
1: Eja, 4.5. Patcha, let us say.
5: We have values. Go values here. There was a practice lecture with school.
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5: Just people for rich. It's interesting to say, as for my Ghana, we have value. And even as for why you're talking, as for do the church have value? Because you know, come the club one. Journalists, they say some of the DC units, some of the statutes are not equal before the law. And we call now we now we have to with a man the best respect letter in the whole. So what you ask? And you know, a panel is never meant to be. I think said it before, you were telling me about what I'm saying, you go, you will make the body, you're making it in our mouth. Now, Sabi, who be discernment? A combat, you will be chill, and my work.
6: This is Plan B! About the hour, I
5: said, I'm not a problem. Shekana, you mean, what is that? Do we have value for our people? What do you mean?
1: Yeah, that's it, Jahin. Emsamachio.
7: Mago sama juice bi mo.
1: Kofigana.
7: Me na wase wo ho.
1: Yentio.
7: Yo, ya papa no akasa bebre. 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Eye use and for. Yes. And if it's a useful no. Ne mo juma efo nyina. Oja fo nyina mo ye use.
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7: That's a useful. 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They are saying, I'm going to put him on the business in our tour. And I'm going to be so kind, yeah, I'm going to say, I'm going to say, self phobia, self phobia, social performance. Yes, sir, I want to hear Nayana, yes, sir. Then I'm going to say, Kajuma, I am from the grassroots of Jumamu, getting Kitty. So I'll be an important word, you know. Performance not best at Tamate, closeness or the Mano. 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
1: ye da se ko figana e bu se ma che o
5: ya me die
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5: me ni aba
1: sa che yo na nso e
5: Yami Adumu, Reverend Bansa Wakasa, and our Mamma Te, a seven of Sipa. Now, Michia, a friend saying, Martin Tatu Cook, who began an egg, I him. You mean when we are in a baby than me, I'm sure. Ghana penny for Sepi, Omo Konomo being a politician, they don't have discerning spirit. Never. They don't have discerning spirit at all. I didn't know, Mikasa. Niyama air happen with Ghana. It's repeating by itself.
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5: Yeah. Did you be bar recently? Ah, a year teacher ni. No, ne akola eko. I didn't see the teacher ni akola ko. Ana akola ni teacher ni ko. Because almost 30 years ne akola. A year di na se teacher ni e corrected na. Ni akofa ya ufo e free. If you need a baby teacher, up to date, if you're informing your own, maybe mommy knows a teacher, not a head teacher.
8: Plan BFM. wow, Besinda and Penny Falk, but teachers made you what you are. President, a teacher made you what you are. Mua Mukasa Radio Sutna, a teacher of one a chairman, dear. Teacher Nian Chairman, dear. I can go, baby, I'm away. It's your eating, yes. The tea has ordered from my birth, teacher, the infant in 48 hours himself. And then, O my Ben Yetimuno, O mine a Ben and I Yetimuno, the Ben Yabena discerning leaders. We and Yenne and Yenne and Ochina, because of be a
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8: All the politicians knew why they want their own money. They said, O Mufamo Marco Guerbroche, Roman somebody is with you. On my way, yes, he has Christo. Maybe say near Christo for my own. Now, let me talk to you, man. Kongana, on my way, near Kongkong. Bonin Kwan, a woman. Bonin Kwan. And she must say, in 24, they should be discerning. And so, we get discerning people, discerning leaders. Well, because what type of crack and answer was a generational thinker or greed or be a home. I didn't see the behavior, sir.
10: 6656 also bet me a fray edi abajumedi so now wa dwin chire bi o asem bi se bia wonso wode aba aba betuja ba wa saba gh so hwehwe the live e wote ba community 2 bbc ba wa saba nyakopon enhira papa papa se wonso odo message aba e wo facebook ne so 0551656565 and
11: 6656 Nana mine a big yellow. May who near my record, near see to me the agent. Registration is a little bit of a on my Banyanisa. Now, what can you say here? Teacher mean a little cool echo. I am back here. A hina is Robia, Sammy Abobra, our Robia. When I in the common is Wabofo. The idea of cleaning. Yamra. Ah, I need the end of the parcel. If you get done a foreca, a big boy to Kenino. The Kadia Guano, any Kadia Guano say, require a parcel, any young Kurakino. Except we never knew now that we shall have to throw my nine on a papa or sab of an hour for Nicole.
10: Okay.
11: Sanya Yenam, Sanya Yen.
10: Okay. Reverend, I think Aja Hinkwala the question by no, we say discernment. Yeah, ye ni Ghana or Chesaka ni any values. It's the any values. A better than discernment. No, at me aye Juma ewo my Ghana.
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0: We also a demo live on Facebook, Plan P 104.5. Now Facebook do my daily kind. Oba like page, you know. Na wase and not your comment, you know. No one to was here. Edia to as you say, come up a fair fair. At me, Edia Mepa. Na Instagram studio, Tini, Plan P 104.5. And also like page, you know, say, na comment, and so ho. X and your Plan B 104.5. And also over like page, you know, now what's it? And what you have been sharing the bar. Your budget planning, I can kind of a fair etime at the amount. YouTube, Abusian for Monsumudian new, Plan B 104.5. And also over like page, you know, now what's it? And what you comment, you know, Unya Butre, that's what the mind is, that's my own seminal. Ya ba king kan at me at the amount. Twitter no so Plan P 104.5. And also over like you page, you know. Na wase and what you comment no nyabotre pa. Fatu assume say kama emai yamber pamien sasuma and semino. Ya ba king kan at me at the amount. Sid ye yesin kunya any prem to rekasi don't reba kun yegusa yesin kunya so ama kasi any baby tutun as any abasano. Any information centers. 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Erico Information Center, I will do crow your tutu, and also I will appear mantema. Afe Adom Achadia and Heba Information Center, I will a suboy, and also I will appear mantem every day. Ebedo Masi Nyame Bachelor Information Center, I will a Jumaco Afrancé, and also I will infimant maybe a munina. I come on to my bachim, Sabi, a Fumba Kuma Casiano. 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
3: And then aside from that, we built everywhere. It's a concrete jungle. In many places, in many countries, there are green places that soak the water. In Accra, there's nowhere. The only place left is Children's Park and Achimota Forest. And that one is even in danger of being willed to successors and made part of people's wills. And so we need to address this issue of flooding. People have built in waterways. I spoke about it just before I left. I mean, the sites, the wetlands that absorb the water before releasing them into the Atlantic Ocean are being constricted because people are filling and building and then reducing the volume of water it can contain. If that happens, then if it can't contain that volume of water, then it backs up and it floods everybody's house. And so when the Greater Accra Regional Minister and her team go and they are demolishing houses built in the wetlands, people say government is inhumane, you know. But it's also partly the fault of those who sell those lands. Those lands are not supposed to be sold. And then also partly the fault of our assemblies and the officers who grant the permits. If anybody brings a house that you know is in a restricted area, which is a waterway, it's not supposed to be sold. And so you should not sign the permit for them to build. But some of the houses have building permits. How did they get them? You know, so we have to do some soul searching. And I think government must be firm in doing what it has to do in order that we stop this perennial flood issue. We shouldn't be like the vulture who says he will repair his roof when the rain stops. When the rain stops, then we forget about it. The vulture forgets until the next rain comes, and he promises again to repair the roof. This time, if we repair the roof, we have to really work and repair it. Incidentally, this year, too, the rains have been unusually heavy, and that is why we're seeing the extent of flooding that we're seeing. In other years, it's not. The rainfall is not as heavy. This one started in May and has continued all the way into June. And then
0: Enti Abusia Anadano and your TA Ghana Man Penny, His Excellency John Dramani Mama Nuchima. 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
3: Maybe I knew you said they will be talking about this. One, NDC, we don't condone corruption. Yeah, for corruption, so. Yes, into President Mahama said, we are near appointee, not fall short before the law. Obey Ronan said, say they were a Potiphar, Aaron and son, if he, Jesus Christ, so NDC, we don't condone, wait. NDC, a political party, be Omega say, tabacco issue, we wouldn't have
5: 104.5.
3: But we believe in due process. Yeah, extraditing. Yeah, Braka, say, NDC, Abbas, see, Adia Waba, but you want to find the we extradite, extradite. So it wasn't a willing way. It wasn't a willing. Law, no, no. Action, Abaye. Because we believe in the rule of law. Fair in say yeah brano. Oh yeah brano me patcho. Okay, so I disagree with me patcho.
4: Obey fair, right, that's right.
3: And the states will not shield anybody.
4: Mm-hmm.
3: Whether MPP, NDC.
4: Okay.
3: It will not shield anybody. Mm-hmm. With the Ghana. We Sika.
4: Okay.
3: And I say what for me, the states will not shield anybody. Mm-hmm. But me
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1: 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There's answer me, Nano, baby, be a Nana, my work could do, or be a cast answer. No, so now for you to me, say, Niamoka, you know, and yeah, and no credit. 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no other can be a diatom on one sana, when I get to Musam Paja working a yen of bread. Now, Numo, a qua mess or Josso and Yenza, Edia Tuga, Edges, and Ni Ai Bonte or Josu, you know, or a paramount chief Edema, Basie, a traditional area, no, a idea among folk in the power. On Sansu, a member, and Magan, traditional council, no, and Hinti, and you can see any genuine new bono every two last year. As a Nana, a quacra, Nana, the Bill Gonsuni, a dia, yellow crack, the Biara, the Nitin, and Benu Crawford, and more this will be true home, and to me, a day every baby, a day, I want a year now, and home, never to me, Abuapa. Now, what they are two guy, address, and they of just rare and central for now the media organizations are holding in a sense. Let me see a way if you want to answer with me, Akahon Asam. And they said, yeah, no, my alcohol, professionalism, and I have the upgrades in so any human. So I send you out about Tom and since on a yellow prayer. F. So the Awakan Obekano said, yes, Evata, now go for a movie and to me and Fema. And it's Ogusua. All about me for so be a Gidiamapa, Elon and Anu Munafi, and an Anu Atrakun, and Ghana Yen, Ghana traditional leaders, Green and Montino. Obibian can come and dream, says Asimino, and see a sense of one uncle, one year, Tibia, and free Abusiano and 10 years.
4: Abusia, Shanasua, Sugusua, Uti, Avia, Pemtre, Cassia, or Plan B. 104.5. 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Mexico and Africa, US, you know, and on bets me a quarter blast and a china just be an etch me a kama. Nance a drunk money to my year, you move. I'm a band, why can I not? Ultimate say, what name of cheer and one man slot, Edema and this for Embras, we have only be say, and if I only pabre me, you know, na a comments, you know, a cancer constituency, and also for Nipami and Sabra, no more quarter blast as a chino. Yura Habib Idrisu. Oh yeah, a drunk man of Embras, we are near old gem, Edia Moman for Tolom about Jumpers, Echima, eh? And this am I going to Ghana for being the agro. Wachima and Kane MPP Amaikono, Sawa Cabinet Bidus War 2022, Afim Pimene Edunum Yenono, and Omadi Jagua Koma Bibiamuda, I was a fine Adama Adasa, Nels, and this Amaikua Bomadi Nam Guntrasi, and he has a Kokufu Bobon, Udi Anima Pass, a Bepas of Paddy Lalai, and then Kaumu de Boko Kona Kik Najas, Adana Pana Dinas, or Motumia to Edia Share, Oma, or No Bona, and Unam Suma Habib HMA, Sunna Banan Quadro Becassabi, Esan Sampan was one Casal. And your punk Joe near the suit is who Titi Montia, Namo Fracture, say you need the Bonapa. You re Hima, sir, a sooner by ya, a dom Cassanatima Dandy. Our modi gun of why we diagos young vegetal for Bianco, Nelson Munam Kuntrachi, Adi Egital for any Bakum, you be Abacono. Habib, it is Hima, sir, a sooner by dear. Obey, sir, and this Americano and Nabano, Ombet Miacomo, Edia Fuso. Essence, walk up Necono, and they blast us. Your name MPP, your name NDC, Nabana. Saying any and penny for betting minutes, your pug welcome at the Adan and MPP NDC in Samuel, which my no dear Yadia Bets in Yabua, Wamraqua, Honorable Habib, Idisu, and Ghana for Din Como, Edia Fa and then Kuntrans, Yadia, and this Amakuni D, Edia Fa, a few walk up on Nesamno, say an order to Ega.
5: You know it's about $185 per person. How much? Where is that money coming from? So the minister and government need to answer and respond to some of these questions. Now, why is the government and the Ministry for Youth and Sports running away briefing parliament or briefing Ghanaians with the preparation of Black Stars towards the World Cup? Why is it the case that the president is saying something contrary, but yet the Ministry of Youth and Sports is doing something else? Why is it the case that they said they are not sponsoring supporters to go to the World Cup? And why are they giving supporters union slot? Why are they giving NDC MPs two slots? And why are they giving their constituencies through their DC 33 slot each for people to be sponsored to the embassy? It is denting the image of Ghana. If you go to the American embassy today, over 1,000 people that have applied, they have issued less than 100 visas to some of them because the writing has not been done, they are not properly being screened, and when they do things like that, it dents the image of Ghana ahead. So we know that the World Cup will start in 2 days' time, and we know that Ghana is going to play in a week time on the 17th, that's when our first match is coming, and yet the minister has not been able to brief us. So we should be able to know, apart from what we have been able to gather, the number of tickets that were procured by the ministry. We know that an amount of money were realized out of people donating to the Ministry of Youth and Sports to sponsor people. How much money have they been able to? The best place to account for the people is the Parliament of Ghana. That is where you can come and tell Ghanaians that these are the people who have been able to contribute their money. This is the amount that we have realized, and this is how we have utilized it. Under the presidency of Dr. Bawumia and Nana Addo-Dankwa Akufo-Addo regime, we know when we're going to Qatar, we know that the minister responsible for youth and sports briefed parliament, preparation, budget, and everything, and said at the end of the tournament, they came back to parliament and give us the detailed expenditure, and every question was asked, and it was referred to the sports committee. When we were going for the AFCON, the African Cup of Nations, same briefing was done, and then we were given detail about what's supposed to be done in Ivory Coast, and when we exited, then after tournament, we were briefed. Why is this government not doing that? I thank you so much.
3: Thank you.
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1: 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Now, open car, papa pato, now open baby, a tonka, a papa, now fair tourism services are who don't in a beer, a M Co Ventures are catching, and now Oka Wansa, Ebekebi, and yes, said ya old tonka, a 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
6: All right, so there is a good news for y'all. Say, oye nyumtuni. I mean, oye gospel artist, oye reggae dancehall artist, oye high life artist, oye hip life artist, oye afrobeat artist. Na se ope so promote unyum. 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Say, be a single, EP, and I say album. 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
5: Some of those topics, Felix Bafo, we'll talk about Ashito Lenu, we'll talk about the goalkeeper, Moshi, John Moshi. These are experienced players mixed with youth that we've recruited this year. We just want to be in the league. I want to do well. I want to be among the best. We've told the coach to make sure that at least we do well. I don't want to put any pressure on anyone. I know people are not giving us a chance because when did they come? 11 Wonders is a team that have been around for a long time. 1959, we were not born. But it's gone through phases. When I tell you I'm a Senegal and those things have played there, you'll be surprised. But this is the time that we must also watch stand up to be called. And we're building a team from some point to another point. So far, we want to make sure that at least on the field of play, we do achieve. And this year, people should watch us. I'm not joking. We'll make sure that we'll cause a lot of stir for us to be noticed. If you want to be counted among the teams in Ghana, you need to do something that people cannot think of. And that's our target. And then we have to make sure that we beat the big ones for them to respect us. That's what we're doing.
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1: Yendachint. Alright, so there is a good news for y'all. Say, we are Numtuni. I mean, we are gospel artists. 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We are Afrobeat artists.

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1: 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Saturday echile na media me how ke sie eye supporters I think say news for ne buye no they made the state say the minority I raise say ekoso na oko as fans of the game. In fact, Ghana ha edumri bi na Blaster no ye push ye mu bi mu. Na Blaster bobo kra free gate kra no. Amo fo so mu nyeden, omu nkohwe. Eji ye no ma ampu cheche fo no. And say 2014 World Cup, then tane ya ye papa President Mahama. In fact, supporters union at that time no, ni en chiche man, ni en kambo mu. Tell you, Naya, no Ghana supporters, no. Near and Kikabomu, and to know Biaden, who only your Gamsu, your Wusu, your Wadaha, your sports colors, you will say, and to say, do tournament now. Won't say, your free group way, leaders near Mount, if you are 10 slot, would you 15, would you 5, would near your Chichamam, and the leaderships, no, and the Vacuaya on selection. Maybe sports college association mi woman. Yeah, I'm land say. Se Ghana so Ghana who work to kwa koshe blaster game. Ebia wako national assignment. The next trip babano. Wa wako bin u nya day. Unkobium. Ye wad ya si salon su leaders ni ye ye ne mabi etun ton slots ni de ma o wonti sadia yen na yen kaya wunya day. Embo ni enye no Ghana supporters in you. Any tiasi no ko. Media me how can see any say ye can ye na boom as Ghana supporters union still no niayati chom ni yengu no
0: egusuwa
1: ho
0: that
1: has supporters awa ho into a ho obi gamsu wasuga ye women one bibia wa ho and they meet secretly as groups
0: meetings in
1: me say that had fortum wetum but se banu supporting say young co stadium blaster body ni ye na ya sheden ye na ya shabum ni akoya baku but okwe nu nu esisie ya ba
0: esisie ni dey
1: okwe esisie ya ba o esisie e ya ba mu ye na ye one last week or so ni ye papa father of the land His Excellency President John Dramani Mahama ever church and say much say pe sikapudua even get fear ye jiwo ye can say America ninti no ebe ye den say ye disappointed be free Ghana higher than akonemu Ghana foa a war, you can say, a war Philadelphia, Ghana for a war US, a war, your friend say, Canada, Governor of Koye. Na Ghana for Canada, near the end. A moon, a yoko group for a moon. Now tickets, kakra, yen sabe canon, near the amount, no mark or share games, number, na se or share Ghana, ye sika summer. So, castle of intimate supporters, every Ghana, ha, and they are called USA. Na obwa or that work up nede enti mi no nim say ready supporters unions no registered ones no onim say ya church ye din de nanso we de e bi nti in fact when the first summer ye ko tournament I say ye di supporters ekwa abey asem 2040 World Cup yes sports colors association ye my 14 slots at that time. Yeah, my 14. Sometimes you're not in South Africa, you're not 10. Yeah, Qatar. Qatar, you're not the lowest. Two, I look around. Two, no. Yeah, I'm crying for you. Yes, protocol. And yeah, I'm crying for our airport. Now, me can't go see Nani say. Say, you better game next year. And open your enemy, you're risking your life. Near supporting, we had some people that now blaster airborne with them on TV, so quiet they will switch off their TV. But today, those people are going to America. Boy, be okay for you, dear. Say, you know, I NDC boy, I'm in your clothes. Yeah. Before some blaster going down qualifying, and he told me, say. Amu they have the protocols in Tino. Amu the Amu Pebble, but they do work up. Ombe Kwako Shabby. Now, Michelle and Nimbin, I'm so woe. I can't say the Wabba Hoda or so on Baho, but on Ombe Kwako Shabby. And Sonia Niama Aircon says, Sonia Tia Oko, and we ya ya. And we hear you say a bed moti a time for football.
2: And they say no, I ain't for now. You do a more support to Black Stars.
1: They say Black Stars, no, I'm paying my actors. Yes, yes, yes, yes, yes, yes, yes, yes, yes, yes, yes, yes, yes, yes, yes, yes, yes, yes, yes, yes, yes, yes, yes, yes, yes, yes, yes, yes, yes, yes, yes, yes, yes, yes, yes, yes, yes, yes, yes, yes, yes, yes,
2: by him for being
1: now, young for being also. Okay, you call for echo.
2: I know, and your supporters,
1: and your supporters, and your gums, and your sports scholars, and your insu, and your in Crawford. We will come up a protocol, a protocol, a BI, Mrs. 2022 Catano. Yeah, young, yeah, young, yeah, mammy slot, and I'm the same pet, Cata. And I'm may transfer the movie.
2: Did not open US.
1: Exactly. Me, Omudna for twa na minister bi aba ni afre na ni
2: minister sasa time no
1: eh yes first minister ngwangrofu set say at that time ye papa no MP before na le papa in 2022 kata enti ye papa no enti no say who on mu a u bo say ya ye den ya call aba. Now, friend, yeah, yes, sir. Nipper, some is in the first one. No, who did a hole? Nay, Nipper, you're not.
2: Oh, do
1: you want listen? There's no who did a hole. None of you, full fluffy baby. Near Bob, FBI, yes, region, BFBI, central regional, MPP, Tama, FBI, way, or the Nipper, BI, then. Abba, now, who now would the game next year on a pay yenum leno? Near Jam Westwall, yen, yen, yen, confound ye, and They were not able to go to Qatar. And the Yanuma, Yan, Yan, US, Niswa, and Nunzi, Yan Maya slot 2022, Yan, Yan, Yan, Yan, Yan, edu ya so ye sisike ni wo mi de sike ni wo na si entimi fa supporters nko mi ni problem but say supporters 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watch the same blaster no mo so on nya di no they want to go and watch them in USA.
2: And two parties are politicians.
1: Politicians, Sajan or Moody Dian, and your two Sajan or Moody Dian, and we ya, a backer crano, or be ever the baby at now, because say ye cost you back from supporting business, a cost you, share me, Mogai Bureau, Ivy Coast. They don't do that. Say, Ivorians, no. E wo mu say you see the CFA ni sell here but Ivory Coast abino we making sure say they need support and the avoidance in USA avoidance in Canada they are there but still they are making sure say omo the supporters kakra be there ever ko yet it no you say oh omo the nkofo ko bi be obi enu o be jani Donald Trump no question no why she no le ko jani let's just go and full and come next time Ghana ko Ahia ye be di echiye but say ye be di echiye na fun so mo wiemu and na do the same ni Eric skill your life ko for you to Accra Accra to Kumasi na be duro wa ni e be ka che ye say ye sikan ni won amu 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and like
2: Samson no mu ye o
1: Mesu we omu di ye campaign nun ti na kwe se full soldiers ye di ye campaign am atra o se oh ye ba ye do
2: omu di full soldiers mum na ko
1: bebele who is the full who so bi she Ghana atta di ejira US as o ye full soldier o ko ye full soldier o ye full soldier supporters ye nsa da ye yem obi ye si sikan ni ho ye nsa da ye yem Yen said ye yen so guye tise bwe bwe bwe bwe bwe bwe bwe el yesu. 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En ne de these same people, blaster na asana, on fashion wo TV suno, or fashion physical. Adent ye US Canada and Yeko. Nyanka who say a just 1 month tournament and Yeko. Blaster and that's a FIFA Indian trial football me. Tournament in India ever Ghana Beko competitions, baby. But Sajin na politicians no me ye or China me ya do a politicians ni not sa or would the D and they be ya. Omu di di ende via da na so na kwaye se ni omu de maye ni na de ya na ye nya kakra na we di e chese
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2: Obia
1: so upon you. Oh, Nim Senya, you so too freaky, cry a frail crowd. Obi Cro Nim Sabo, qua outside the true. 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Obi Nim, but that person is going to US. And I yell no muna yede, ye numi a dear child of public ski alarm, snakamu, jaya bush ya, yakwe, yamqua near the more chacha cobayan. Yasisi canuo, or coach a ya name we ya. 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They be a near decide any dear. They be a politicians need dear. They be a nom dear. Nanso, I say, a ye dear, ever catch yourself, bring back the love. Yatse, we'll bring back the love. But South Sudan is to penny phone in jai.
2: Okay.
1: In penny phone, omun jai. 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Yeah, yes, sir. And yet, because Ghana leave you US or no, and your boy look on an agent, that's
2: yeah.
1: Okosa Otima say,
2: of
1: course, Obu Mexico, and yet. Boy, no crying and adjure that's all.
2: Sorry,
1: and two hands is all got here and say, oh, my, what one never cock or sha? Oh, Oko, oh, my, what one never cock or sha say? And the African countries now can in Nanjo or Munkrofu and you all. But they are still sending supporters to support the teams. I didn't think I got a young choir yet. Yes, it will be uncle share. And so bad, you know, now from the same, Mr. Boy, no catching me playing. So, I'm dear, you are campaign to make a question. And definitely, I'm more colonel. Me and your sister knew what for the Samuel Mook. And next time, yeah, ye dear channel. Then I'm first saying yes. And next time, we'll be so a giant now, cause I blast out, come in the HR. Then I've been to the same thing before. Say, Sadiello Mudidi and the politician AB, me, you are to me, Yadua, or Munjai Saisuban, now your football, and finding to an effort, no paper, and the blasters, Nechi.
2: All right, Mida Sepanti, Evelyn, and part of the football loving fans, Aumu Esu. 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Politically, ye selecti omo out from the political parties in the Edomako. And to say, no, football loving fans, and also Edra, say, Sadia, and going forward, no, almost a black stars, no, and as a national team, no, say, Sadia, be there, woman so enfollow a beam. And no, and I kofa sense we, Edia ba, I would say, ye can one same. Sadia, no, I think, say, it's about time, say, politics, you know. And I say, political parties no more, Ehena, Omo, Ejai, football, no, a passion of the nation, and politics, no, when free, football, no, and I say, sports, who said, be ya, your sports, no, a bit to me, a tumpo, come up. But then, my main four will say, and to that, say, Tech Bridges Africa, a BEC, a Levers program 2026, Eguso, Ekoso, na bra, Kosus, bia. 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My name is Akoso. My patrol registration is still is ongoing. My patrol de here and say, Obe WhatsApp, anasa Obe message, anasa Pukrano, Obe friend, say number we. Na why register? Na onso wa join aye classes no. 0262288968. 0262288968. 2889680262889688. We are Tech Bridges Africa. One more our tema, committee 11. Behind Zaza's restaurant. Ahona classes no ekoswa and many mia bibia so ebiti me akoso kwa mesa kwaba.
3: Yeah nyoku.
2: Na bibia boko dia.
3: Bibia boko na jibina mirwana. Wa
2: wa wa wa wa wa Charlie, it's like Fatu Suni.
3: Ben Kambo Mo.
2: It's like Fatu Suni. They come and say, no, Fatu Suni.
3: Mami, change you from Chevlin.
2: Omuti, you
3: will be a quabba. Now, what up, idiot is in here?
2: They say, allegation football loving fans are no reason. What?
3: No, who be pa?
2: I never take cra.
3: Yeah, yeah, class. Oh, yeah. Uber deny journalists for any fans, no? A year opportunity from a year coming up.
2: Yeah.
3: Now, all mobile board is where officials, no, so I would.
2: Referees, Craig, would you cry, say, Mama?
3: They were bad, actually. Trump, who
1: may be named
3: Trump, you know, secret, Bonnie Bone, or say, as how American man, oh, why he? Oh, I'm winning your mind, you know.
1: Aha.
3: Secret is in Yagro. But a World Cup, Ujitumu, so very, Uberwalk, Emma, Ura Gianni Fantino, Eddie Betu, ya say, Picasa, Omoye, Congress, a few term. Central for Busan say, World Cup, we are sure say, Central for no Bibia or Bebeko ye smoothly, and Yamu Bibia, Moyeba, America, ni other countries, no. Obia ebe mo bia kwa no Obia be nyakonya Obia be ba be wo kame Obia entimo bia e de emu afi de di wonum na ye deny officials a ye buza ifa for mu chese omo no omo tum determine eye no no mu determine kofo a wo de omo ba eye kofo emem eye government no e na ye de determine na chese u FIFA
1: no FIFA na wo organize
3: what are they to hwe ogra infantina ay se wo hye Trump botum and there is Uko Bia Trump Kano Dieti, Jesse, a new crown, be dear, you report via Bachese. Uko America, who said Donald Trump, one of the year riches, and I say Uko Bia Upe, a year a businessman for Musica USA before Ben President, big businessman,
2: yeah.
3: Now, our Tower Bia, on say, I quite say, offices and go for the Almighty, if any Trump Tower. Aho, enough,
2: Infantino.
3: I call Rentia or Libya.
2: Maybe be a home.
3: Well, it won't know what she ice was a Trump bootum. It is a drum we see pay or cut your back a piano. No, no, so a. But other World Cups are previous ones, yes, in Nentisa. And I hope you say we ever the last a year World Cup a year
4: 104.5.
1: I'm telling you.
3: So, go on, you say, Yamia, 2028 Olympic Games, you know.
2: US,
3: Los Angeles. When I just said, I lose over 10,000 a year officials, name call for expected officials. I'm about Olympic Games. And then they be who cry because Olympic Games, no, disciplines the doors.
2: Yeah.
3: Until you go for the bed doors, no. I have no cry bear West, a chain World Cup. Indeed, International Olympic Committee for some who be a almost reconsidering decision because the alcohol already a bit denied every opportunity from a year attending. Olympic Games, yeah. World Cup in a week. It's your question, and yefe, where Refia Womu, Atan, Somalia Refia Manan, Uncle B. Reason in Tia Womu say, almost suspect, you say, what can a year as raffle, a to travel for what terrorists for wedding, Womu, a year Al Shabab for you almost a year, or so almost or come home. What be that? Refia, while officiating matches, a Africa. Make us arguably the best referee.
2: 2025, the best referee, yeah.
3: Sir, or was a year track record, you were clean, be any new, or say, or can a year ash about a year to two group and as a terrorist form. What be that?
2: And run on Mukushia or White House on a more disaster statement in the by.
3: Sir, referee at town, omu wo intel bi
2: say o ka
3: el shabab ye omu ko mo say to travel ni asrafo omu studio kunkun ko fo terrorist fo omu so kan na we ye you know is just you want to see refuse o so o ye o terrorist
5: eti me die me World Cup no kra no
6: 104.5
3: see you for your nephew mu di yan say matches ni be ko so ni ehu die be si akọ but o hwe aside football no any sa
1: nye ma e kona
3: enye fe
1: mi bisara mi hu na enye fe
3: ti se dey come bomb pa cross o mu World Cup ni tem na club football
1: emla back
3: because enye fine dey course no e ya di bia entwe yi emfe ma
2: enti na chese Ghana ha no supporters e free Ghana ha ko o mu nye supporters
1: o mu nye o mu
2: football loving fan
1: dabi
2: comments to us eh
5: enti me fi onum no me de yes every na kan wan sin bebe work up when what is that e do mo for ni eh sesem but and the problem pa me hu eye transfer bi e we local league mu
2: okay
5: involve Miami team e me de pass every so about because e nyina no has to folk any heading yes um e don has to folk ku no but o team be na work an ha
2: made me team there me wo
1: so
3: any me ba mo so mo na me bey
2: yen so simple and so proof fidelity
3: yen mo asem mo asem na me bey
2: yen the place no
3: papa papa say we declare say we
2: support eh me wo so proof fidelity
3: we say one out support
2: eh ho na me wo
3: we are sure pa
2: ah me say mo so proof fidelity
3: adentina mo person mo dem mo defender na mo player for my has to focus for
2: ah na said the player no very good Ramos ana
3: there be or a very good year, but the person be trying to say,
2: "I has a phone almost. I has a phone who play ano."
1: I has no.
2: Yeah, phone
3: and who say?
1: No, mo there's some music and business.
2: Amen. Can you say? Ah, I have now.
1: Amen.
2: Now I Atletico Madrid for a who play. Pass a force or move epe.
1: What? Arsenal force or move pe.
2: Arsenal force or move pe. And he say, "I born in a canon. Say much me meet dia fine." Or a champion defender.
3: Yeah, Joseph Kony.
2: Fantastic player.
3: Nah.
2: Fantastic player.
3: Has of folk, has of folk team. And they show full fidelity. No disrespect, Pamcho, when your mommy issues are given to me. I'm not disrespecting his open fidelity. Or a team almost so early.
2: Sebo and only Bob bossing has of folk defenders.
3: No problem. No problem.
2: And it's a has of four pair.
3: No problem.
2: Or mobile beton.
3: No problem.
5: Mahu say baby eko no muntumi enrane club no en compete with the likes of TP Mazembe ASEC Mimosa any teams that say na
3: mumo ye who direction the club
2: say oh ka ko si say has to folk for ho aye fidelity en teacher say o fi say player na any anti has to folk on team man okay
3: pacho has for 24 ti same kwesti mumo ye who say bia foot team na mo ye no ye pese ye bowl league ye compete just in the league na at the end of the season no ye to so enum enan enson any eye wotwe kona ye yoki near we go again next season has on compete bibia near ye to so enkon any enan tani ni hu say club no is a division bia on person me ko en me hu say say me be pass team no
2: o jai they then I'll call what Unya has ni. Unya has ni. Unim baby.
3: Ni baby am patrol. Because has of okay team.
1: Okay, I you.
3: Enya on level no. Wahu. No disrespect to super fidelity any player no. A very good player. A team very good team most of them be. But has of folk eh beyond sadie no.
2: Set the so proof fidelity no a division 1 team
3: has
2: a quarter division
3: has beyond that division players no munyai and fatah bobo kuno and yet team also fight for division 1 players No, once again, no disrespect to any team, any player, no. But omo mo chasiye, say has team no. Omo etima enka any dibia enka ni se komwede. Compete with Division One players. Eko fa Division One players. Enyadi papa because ubet na kajem say enye players are omo Division One. Uko fa na now ko Africa. Ubet ni enye Zamalek compete na. Enye realistic.
1: She debia e kasa ze mamfa yakokase mfama yakase na na nigbese manche eye tomiokan ye na na akantie guya ya in fact house of folks supporters ye yense guyeti esan se this was the man obeye house ejuma ohu se supporters are part and parcel of the team or known as the team no echo region bia or se member o me the ma regions no baby a team better baby a team medina muna mun just say papa every mood they have supporters
2: transfer no one semna hono ever can later
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6: this is plan b 104.4
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7: 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And I believe us. So we man is happy. So we can say more by a man's support. Simula. I never found was. We'll be out to the genuine for only a dinner and now some year. Be frank. See, all your papa met him. And but I am a kid, yes, one for it. We need to put me mistake.
2: Good afternoon, sir.
6: afternoon.
2: Me batwa frans okay safri. Batwa frefri.
6: Gumafete.
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6: 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So mba ka muhuni ti muhuni nan ka. Bibia wo fo coach. 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Wanye le kan wa pam. Asa ko ko. Wa pam ni wa sa ko ko. In the competition, one player, now we'll be covered a Premier League player, Asia will go to one, two. That is it. And the last thing for Nancy will go on and reserve the blue. We won't do one for you to know. And as I come out below, no husband, 1998, no husband, 98, I'm about 16 years, my delay won, Africa for one. Move with him now, but. And go ahead and then it's a ocean or it's in the.
2: All right. Merasi, yetia gumu fete fo nyina. Good afternoon, sir. Fete mai. Sir, ya bro so kasa free.
8: Ya bro di ja sar me kata ti so.
2: Yenti o.
8: Yo kata no ka na se fa supporters na ya buy 99 wono. 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
2: $11,000
9: Mene abane ya adene pa, mesro mo mfa supporter bi amfa nko. 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
2: Okay.
9: Sa abane no. 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
2: Onfa mra Tibro. Every eko Tibro hono won, Tibro. 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Okay. Good afternoon, sir.
10: Good afternoon.
2: Defo so ka sa frem. Good afternoon, sir. Your friends are suffering.
11: Afternoon, gentlemen.
2: Ah, simple burger, Tim Kadi.
11: Yeah, simple burger.
2: Therefore, Yanko.
11: Yeah, simple burger.
2: Yanko.
11: Yeah, simple burger. I'm a man. I'm in chair with you and my picture for. I'm in chair every. Everyone can come and tell me why now. I mean, so you know, I'm a papa. Yes, right. There's a woman inside, so you know, I'm a papa. Yes,
2: yes.
11: Is the one could be a man for man cry. My own, I'm a papa. And then you tell me, wake up from Winquana. I'm the power. Tell me, I wake up or tell me, Africa cup or interview. A man could be a woman with a wife. And then on the afternoon, I am sure one day. In the pocket, your partner, every house and a gun in that. If you work kindly, I'll be for you, my house and a gunner. In June, I am sure one day.
2: Merasepa. Good afternoon, sir.
12: Okocha. Okocha. Okocha.
2: Dedron, yentiu.
12: Oku, Ghana asem de kada yeka, yebeka yi wieda. Ghana for the Munda won fe ban NDC MPP. We now ba ti an obey left and right, left and right. Ame kan ti Mr. Terry.
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12: If you don't know Broken Heart United that then you need that. Kete na Mr. Dance na ba di Champions League, Ghana ba di World Cup. Kete Terry, na me le we Messi. Kete Dance na ba di Champions League. Louis, Ghana ba di World Cup. Merci. Bye bye.
2: Merci pa dedo. Good afternoon, sir. Sorry, 0551656856. 0551656565. Good afternoon, sir.
12: Hello.
2: Mini, I first saw Casafri.
12: Adabu.
2: Yentio.
12: Mochaman. Mobudman. First correspondent, sir, Amatu. The day, day. After I'm a man. I'm young.
2: Too bad. 0551656856. 0551656565. Hello. Good afternoon, sir. Hello. Hello. Good afternoon.
14: Hello. Who?
2: Yeah. Your friend's all Casafrin.
14: Hello.
2: Your friend's all Casafrin.
14: Casafrin, are you Kuma? If I'm not on for me, say. Brasta, oh. Team normal, they're gonna. Me, it's me. Support is not when I chance I'm going to numb life my home. Now, about being trying to see Rasta Kumatia and Penifona from your own credential on Mokoshe. Oh, my mom, sir, mostly yes. Hey, yeah, because my young woman called Na Amuba, not much VSC, no said this you quite. You don't know enough. I did your mom, sir, but Amuba, no man could be life my home. In the TV.
2: Okay.
14: Right.
2: Good afternoon. 0551656856. So. Hello. Good afternoon. Your friend, sir, Casafri.
15: I'm going to go to the house.
2: Hello, your friend, sir, Casafri.
16: Yeah,
2: boss, Abri, Bokodia.
16: Yeah.
2: Did you, boss?
16: Yeah, you put the whole painful now.
2: Yeah.
16: I said, chance and Abano would want
2: alcohol.
16: Yes, a large Greece anomaly, Lydia Manuel, only him for you.
2: Yeah.
16: But there has been a campaign for the matter to Ivino.
2: An Ukraine, how can I
16: give you the Ukraine of the Yaniska
2: and Fanaho?
16: Okay. Hmm. Give me the Ukraine of the Yaniska. One year, one of them, my own. And I blast up on so. Government don't want to wait. She carried the Honda Muji claim.
2: All right. Hello, good afternoon, sir.
17: Afternoon, Oko.
2: Your friend, sir, Casafri.
17: Oko, your friend, boy, Chiyado, my Casafri grandfather, my mobile money shop name.
2: Open it, you're
13: Oko, mbese yenchi tumaji.
2: Meji o.
13: Se, mase se, ya se, ewa gana hano, se, abandi ni zaka yenza.
2: Yobe gugu?
13: Bebem.
2: Aye.
13: Ba, eba ni se na, FIFA, who America, ni kan asef, na FIFA ni kan shi.
2: I said, I'm not but I'm not
13: going to be
2: America, do America.
13: I said, another time. You're a good Jeffy. You see, hey, you're a second. FIFA bandit, Yana Blast. And so, oh, I'm a Trump Catano, FIFA president, with me country.
2: Oh,
13: I'm in Jano, we'll be in Trustway.
2: Mate, may I say, I'm in fact, last one, I'll say, yes, sorry, sooner. You're queen him. Okay, enti makanaki ese Solomon na yere no ya hin na na ne so ya hin. O so ochina na ya ansa no enti. Hello, ya fro so ka safin.
15: Ke
2: pedi
15: the presence na safin pa mo. Ye ti wo. I want to look at pastor Reverend Empire Boy Black Church. So that the dia me ba me ka sam wo yo. Not a corner saying, Pam by what that year. May did it say Yakupo Babim. In 10 years, did Bakun and Pam by what I'm watching the other fund.
2: Okay. Madam, I say, Papani. Yerivisia, coincidence, quite Evelyn. Yes, sorry, sir.
1: Francis, and next week, Nami Aduma, your brother has a 70 year fan. Dom Comacuma, and told me, you miss sorry, so now the happy birthday, Kesema, Auntie Belinda. You know, the world has a folk regional RCC, we executive, and then Yamin come, come to one called the Wee Jumbo, said I'm your Jumbo, Yamin, you will be Sadina, and from a cook room five will be a on Tiena on your mind. It's your
2: okay, comments.
5: Yo,
2: cool. Solomon, I'm my
1: head. What do you
2: mean? Me and Yano. What's about me?
1: Oh, young boss. Oh, pass on it. Go, so what you do? You
5: was
1: here. Whoa, go, so what's here? As I'm the son of God, so what you do? We are.
2: What's the answer?
1: Hi, as I'm so good, CSC,
2: ba. I'm new to the entire Makanaki.
1: As I'm listening, one is CSC, ba.
2: Ochina, Ochina, be treating him so morning, grow for you, and yet, man, and
1: I'm not in there.
2: Yeah, catch. I didn't go there. My canaki besides I say Mueno, or Chino no one cast the baby. So I am so the bitch him. And then some no
1: inimini. Oh, young friend, I was so attracted. Oh, young guy, I was so bizarre. My boomers are both so attracted. Oh, young guy, I was so attracted.

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Paba. The friend of Kofi Annan. 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

And then Wednesday, Esther Reynolds will fear her. And channel all the relationship tips, Ebrahim. Now, in the meantime, Nidia, and Chia Kessie, and Koma, Mrs. Osa, of the ICGC Church. 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I saw you and the boss, no wife, Iwe, and Chia Kessie, and Koma. I say, I'm going to show you the now, I'm going to show you the nah, it's only fair. Say, listeners, I hold what I'm doing and I won't see you. You're going to show you the Eddie Ama Womo. Intimidate you, Echo PM, Ewo Yibi, Uko PM, Ewo Yibi, Ekin Information Center, or Fajumedia, Ewo Yibi. 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Woko online ya woho. 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Nami do remo. 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Ya the relationship tips. 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

0: dime. Young Co Studio B ni encoding komo Esther Reynolds. I will fear say Wednesday's piano or the relationship tips or the brain. A boar a refo and I feel no one more. Omunya worry a swim or more relationship. Esther, dear, I say, or your professor, counselor, a DMBUM, psychologist, psychiatrist, Ning Navy, Sansa, or boar a refo and a more relationship. Mupa Esther Reynolds, Aquaba.
1: Yeah, coffee.
0: What's the name? Shadan to Papa.
1: Hello, can you Dabby, hear me?
0: Back on an amateur, no befa.
1: Hello.
0: Dabby, Ningan Anfa. Befe, yina yenshena. Me pese, it's here for me say any part of the conversation, because I have feedback na minya for relationship tips, no. I have a kwee pa. In the meantime, uko pye mu, ewo Facebook ha. Kofi Ajman, black man, or say good afternoon. E adia wo tie show ne pa. Miracle Ganza, ewe ye chiao. Or say, I am with Evelyn. More fire, just say. Only Evelyn and I will miss ya. We must see Jumedian. We see Wuchia Esther and I feel Wuchia DJ Wazi. Esther Reynolds.
1: Yeah, what's up, Benka? Still.
0: Ntimonya magic na. Yenye.

I'm B Drive, and I was so good. I would say Kofi Annan right here, DJ Wazzy on the mix. Esther Reynolds will fear her, but the relationship tips ever. Yeah, we are me double room inside Ghana, around the world. Stories say we air trend or Ghana happen. It all because our stories thinking that so.

0: Okay, young Connie and Ninko, my star quabba.
1: Yeah,
0: Bibi Aboko. We are okay. Is the idea we are set. And then, and Commando say, and Commander any idiot.
1: And there are problems, causes of problems in relationships.
0: Causes of problems in relationships. Just say, idea, and I say, Nyama, a cause of problems. Our relationships, mo.
1: Correct.
0: Okay. Yeah, and Shasi, it's for you.
1: First cause, a communication breakdown.
0: Okay.
1: Communication breakdown, no. Potoka se mi yebe kacho se poor listening, unresolved conflicts, or letting everyday conversations turn into arguments cause serious disconnections. Mm. Mesensi subi umana.
0: Sisubi.

0: Yes, sir. Communication breakdown, poor listening, unresolved conflicts, or letting everyday conversations turn into arguments cause serious disconnections.
1: Not just say unresolved conflicts now, kind. Not just say maintaining who has to be bad between our refu and us, more and more relationship. Muna say man resolving it fully. Idea and also a cause confusion in our relationship. Not just say. Assembly Trinity,
0: to me destroy a lot of relationships. And my number one factor here, never go to bed angry.
2: Plan BFM.
0: No matter what, even Bible cry say, don't let the sun set on your anger. And no matter say me besi wo mumie no nte muye nipa ese ne tacha makra ko na how much more nipa mi no amoshia.
1: Eno de.
0: So answer adie be samo mo be kwa kwada no mo hu say okay, much wash out bibia sasa much wash out bia na you are good to go. Mo be sorry na you are new people. And yes say ube holdi gorgeous na o dey call the next day, na the next day, na the next day. We yes say you are destroying what you've built.
1: So okay.
0: Mhm.
1: Yankuhinim.
0: The next thing, trust issues. Infidelity, dishonesty, or broken promises array the foundational security of the partnership. Yes, say dishonesty or broken promise arrays the foundation of arrays the fundamental security of the partnership. Okay. Yes, trust issues. Infidelity. Kofi, why don't you mean infidelity? So on your loyal, sir.
1: Yes, and then now I'm hot.
0: There's honesty. Good chance for 5. I wouldn't say I choose a blue, so it's a pink. And also, I know. Nipano be huni later central na wudi chana. No matter senior mpempensu ene kodubiano, it would by all means cause a breakup and it will bring problems in your relationship. For example, asemi yesi last week, where the one-on-one conversation obi ne me have him. And nipano say, oshia bema bi om, Kofi. Oshia bema no one country no so oba. The guy noticed na akulebi one home one to be. Oh, guy ni bisana or say nunia. Guy ni bisana or say oh nunia. And both of them they took things a bit too far.
1: Okay.
0: Na guy ni the shakwala ni yo. The guy genuinely loved the child. But at the end of the day, na guy ni be say ah adie mi bisao. And I will catch him so nyoba. And then akwasi serious wahala womuntembo. Obani who said your bitch mama Berman at Yasi. Berman say I didn't tell her from the onset.
1: One can channel.
0: Into please. This honest to dear. It's me good relationship and now worry and yes.
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0: Thirdly, Kofi. Financial stress. Disagreements regarding spending habits, debt management, and differing financial goals generate ongoing tension. Disagreements regarding spending habits.
1: Not just say, acquire your fast way spend this guy.
0: Yeah.
1: Utumu say, Obama be wo hwa sikano ebe se no ho a otumi spendis kano, excuse my word, or spending no anyhow.
0: Oh my god.
1: And I say Obama no so be a ska be se no ho a and there obeto nyama wo wiase mu nyina.
0: Oh my god. Shopping spree.
1: Ah, yes, yeah, no so to me the confusion about our any relationships. Okay.
0: Kofi Obama be wo ho on yiska wo fi.
1: No yiska no eh.
0: Odo avanti a shoke.
1: Sa?
0: What in the number? Oh, my, what? Chessa, why did you grab a bomb? Na, Mako pio di pemu no obeko ga pe na ma na no di obi ehun se ni ape bi oye ma o
1: na na she se outside gently to home kana
0: cry wo bra wo fie so abantin wo kuro ni show master and also to miss say relationship
1: okay
0: yes ramo wo ye wa abantin aye no wo fie
1: na wo sha between na mbe ma ne ma no wan mo na omutu mi spend pa
0: Mienu ni nao.
1: Oh, but definitely, you been ya. Oh, see, you been ya spend the chamber.
0: But
1: between a man and bema, why not just say, "Oh, to me, for the sake of this conversation, men kasi, oh, to me, say skapa." Between a man and bema, why no to me say skapa?
0: Oh, because
1: we come in, men kasi, men kasi, we come biya. Oh, na we share man na yati.
0: Oh, because men kasi, ba.
1: If your man no to me, eh, you should skapa.
0: To me, spend skapa.
1: No,
0: Won't
1: say, because about to me cook room, all corner, not drinking so cotton your mammy, and so about no atoning my bear 7 and 8.
0: Say, you there be a wonderful fry pet.
1: Hey, yeah, may ya see a feeling with Sanya Motivia.
0: Yeah, don't want to do it. But coffee, the painful part is in Croft woman, you know, I'll miss ya. Na omo pese omo de omo relationship no call to the next level.
2: 104.5.
0: Bra, nim say. Yeah, we are saving money to the next level. Now, bra bombardier said okay, or the scanny B C S C or the B to twas us, yelling yaman kitten kitten, or ba or babuano. Woo, now they acquire something extra. Young car said, don't help your partner.
1: Mm-hmm.
0: You can help your partner. So, who said, Mummy and Nippe, who said genuinely, or any papa, and just all nib you, and just pass over you, but just because it be new one tear no one.
1: Okay.
0: Unim so nye bi obe pepepe. Now uwo na obetimi abua na.
2: This is plan B.
0: Help the person. It's nice. Na me kra be shira o.
1: Okay.
0: Mm-hmm.
1: Okay. Yanko ye last points
0: lo so infinity. Yeah, last points na so way life transitions.
1: Life transitions.
0: Yeah, some major changes like moving, having a baby, empty nest syndrome or retirement puts new pressure on the relationship.
1: Mm-hmm.
0: Major changes like moving. Say, baku tuwa kwa tina baby because of ijuma na se baby.
1: Nafansi mungi na amu akra.
0: Aha.
1: Na baku ijuma dine kupie mu kumasia.
0: Aha.
1: Anono.
0: Anono
1: su tumede.
0: Yes.
1: Okay.
0: Because and also when hun send ya ube keep your relationship no go pa dia both of you be living two different lives.
1: Mm.
0: And I said okay kumasi ni akra mpo. South Korea.
1: Yeah, no, they not just say eventually na say baako e kwaka baako. Na I say ne dwuma mu so age transfer ni ade e no so na process no all more.
0: Say nyesa na month me anya a way of keeping a relationship balance like communication daily. And I say e bia
2: unim
0: say me yes e unim say me yes na na moti wa ha na sa mun ka say baako etukwa nti say na communication nti na enya mutipe.
1: It was a long distance relationship, no. I am not the public being yard yet. Missy, me yard yet. Until no, a corban is unexpectedly now. Now, could you be your
0: home?
1: So, Ningle, we just adjust it. I will adjust it any easy, but yeah. Especially while we're in the panic area, I was so adjusted.
0: Yeah, but I was
1: so adjusted. Minimum crophobia, I'm one crying. I'm a partner, I was outside a cry. We can be our moko.
0: Oh yeah.
1: Omo menya kwan weekend bia so maybe a 2 weeks bia 3 weeks bia maybe no at the end of every month omo ko.
0: They go. Yeah.
1: Thank you for no nyina omo ya dia pa.
0: Omo ya dia pa nya minstrel
1: move.
0: They are keeping the train alive.
1: And omo partners no so omo nyi faithful.
0: Oh.
1: Nya say we jiri ni ho ntino.
0: Oh.
1: Eh, me gender ne dia.
0: Coffee, but then
1: the idea is just a bit too much.
0: Yes, yes, yes, yes,
1: yes, yes, yes, yes, yes, yes, yes, yes, yes, yes, yes, yes, yes, yes, yes, yes, yes, yes, yes, yes, yes, yes, yes, yes, yes, yes, yes, yes, yes,
0: yes, yes, yes, yes, yes,
1: yes, yes, yes, yes, yes,
0: life transition back yes, yes, yes, yes, yes, yes, yes, yes, problem. Yes, yes, having a baby.
1: Okay.
0: Having a baby.
1: And no tremu kakra.
0: And no having a baby. No.
1: So obana wa.
0: It goes a whole long way. Just a osha asie fri obana swa. Psychologically, physically, nyama bebre sisa wano ho.
1: Everything kali.
0: Aha.
1: Okay.
0: And sa kolana bemu no mamu mienu, you've not really found a way to keep each other together. Na akola samba.
1: My sister stories be cry say if you do baby a mema ni be jealous of omo mano.
0: Eh.
1: It's an say attention ingina kudim kolana. I'm not going to be able to do this. Our vertical plaza no pe opposite Taco Bell. Mco Ventures se wope car to ope car haya and the ejumikuba kope. And one a year can for Eddie Amao. Friend numbers no 0246 528 380 and I'll be to me at 0248 637 923 0248 637 923 Mco Ventures or say for car sales, car rentals there. Nobody beats them. Ope car papa. Not just say what they are your rounds be a Jumekuba kope. And I did be a yet naha. You can't fool Edema. And one is Mco Ventures. It was baby Edu de enche name de wo air fuck room. Stories are if ye air trend or Ghana high enough if we are see a fanning in a national so say World Cup no World Cup World Cup watchna and I yes World Cup na say. Ochina ena yeshe World Cup nasi. Inti ndeno, jume diye we so yebe pa new segment ba akun hon tuma. Eno, eye World Cup Diaries. World Cup Diaries. Inti daily biyano, ye de tidbits around World Cup no ebe brew. Insemwa, e koso wa World Cup ni humu nina ano. Ye de be brew, e wo show we so. Ye introduce World Cup Diaries segment. E wo show we so. Na shenin zo se, as part of the stories around the World Cup no, one top African referee, now just a FIFA approving a second cup. Now one could the World Cup matches no ebino. US force one more man acquire no rock room. And also acquire story a trendy pa. You do such segment in a swa. You're the ning in a bebro. In the meantime, dear, it's time for Inside Ghana Around the World.

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Musua yɛn fa chrome na story serie air train wo Ghana ha. And I feel we are see a fan, you know. And them stories no. Dodo one agent teacher for. Digna dodo one agent teacher for so. Me sha sia. Na me do echo nyinehin teacher back one. And run the videos better about thing. So one female student echo. Only one female student echo. Nyinehin Catholic School. Nyinehin Senior High School. Aye, a Catholic school. Now, we you know, new twister about Bontina S around the story. We know if we not for a catch it, Ghana National Association of Teachers. One of the woman want to sign same way. Mu now, one somewhere we want the about Bontin chat. Teacher near as I say, I post if we are catching or no. And sure, a bema at the trial, one more children, Kualano. And I B's what's your one more trono? What's your one more trono? One better one who if we sanction saying in Amu Ghana National Association of Teachers. I was Shanti region and I want to be in same way about Bontain. Say, what's your one more tro? And I feel a dear one more trend, Kualano. And shall I boycott it? Ningin and say, teacher near our machini. Omotra, one more from swanning in our to teach a nino a show. Say teach a nino and a wire bonnet. So we tear a sem no more and cassa. We tear a sem no more and cassa. And yet teach a nino from swa. One more endorse a bona or boa qualani de. Now send a gun a phone in our super teacher knee, a Canada pa. So a sem no more and cassa de woman tea. So who could tear a sem no more and cassa? Bones the teacher knee. Anyo anon kwa na chese, na sem enye de. Nti gana fo en susu en sopa tiche ni. Anya sa apan dia. Academic activities ni gina. En afi. 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A wamo buwan kwa lano. Wombe jay ni gina. Tiye Nyinehin Catholic Senior High School. Tiche ni a wamo tche no. The different twist are Abba Enono. Ghana National Association of Teachers. Woman threatening. Say woman shall say no uncanny year. Umbe boycott say academic activities in Allah. It sounds a teacher new way. A cow woman home. We shall be free one teachers union. I catch ya. Now the whole echo the other teachers union. I catch it. Now we. I am University Teachers Association of Ghana. UTAG 4. Na area UTAG 4 air trendy ye pa. Ningi na na say. UTAG 4 chra. Ansha wamu su wamu be call aye nationwide strike. Inti universities ahodwa e try a huwe shia nina. Ansha e teacher 4 wamu chra diye woho. Ansha anu wamu be call strike. Ningi na na say. One more book and research allowance. One more book and research allowance. One more try a sika a buy a tuyano. Saska no in drew bibia. Saska no in drew bibia. Tway dia one more srabain. Sa one share. Na book and research allowance no. One more kan huasem. Sa one share. One man kan huasem o dia. And the nationwide strike pan. And na you tag four. 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Ewo Anriem RC Primary School. 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Kwabi Brim Municipality, Eastern Region, Asemna Making. Na teacher ni, ah, when you're 35 years. If you were trendy, pa, ningin ane se, for some days now,
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I feel a Kwabi Brim Municipality, Eastern Region. 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Sawa Chan and Anom Elon Sierra. 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And I want to watch training simu. So I know so we trade on pon yankupon etun sa frenwa. 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Ne yere Florence Obinim. And I feel one one the bush ya four. Woman in a woman chino hon, omon chuamon hon. And fee ne ye yon and shisha yening in a hon. Bishop Obinim nin samwa wakaya no no. But sister yametun and sa frenwa. The bush ya four. Anyone who are near Florence Obinim, woman, chew a moho and fee near you, you know, home. She's saying, Inano, woman, chew a moho and free home. Now, San Sam never talk about Tano. A Jaunim Ghana had it that. Crawfors to soja gumusa. Say, hey, and there are some Wahana Bishop Obinim, and then a wife Florence Obinim. Maybe I send you a ho. Intino chest a divorce be. Divorce be a koswana. And someone at this year be more abisa and no. Ewe Bishop Daniel Obini Maba Bontin. I trust a clarity awa de ba any tra. And ya dia wo divorcing a wife, Madam Florence Obinim. Was it dabi? Divorce be a niwa air koso. Na in someone wakan ye fa funeral arrangements no hono. And on wakano send ye baya. The wife Florence Obinim. Ne ho enkwa chire ne bebrebe. 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A person, a wife, Florence Obinim. 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A person, a wife, no Indian assumed Jay. And on a nam swa, what this answer never to that. Then, yes, say, be a one and a wife, Florence Obinim, a same you ho. Bishop Daniel Obinim. A trial and a wife there. A same be a any woman. Tem. Bushamidi, you know, Namedo Elko, Nigeria. Still us divorce won't send them. Na Nigerian actor Bakon Frederick Leonard what trendy pa a brand tier tin tin koko kama kama kama oh show the movies I obe pe we ni be jeho na chese enra and an a wife Peggy Shas yes a watchino or chino abasane sre wo internet no so what try ni kuno Frederick he. 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
1: Kikikiwa.

featuring Asamoah and Kofi Kinata with Odopa. 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I know a World Cup diaries. 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
1: Senior.
0: Commerce, Mimo Akwaba. World Cup Diaries. World Cup ni shasi ochna.
1: Yes,
0: yes. Now, interestingly, no. I learned say there's one African referee. Africa has say, yes, or your top pan. Na oko US. US for a man of crime and in rim. But I told us that story in the Senate.
1: If you made a CBB, if you made a charity for him, maybe a crime. Send all the two Jano, Yami Aduma, Ochina, Enna, World Cup, no, Eshasi, a war, three countries, USA, Canada, Enna, Mexico.
0: USA, Canada, Mexico.
1: Nice. Yes, three countries win any FIFA, Eddie, a year hosting rights among Musa Omo, and who is Omo and hosting.
0: No hosting.
1: Now, the attendance a few with Yano, a year Sunko, Fise, Debia, and himself World Cup, no, 32 countries. First, Mamusha, you know, not countries can create four countries from 1930 bana and on increasing. You're starting with 32 no achepa, but from a year this year, then I say, Ochan de Necono, 48 countries,
0: 48 countries. Wow,
1: that is all my expanding
0: from 32 to 48.
1: 48 in the Womupa, and now, Sanso, Eresek, going forward, you know. On my son, so I'm increasing
0: it. Eddie Biakam. Oh, yeah, yeah.
1: And Nigeria for being a choir qualified.
0: Nigeria for the. I'm a genie.
1: You never saw me qualified.
0: Say, yeah, boy, I've gone almost three. See, I work up in you. I'm a genie.
1: You hope you say, oh, Eddie Biakam, Nigeria for bed, they beat me. I
0: qualified. Okay.
1: Ochinano, and I made in Ashes, Ochinano, host nation, Mexico.
0: Mexico
1: and South Africa for
0: South Africa. South Africa for 4 years. Nasa South Africa for Fubium.
1: Yeah, Omoa.
0: We moa.
1: Momuni Econ.
0: Ah, okay.
1: Omo Pamu Yeni and Mefu.
0: And what's not in the team I ever support.
1: The social media knows how much I said, you know, African in our beer support in Mexico.
0: Say, ja. Yeah, support you or more. I'm making see a job with my. Yeah, just support now more. More, more, more support. Ah, I'm on support. I'm trying to ask again. Support us, you know. Yeah, Jim, Papa.
1: I'm covered. I'm trying to Africa. I'm in Ghana.
0: It's our first match in a time, man.
1: 7 p.m.
0: 7 p.m. What's your name,
1: yes.
0: Wow. Beautiful.
1: Opening game. Now, Usha, a year matches now. Cana. Utimse a few we work up. No, it will be late. Pa. Beef, 4 p.m., 6 p.m., 8 p.m., 9 p.m., 10 p.m., 11 p.m., or 1 a.m., 2 a.m., 3 a.m., 4 a.m. So on.
0: How much 4 a.m.? Much
1: 4 a.m. T. Utimse go for ABCD paper.
0: Ghana, your first match near the
1: bay. Yami Aduma next week, Wednesday.
0: Next week, Wednesday. It's in a week, pepe. Time, bay.
1: Yeni a year, Panama, and a airboy, 11 p.m.
0: In your 11.
1: 11 p.m.
0: And they say now.
1: Oh, there be.
0: In your 11.
1: Bobe. One pen of Akoda. Yes, yeah, Nasi,
0: Nabi, and a Panama de Panama, Yama Panama,
1: say Akoda. Who receives one out the day?
0: Oh, Panama, dear comments, I'll see a shop.
1: Oh, of course.
0: Yasha Panama, World Cup in Jaibo. Cause your group no Panama pen 80 mefu. It's a Yasha Panama, Naya Quayed in England and Nazi Croatia.
1: Oh, there,
0: it's Panama, 3 points. I'll see a
1: Panama for now, yeah, see, Omuye. Underdogs, and I say, Womu, airfuno. You're really on behind. Omuni mbopo pa nti we no original players no se
0: Oma ko World Cup ni bida
1: Omunko bida
0: Oma ko bida
1: yes Oma ko bida Ubekaya 2018 Russia
0: 2018 Russia no more
1: yes Omunko bida
0: okay
1: nti omu so omu jam but ehun se omu no mu ye team a omu ahode group ni mu
0: as omu ahode ni shada ni
1: but I was say very careful Omuni mbopo pa ya show mu matches
0: onu kra when Brazil shana and he 5-1 or say 4-1
1: 6-2.
0: Brazil Shen is 6-2. And yes, you're Shen 4-2 and you're
1: back. Okay, so I give now. I'm
0: on
1: the hajin.
0: Oh, but Black Stars, your last game, my boy, you know, many confidence for Black Stars.
1: So,
0: you
1: your bomb by
0: many confidence. If you remember,
1: who's a Ghana, your court tournament, yeah, good status. Your first match,
0: yes, good status.
1: My own cry, and I hope, say, this time around, no, meet my son. Sadia no na you may win your first game with the Arsenal hope for honum. Na at least are two difficult games no. Your board draw cra you beat me
0: out.
1: But now no, acquire 48 no. Teams ever qualify from each group no. A bear three. Until your first two automatic qualifications now. near her third best place team.
0: Okay, near the Nakam.
1: This is okay. Ghana, at least it means bear 5 points near Tosu third cry. Depending on the base other groups, it was a bit to me. I qualify for the next.
0: You say bear how many points?
1: At least you bear 5 points.
0: 5 points. Not just say you see a losing match, you know.
1: Debbie.
0: It's in win back on draw me, you know.
1: Ah, it be a bad boy. Yeah, okay, you know, win back in your draw to a. Make sure say bit me a qualify. Mm, now we can referee.
0: Ah, and then your friend, you see. Referee, no. Minim country of free. Yeah, you're blocking a song for American. Because Minim said Donald Trump, our African countries be all, ne list swa. Or more, more, more, more, America ho.
1: Yes.
0: It's Minim says Somalia for an account one.
1: Yes, Somalia for count.
0: Referee, no free Somalia.
1: Free Somalia. Ah, yeah, referee.
0: I just say, no, now,
1: yeah, Omar Atan.
0: Atan.
1: San your friend.
0: Omar Atan. That's just a story is near true.
1: Very
0: true. Say, I'm a man of crime and in real America. Ho.
1: There be a denial.
0: And I learned, say, referees no more could be World Cup. Ningina, so, I'm year training in America. Ho.
1: Sir.
0: And see, is there a way at FIFA able to me a year training for Amano outside of America? Now, if you are, I'm a man in Canada, New Mexico, and could be matches. Nana.
1: Sir.
0: Because America phone, and to me block it. Referee, any dream. Because World Cup near big, ni dream, no.
1: Yeah.
0: Into this America for one, man, a quire. Canada, be man, a quire. Mexico, be man, a quire. Is there any way on which meeting a those two countries now? What quire, Nibima?
1: Sir, Nanka, football for India, Reseca. Sir, a year, opportunity, Nibaba, Naki, a man, a quire for. If you wait my officiate or other countries, yeah, Canada, Nasi, Mexico. But if I for just say, I'm going to be a more
0: Abba,
1: or my young marine mentee, we know my Yavi.
0: Abba.
1: Honestly, you only saw a year of my arrangement, you know. Not also US, no official games for honor. But all US, no, would do a year Miami Airport, you know. And I would to say one more. A bonny sign said, Debbie, one more. You didn't know where my own rat US school be a mono. Your mom room crown calling them crew because, reasons be a more. But, and I know, I bet you actually said, one more say a year referee, no. I'm going to say, or can a year. Tell can I say El Shabab woman to say
0: to travel for no referee
1: counts for
0: referee away the calf matches near Jenina.
1: The current year best referee of Africa has seen.
0: Aye.
1: One must say what kind to travel with him.
0: And the uncle Mufa Ghana Nini question. Ghana Nina would deal Nigeria for match with Africa on the event.
1: Danielai.
0: I'm on Kwamu Fanny Koshime. I'm Fanny Koshim.
1: Referee there, Yapa.
0: Comments. My infancy here, but I see the breeze. Send a chassis and then any opener, no World Cup diaries, World Cup, and a chassis or Chanadia. Then anything, I did 10 bits. No, every bro comments, made us a bit.

0: We share comments now turning kind of from the sports team or the World Cup diaries in a break. It's a story of the day. So now, Esther Reynolds, what hey there? Story of the day, no, but why is and say, we know I brought you about corner some more with the buyer. No, what try the girlfriend? When you know, a woho no, chess, was she a girl? No, na girl, they say, oh, what damn for or your bear match, I say, oh, no, na. Any best friend, yeah, friend the bestie, ebi. Na apparently, I know so say, sa bestie, someone or no, I want to say, son, say, oh, bad, yeah, oh, boyfriend, and I say, oh, kuna, oh, boyfriend, and I say, oh, kuna, and I was say, yeah, best friend. Only girl, only date, yeah, bestie, yeah, 17, I say, on shed that relationship, ni, according to girl, no, so no. Boy, where you be a winning no fitting kwala brim ton fitting kwala brim. And I just say, one day a branty I am young kwan. And see, the tintin in the tate more and I say, or see that say, girl no be jay na damn for no, and you can find a woman team, woman jay, and I say, relationship no, will trim. Esther Reynolds, Tinahon and Amintio, na young kwan woman. See what's happening? Mr. Reynolds, my mintia, Esther Reynolds, me and Amintio, oh no, no, yo, ba. Na mean TSI am best no more no. Esther.
1: Yeah.
0: I brand here na say ma working. What is either say the girlfriend no. You see am person mo wade anesa. It either say obe jai adam for sem na woni adam for beman eye no. Na on focus on relationship no so. According to girl no say see am e chain nua because oni abrant here ni nyi abom. E chemu kakra e man no mo fan beman best no. E no na free here na abrant here then na wo wey oba no be ka che no.
1: One said, sometimes on if we bond now on any panel one.
0: Bond. Bond.
1: Yes.
0: I'm gonna build a bond.
1: Cause one said, "Uni will be ne cha." One ne like.
0: More clicky. Okay.
1: Money better than something strong. Inti enya odobi na obenya mana broswa. Na aye. Say you see, like you feel so comfortable with the person.
0: In CCC and a branch away, as some more work can say, either sell or buy the big giant sign and go funnel and answer what channel hono. If it will be not the man,
1: I buy one and make a train and say so, nim set open you knoo. So, up a bear man a pan
0: on channel home
1: or perso, ni bear man a starting relationship. Cause me your bear man, but I made me who shat bear man you
0: shoes.
1: Yes,
0: now Bond, yeah, James Bond, yeah, okay. James Bond, you James Bond, you James Bond is your band today.
1: Because Anya and Che guy no so cry about in a relationship, but no so a girlfriend new and feel comfortable. Send a boyfriend new be a bestie.
0: Tino moon trim.
1: Into your moon trim.
0: Okay, it was happening. Jamaica, no, I mean, too. Esther, call your by. I mean, too, will bear my gentry. It was happening. I brand say on your day.
2: Am I?
0: A seminar walk on the decision of a soul making a say, girl, no, any bear my name, Jan, and Kofana or Betrino Hono. You think, say, it is right?
2: We and one, no,
0: sir.
2: Bobani Hena zoned to me in Chino, who are Berman and Copy Bintra. Cause, say, oh, bestie, Diania Bano, and your better idea, my bestie in Tomane. Obeo, so bestie, dear, meto, you're my bestie in Toman.
0: By a man, be so some way, sir, we are insecure, insecurity in a mamma, yes, sir.
2: Oh, rev, be,
0: sir.
2: So I heard us all bear us idea. No more better to make me pay way, honey, me pay way, darling, me pay way, no, my best in Tom.
0: Okay, Mamma Kwan Humana Suna, Yenfa few course near Fajumedian in sea. We shall miss out join the conversation. My mentor won't come. Best in sense, me, why drink travel home and saying 0551 656565 0551 656666. Hello, good afternoon,
3: Master. I'm out of time, I'm not going to send Baba Jimmy. Maybe tell me, radio 70 by Jimmy, you're a PMB. I don't have time now, bro. So, sir.
0: Coffee gone.
3: Ah, oh, my Jimmy, you know, oh, my mom, come back to my group, become my green. 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I don't know what you say. I want your town into the memo consider. Memo consider mean Jimmy, who the manager, but 20. Coffee,
0: Minia,
3: Obano, Opawana, Walia, Dia, Adiano, Minia, Minkas, Manichum, can you want you so? Ah, then remember what other things I saw did manage and Coco Mobi class, ah, now me the minute your cash. 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
0: Okay,
3: you know, Saban open a while here. And you want to come in the makers room, Chum Nemo,
0: one to so
3: cram 80%. Not 20% of Fancoma, you know, which is not 80% of Manukuno, the man of Pesawano, Kofi. Massim
0: Dijan. Good afternoon, Bray Kofi Ghana. Hello, good afternoon. Me Patrick Odini, baby, I'll cast free. Hello, good afternoon. Catch Ray. Hello, good afternoon.
4: Miss Diana.
0: Miss Na Kwaba.
4: Yeah,
0: Bibi Aboko.
4: Adam Namunsu.
0: Nyami Adam Yahoya. Wako yo by Mamintiye we. Bestie, best in sense me.
4: Yeah, I tell you. Mamintiye me ni abano. Onti so.
5: Plan B F.
4: Onti so. Because the man who was bestie ya. Usu enye ude. And so usu she. Name fa bestie. Emba relationship me. 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Na
0: your
4: relationship
0: no engine na ye my Michi auntie Esther Joseph. Miss na. Hello, good afternoon. 0551 656 5665. 0551 656 6656. Hello, good afternoon. Me patch out me count dini baby out cause free.
6: Oh, sorry, your family is tall. I'm in Kapati Asama Taipa.
0: Lawyer Koko Estate. Tell my auntie away, best is home sense me.
6: In fact, I'm a man who is a trust.
0: Okay. Tell me that's me, Bray. Hello, good afternoon.
7: Bobby Baby.
0: Solo?
7: Yeah, absolutely.
0: Pabi Biaboko.
7: Biaboko, Bobby.
0: Okay. Pama Minty away.
7: Bobby, what was there? Paco Toby. Why can't I have actually say this here? Because Obama Kran or Catron Pose, like Obe Castle, Anampon, Obe Jai Krana, and Esther Kain. Someone who knows Sassia War and Mofra Bremono, or Catron Obe Jai Krana, on Jai
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7: Castle Kra, the Berman and Mohano, on Castle Nisakman, because you have a four banner, Opus on Wallen, and now we need Bana, Bana Gatta, and Wakalabaco. Now we need Fat or Bow Wakalabaco and Shah. And you turn over Castle.
0: Okay, into one to me, and I just won't trust us. I don't know.
7: Won't trust us, or ban on forgetting the girl, or ban a castle on Cobeman and say, oh, corner down for Ninja Crash. I bet you know, because
0: okay, may I see be brave. Hello, good afternoon. The patch of Dini may be out, cause free.
8: David, pam pam.
0: Okay, patch of my intel.
8: Media, I want to make a mammy, a man is there. On Jaika. All start is say all to talk, Niamano.
0: Okay.
8: Or we pen on some Van Gogh or Bravo Fro. No, no, I'm family best, you know.
0: Hey, that's just a monk come who has sent you. On to talk, Niamano, uncle, I wrote before Fro.
8: And one, no, no, because welcome, my uncle, bear my agent. I mean, change, I can so best, you know, me, eh? Yeah, me, eh? Yeah, me, eh? Yeah, me, eh? Yeah, me, eh? And on managing Sana, on to Tony Amano, we are not Paco about for all kind of what you want to do. Okay. Minia
0: okay. Bema, but I see me bring with you a cool pan out as all yellow. Hello, good afternoon.
9: Afternoon.
0: Francis Akwaba.
9: Hey, yeah.
0: Patrick Pamo and Boko.
9: Yes, I do.
0: Okay. Francis, mind you.
9: Papa Manan and Moka, who's on Pablo Pokro, now who's here, no name, Mampa Boniche. Just to who I have say.
0: Okay.
9: Oh, me wa be man afa
0: won. Oh, be man afa won.
9: Eh.
0: Okay, Francis Mate. Me da see be bring. I'm sure also free. Hello, good afternoon. Good afternoon.
10: Good afternoon.
0: E pa cho odin ni baby, how can say free?
10: Oh, the brother big papa be on this month.
0: This month, my auntie wa dwen tre. That's mon.
10: Yes.
0: But you wait to me, I'm one in the soccer cram.
10: I said, that's mon.
0: I'm home. That's my home. I need to try. We shall wait to me, I'll buy a man, say, I call. 0551-656565. 0551-656656. Hello, good afternoon. Hello, good afternoon.
5: Afternoon.
0: The Pacho Dini baby, how can you free? Okay. 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
5: No. Namaste.
0: Okay. 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Okay. Hello, good afternoon. Me patcho odini baby, how can I free?
11: Okay, free me Mavis, because I free sprinters.
0: Okay, Mavis, mami tia wadwin tre, wako yo ba idea.
11: But yo ka madi ni anka be manu untutusu.
0: Untutusu won?
11: Aye, bestie die. E koba relationship mwa ya na no yedi.
0: Hey, na che se bestie no, e mani ye bestie bestie na, na che se bibi woma na.
11: Eh, yes, baby, we won best. Who's the best? You know, we are only in the status free, you know. Now, I should say, Bia, or better, no one, I'll be this, and I know you had it.
0: Okay. I'll come in Trimo. Yeah, that's a baby. Miniaba, but that's a baby. No, I drink. Hello, good afternoon. Last call out, any baby, I'll cast a free.
12: Because I'm a new town, sweet mother.
0: Miracle Ganza. Miracle, we be able to call.
12: And Madam Moore.
0: Miracle, my auntie, way.
12: A coming qua because me assuming that I'm the CBC. If you are to implant it, a very on Jan.
0: The one Jan,
12: uncle besides Serenos, I know you are no boom of man.
0: Serenos, oh my broken heart, won't.
12: Aye.
0: For the assassin, Yabba Court.
12: CBC and Colabim.
0: Yabba Bankuma High Court near this castle, Miracle. But I see the breeze. We send a stream of calls and you see her. Them ran out soon. That's sorry, you made it in a soul. A friend of Kofi Annan, any DJ was in a number. What's your story in us and can? What's your opinion? Can? Yeah, corner by the same, you made it to your soul. I said, Sean, who's here? Or trade down point, Uncle Ponya, the more. Ever since, yeah. And let's try a good Facebook. It will be Biasi. Ya Kramo. Bye-bye.

0: go to civilized countries. Certain positions, people are there because of their merit, not appointed by politicians, and they work and serve well. Look at our security agencies, puppets of the ruling party, ruling government. And so they are not able to open their mouth, even arrest thieves who ride public cars and are fed by the state. People who earn more and better, well salary and fringe benefits, occupying official houses with chauffeur-driven cars. Benefits come in thousands. They steal the most in the country. Go around the prisons when we go to give communion and pray for them. We are Buko. We are Ponchi. Some remand for years, and yet those who openly steal and plunder walk our streets. What kind of society is
1: that? What will be different between the special prosecutor's office and whatever office of law enforcement? And the reason why I agreed to accept the nomination is that this is a new office. Corruption has done so much damage to this country. In the conflict resolution, it is called structural violence. It's an invisible violence that kills millions without anybody seeing it. Taking millions of cities for oneself under illegal circumstances deprives people of good health, education, and all the developmental facilities you can give. So what I want to do is to be able to set up a credible institution with a credible culture, which will be able to block the leakages and the seepage. If I'm able to do that, I don't care even whether I am not able to prosecute anybody. And part of the law says that it is preventative, that if we succeed, we won't need foreign aid. I will say, with knocking my chest, that the amount of seepages and leakages at the ports, if we were to close them, our budget will not need foreign assistance.
2: The Church of Pentecost is over 3.1 million, about 10.38% of the Ghanaian population. And we have brought in 15,000 signatures.
3: This is Plan B.
2: I believe that this is significant enough. If they give us time, we can even bring 2 million. Yeah, just to make a statement that this bill, we support it 100%. And so we are praying for the parliamentarians to make good arguments. They should know that there is a creation. This is a sovereign state, but the whole world is a sovereign state with a ruler. And then the one who created us reserves the right to tell us how to behave. If we leave the right to behavior in the hands of the creation, then soon every lifestyle will be shielded by law. Till we have some anarchy state, lawlessness in this nation. Now, if you want to have sex with a beast, they say it's okay. If you want to have sex with a pig, it's okay. If I want to marry my

0: daughter is okay. If I want to have sex with a tree, it's okay. And I mean, so where are we going? So the issue is not about rights. The issue is about morality.
1: Because we live in a world where we are told we are the leaders of tomorrow, and the politicians of the day have ensured that that tomorrow never comes. Let us today tell the politicians of the day that the tomorrow they have been talking about is today.
2: We live in a continent today where, as the young man has said, our young women upon attaining puberty cannot afford sanitary pads. But our public servants have iPads which they do not know how to use. We live in a continent today where our leaders who preside over our health sectors have no faith in the health sector. When they are sick and their families are sick, they run away to seek treatment in Germany, in France, in the United Kingdom, in South Africa and India. Even our health ministers don't have faith in our health department. We live in a country and countries today where the political leadership have no faith in the education sector. They bring unto us what they call free primary education or universal primary education, but they can never dare take their children.
3: As you...
4: Then I asked him if he had ever been offered a bribe before.
5: You mean as president?
4: As John Mahama.
5: As a human being?
4: As a person.
5: Any human being in the world would have encountered, you know, corruption in a way, one way or the other, either being offered a bribe or a bribe being demanded. From you. What you need to do is to put yourself in a position...
4: Mr. President, did you take it?
5: No, I haven't taken a bribe.
6: But even to think about it, it doesn't... It just questions who are making this policy. This is what happens, that when you've mismanaged the economy into this hole, then anything sounds great to you because you don't have any option. You see what I mean? And this is the problem, that anything that is taxable, that can feasibly be taxed, they are trying to impose taxes on it, increasing withholding taxes on withholding and so on. All of these are hurting. They are hurting the economy. These taxes are hurting. And therefore, you are not going to get the growth. And when you don't get the growth, you will not get the revenue. And when you don't get the revenue, you go back to increasing taxes to get the revenue. And then you are in a cyclical...
7: But I can tell you, as my colleague, Deputy Minister said, we are not going to the IMF. Whatever we do, we are not. The consequences are dire. We are a proud nation. We have the resources. We have the capacity. Don't let anybody tell you. Like when Joshua, Caleb, and the 10 others went to spy on the promised land, and only two of them came to say that we can do it. And the 10 went around the community, murmuring, you can't, da-da-da-da-da-da-da. We are not people of short sight, you know, and we have to move on, okay? So let's think of us as who we are, a proud, strong people, the shining star of Africa, and we have the capacity to do what we want to do. If only we can speak that one language and show that we burden share in the issues ahead.
8: Get the industrial piece. So you have ministers in the government have been performing like this. And if they are performing like this, what is the reason why a president is just going to take his green ink and say, we'll meet with you? There are others. Saying so many MSs are, because there are several people who have left my government, which I removed from the government. There are people. You know, Biano won my first term or no second term or that's all. But there are some of them, some of the longest serving ones, when they do not so many. And that is the reason why. And I think there's good explanation. You and yes,
7: thank you very much.
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Mbakwa bina usi Starboy ni mi producer Afe Papa Sly Ena Brantie Ernest Edi ya tum Ewo Facebook no so Facebook ni ya plan B 104.5 Usi ya bomodi tutumrikana kwa ho Na Obo weni ya kwa huma Shia non so se Affiliate binimo Ena sa affiliate bebre Ena afe jumei etopete Ewo wia siya fane yina Ene emu information sentence Ahotwo Yedi kan www.planbfmonline.com wafa. 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

0: 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Anyway, mami come anyway, I know I ain't coming some no home. It was just by the way. China na hebe hwana etriti ho na yakoye nim. So ex Maslock boss said inam appeal 10 year sentence. Inti Timu yidi se mami yedi na trim. 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Eh me no mi redan ke atrim o, ba mami minji ni so trim. Ana pena da informa da obokrata bi se Oh, he mo informer, my former boss. You mean, shall baby, I will be a obisa, sir. And he offer airport, not the buyer now. He name for my double crater, Nibisa. Anyway, so ever some of that one swaka, sir. Said them could receive presidential pardon and the NDC government, and definitely a bit to me, true. Politicians, they be beyond somewhere, be anywhere somewhere. Eya mini adumba ewa heya. Anka kamere siye sifiti airport. Hanko apono. Plane ukule ye insi form. Ne guye nsa. Niye di yena mwa. Diye ura. Hey. This country. So the question is. Mameno wa hii. Anyway. Ebi ya na oho. Ye mfana sa. Ye o ebi ya na oho. Konfono ti titi hospital doctors suspend strike following Otun force intervention ti. Open so, I didn't know him. Emma, a name. I'm not sure. Suspension, no dear. Tintin tone. I'm not sure. I believe say as some papa, but no one some pa can was that. Confirmation some no pa. When someone walk cano, and some pa. But the mother mama come a mean to me can. No one some can pa pa pa pa pa pa pa pa. A man your some way your memo have be any idea in this MPP no. Me want some kapa. But anyway, Muhammad discloses full list of 808 Jubilee House staff. NT, a Jumai 4 year Jubilee House. Only 808. NT President Muhammad, Eddie Muinadini, Bibi Abetuja, Ami Hunkrofua, Dudua, a year Juma Elho, NT, and also Anonym. President Muhammad orders crack down on waterway enforcement as flood crisis worsen. NT, we said the ensue no etone yiri yani a president mama dia tuja se eh edan bi esi ensuo su de yendwiringu because hadwene pa enti president mama aka se edan bi esi ensuo su de yendwiringu
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0: 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Other bodies be condemn me, or be ever condemn me, and Colana yadia, a Colana yadia, near condemnasa, and then not force your mother teacher in it, pumping. 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And there ain't discipline, a dozen, we secondary schools. 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
1: The chief of staff.
0: Elios.
1: A.K.A. Slave Queen, Chairman of Wezo Uber.
0: Ain't you?
1: We need Kenna.
0: Yes, sir.
1: When you see a video, no. Yeah, AB sounds say, Akodano. They know catch a teacher. Oh, you need Kenna. Oh, as a host, as a plan BFM. May roast trade you. 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
2: teacher ni ya chi na tum
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0: Prophet and Satata, you go to darkness, you are going to go. I mean, I discipline you. 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
2: last caller when ye
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4: 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Now, teacher, I'm here. 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In your number. 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What about no? Thank you. It is sad that for now, we say, I'm going to check out your teaching. And you call me back. And I came home, sir. I came home, Dana. Soon. And came home, Dana. Thank you. You wish you are on.
2: May I say?

0: Thomas Aite from the NDC communication team, no, Ababet Nase. Consensus air presser Adeshewo Ayensuano entu Abamano as deputy communication officer. Partner say in enumere. Right, so my man Akwaba now for you to be entry also. Thomas Akwaba.
1: Yeah, yeah.
0: Bibi ya boko odie.
1: Boko na monso e.
0: Oh yes, ya mi adomu ye nso ye ho ye pa.
1: Okay.
0: Yeah. Tommy, ye nhwe ye letter yi. Student yi.
1: Yeah.
0: Any teacher and say me say bia video no en bia hwe.
1: Oh, ma hwe, ma hwe fa.
0: Comment na wo pass ya bre okura video, no okura phone, comment de na na wo kan. 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
1: kan. 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I am a sipping bat. Answer my bass for me one penny phobia, I say.
0: Okay.
1: Me chow me by Amwa Bwemon who ya omuti.
0: All right.
1: Lady Kai Mechia Yenra Kwedudankwa.
0: Okay.
1: Yeah. Ono ye the Eastern Region Communication Officer. Me chan papa ni deputy Michael Ofwe.
0: Okay.
1: Any Agomoje ni Agomoje Junior. And me my sister Rose Ashama.
0: Yeah,
1: Rose Beg. Yeah. Mr. Agani Omuti Anna Isaac Duvo Adodona Pen Ofre. And also, we bring up our executive member, our Ashama. And also, born no more than a brandy, Najomodo. And the best rest, Eduswa, na Ashama for Makaino. Enemy prophet Bakon. Your friend prophet Loki Dosu. And also, Otio, make me look at the boom who you are, or your wonderful prophet Pa. And also, Michiano, and Imcha, I am son of Fonina delegate, and I am son executive, Ubibia, Mamazi, Mother Zena, Bukiano, so Michiano, Papa, and also Michiano. But now we're Buma or Timmy, Timichio, Bibia, and Oma Mukamo, and Adolfonina.
0: All right.
1: As some way, okay, Nakata Medina, me a teacher, and me were found so I was square, Sebi. Then you know, I handle new kakakra. Now, we are teaching in a set one so a kuma moa, one shiny ya. Obako be a board and a baby obako piano. Inti a yam bibi en musana. A yana ya ashe ye pam. And they have be genetic modified food. In Yanina and Konani dino, I got out to have you 11 years crown, no bono, una becas of penny. Sanity. Na. One show who swa. A bounce out which is a near and come out. Because you name the ABC as a name because of near Aquada, Ebekunto Quasi and other. On the next and Nambibiso, there will be Bobby said, without there's no smoke without
0: fire.
1: And I'm a boy,
0: yes.
1: Aha, BBK and an ABC and a teacher in the very active, sir.
0: Yeah.
1: But BBC and so you mistake a canny fair. Suppose we're teaching here, we're a jack.
0: Okay.
1: I want them. I can sell soon. I come
0: yeah.
1: Now, say, sell or report to according to appropriate authority.
0: Okay.
1: I can immediately say, and also can a beboa by overreact here. Yes, Mr. Video, no, who say, do baby no eyes or not, or born a new car later, no, no, not doing banners, no, I saw born a tongue. And when you're my ninja answer, no, na and che ye. 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
0: yeah
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0: 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Mumma Yanjai. A bema peace and tranquility, Beba. But the big kitchen and banner strike, she had the SC war or Companochi say. Oma suspending Musiwa, Musumuko strike. Not innocent people, eh?
1: Yeah.
0: In fact, I didn't know Embu or mine. In tea, a beshe, no munjana, not want to add your bro, not Imra, and Yaduma.
1: They are walking. Okay. As I look at the instance, is Yano, a quarter, so Mumba come with you.
0: Yeah.
1: In tea, Yanfe said the ABC, a conwo.
0: Very well.
1: Mammy said in a temaclu,
0: yeah.
1: Court, I shall say, Cecilia and Prim Prindy, we're free a yaba, be me one abba,
0: yeah.
1: A babby, Sian Quaco dem. Now, Oshim, and I say, we'll feature tea,
0: yeah. You see, a fem bafia,
1: mm-hmm.
0: Yeah. Ewo young Rajon, the man, my manifest,
1: first term,
0: term, no good. Yeah, and I must say some corruption scandal be say say. Well, me who report no end can yet.
1: Okay.
0: Then mono yate sa na must say I'm on that court and then an Akufo-Addo regime. And I'm waiting in 10 years.
1: Yeah.
0: And I call America brutally. And sa wa masa yen rajon mama mama by and a waba. Fine, let's just say NDC eye amanyokubia omu ba abemwa omu di imra eye juma. Yen bita yamu se eye den. And I am ra, said Nantama Crew. Of fast or out by in Nippa Bibria, Sebi, ya im redim ra abonga, omwa jana kocha brutia, ya chonwa omu ma. 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Ya see ya handing on ama police for another way, or police for kukum custody. Yen chain. My no mon quano and fifo no. Yet the number. It's all police custody. 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
1: Okay.
0: I say ye pray, too much. Nasa wa me.
1: Wa ma se ni ya mwaman son sunum, a man fonsun mambo a yemen.
0: Thank you. Natcha mani for nasu we de ya fa a quen bi a be fasu bia and edi naba. 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Okay? Yed naba. Many fear, and this time, and a many fear. Yehun finance ministers be bria. Omudi finance minister. Omudas work room, Oma Amamu Chim, Omudas work room.
1: Okay.
0: And so, Yerra can of an outer and there over him. My Jana Kosha brutally. Tonu son, who song, Nagana for a soon throw, a month for a soon throw, said bra, bra. What did they say, who song, Yabonibia? Bra! Befessi Ganam bra. Okay, the abinomo can say, yeah, my man said Natamakru, or by a ye beg Jan, the Bellano, presidential pardon, and the Article 72, and the Constitution, yeah, if you
1: etch a mobile bano.
0: Debbie, yeah, Obian Casabema, sir, on one penny be a mire, any government official be a mire, sir, Obama will be a presidential pardon.
1: Okay,
0: but me can say, those people who are saying that, and yeah, Article 72, yeah, if you.
1: A woman on Kuadia.
0: A woman, say whom? It be a better message by a new NDC position, sir. Yet number, you be my brother, and I a duma. Okay? Appeal anyhow. You will chrome, huh?
1: And met it is so appeal. I don't know.
0: Yet,
1: what about me, man?
0: Well, me, people, and I. Imano and Edin, you duma, son, and Branis here. What bano, security for Nesunumu, and I'm handed over, and my police.
1: Okay.
0: Yeah. Yen train. Nyan hwɛ de amran no bɛ. 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One week cry and do ye. Anambwa. And I do a week.
1: Debbie.
0: Thank you. Oh, police custody. Yan train. Nyan hwɛ de amran no bɛ. Anfa na ye wasem bia. Ya den, ya ka. Na nipa yikra bai. One week cry po and do ye. Ya den na ma police. Mo si after the moon judgment. This is plan B. See, sadno. Ebe ye Ghana both side, both MPP and NDC nyina. E say ye sad ni ye. And you be beer and say, yeah, I'm on your same.
1: Okay.
0: So, a bambi was so, not so, or born no more, the beer, and so born a basso, sim be beer near the higher politics. that's true.

0: te fi imla ye mfa hu se wo ye party ba bra na betwa 10 years wey so wan ka so je se fine wo de be appeal ya enu de yo nu as an individual no man penny any mu she wo na ya jeli man penny to man penny or de dubia bi she hu sa or se she su ye because wo an she su ye na wo ma ye wo de na corruption bi ko bo wa nko an na ba ko face wo law man penny obe mu ni and is for mu tu on be mu no any ni 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
1: ebi na nyɛ adwuma de ntino Obama kan sa akyerɛ
0: 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bu amanfo na say say na mo de na court na ya je 15 years but my men who say there be is too harsh and all happily here. Yet so and on that demo. On that demo, I am sorry. Imra and I do manu. Any individual so better mark or court as in there be. My men are glad that's so young penny. Conaco track will also the court and also we take it from there. But and offer Imra Kwanso and appeal here. Then oh, or Danukum. I am sorry and I'm buying from a part a fan home. It's so, yeah, my men. Said that time I could also, so also a gun any. Also, Ganamra and also all this one I'm a boy. Ganamras on the same training by Ganamras on the edge, you know. So, also, she said, 10 years, you know, is too harsh. It's Miss Ma, me appeal here. Hey, you know, as individual. Oh, my penny, ever as a moon bay. Minia. Oh, my penny, ever as a moon bay. It's a year, a man of them. Oh, appeal, and I say, ya jelly, you know. No, o man penny egua per the omu can access to a sample, not some man the presidential party. It's in the constitution. Article 72. Abuga Pele, say a jelino. A man presidential pardon. Former MP late. Ademu Dramani. Yamanu, presidential pardon. Meboa, Yakatan Papa Chachukata, Edumibi Kufo Jelino, Kufo Soman presidential pardon under the Article 72 of 1992 Constitution. So, per what they are saying, now say, Mami said that Tamakru or trying to jail term. No one penny will say, why trap Edwin will be into a man presidential pardon? It's the Constitution. Article 72. Our home, it's a kind of war. But o man penny can so be man obi presidential pardon here. O man penny mamino so ma but in so or call appeal here. O buy and do 1 week here. Security for achino. O wa mu akachi. 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
1: say bia na ye hu ni se betumi aba because Ghana na ye wodo nti ye kan na ye problem
0: when we say aba my mere na na ka ho afem
1: any moma na ye say ya councilman na ye ho
0: thank you like I say one ka sa no mutim mutubo na bu mu fo na something
1: nti mama said na temakro so swampa

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0: 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Who compare B? Who to say A B E C B? Who compare MPP ni NDC?
1: Ni na ya
0: chum.
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0: Yeah, yeah.
1: Ni na ya chum.
0: Me no kase. Me peso aso. Saturday me koho. Of anko pokuasi road. 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
1: Sana ene ye peno.
0: Thank you. Ena mika enti na mi mau. In fact, for example, no. Ye rakufu ete sono. George Walker Bush Road, from Okola Pass, to Wenu. No, no fear, see. Fofo and Twat, no fear, Bemu. You're right, Thomas Bino. Oh, to us,
1: Thomas, O can say, what you be so jebby?
0: Okay. Oh, well,
1: you be jebby, and Bayano say, nay, a tuasso, nay, a tuasso.
0: Obi, sir,
1: tuya, a biso, a jebby,
0: Obi, sir, Sabi.
1: Because on them set me bow. When him said, Diana, and I don't super tuya, Obi, so project or so. And also, I will horse, yes, ye, Kumua, ye be by all
0: means. But me, no, just a moment, example, me.
1: Among us, I'm by my example.
0: Mimi, the hero and another damn Kakufado. A buyer, NDC.
1: No, we jay go or bet you as we are.
0: Or bet you as we are. Me who be
1: over my
0: young chain. Not your ma imra, and yet you more mine. Now say a bambi banners or ya a dear. Ye am on your same MC ho. Now say that Melco Brochet, Melco America, Melco UK, Melco, you know. Oh, my institution, a ye juma, my omu bedo system, no. Emma, emu eya akonoti na wuso ya akono so obekono ebi na yenra John Dramani Mahama e di aba all year or reset your mind
1: Thomas abrochire ni ade ya okana de mebunu bekoso akọ because wo share ye boss all the 24 hour economy eba 133 and now she calculation and crawl for social media eya ese eya e no kure say mo se 1331 and obi aye no oh me phone slide oh me frau ye can you tell baby tell baby me frau ye oh no na
2: divided by 3
1: a1 okay slide odia jdi dia wo ye no mame na battery no kra kolo o ma she da ye no 1 plus even say
2: 1 plus 3
1: 4 Acquire 4. And a minor 3 divided by 3. A 1. And a minor 3 times 3. A 9. Ah, just a social media. Just say 419.
0: Master. Social media. I said, me find FM. Any political gendarme.
1: Oh, Debbie. Any gendarme.
0: Any propaganda.
1: Thomas.
0: 24 hour economy. Eh, Koswa. In Nami Bekan Waha. Said DVLA has started 24 hour economy. Passport office almost started 24 hour economy. And then we say market 24 hour economy market. Yes, it's here. Ebe kriti ejuma ama the youth. Security for ebenye ejuma aye.
1: Tommy.
0: Banks bibia be wom a omenye ejuma aye. Okay. Iti no eyabutre. Yes.
1: Tommy.
0: Yes. Me no.
1: Market ni di embosu. Because me market na mudi ure menemo nyaa jine wom. Why market?
0: Well.
1: 133 no market

0: tin fri hin se diviali port ha obi be ko adwuma nipa miensa obi said am ye no ba obi be ko obi be ko be ba market no so no 139 de
1: very well me no ka say say e fi marketa me fi ni benye adwuma ye me ba
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1: ni benye adwuma aye
0: market no
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1: 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Adani Ura, Emma Nano Yako, Chi Rabbit Crow, in Ren in a fool, so obe fit baby diapers. Eh? Yako in Chiribing, and our war, who do as well, so baby on the Anu, a war, in Ura F1 Shuku. If you ever join the man, Mama, share young ISON of football, so obey my community day school, or see when Sia, student woman, or Muko Squa, Abwa Fesno, oh, I ain't so not so you squa, squa, obey Connie, Sotesco, soon prefect. 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
0: mate yemra quickly umre no
1: any promises
0: all right
1: me mpp for omo ye inti no munya abotre
0: okay nah, you're not so article mama. 72 I will can say yeah. Because I don't know who into you to me a party no be no so Thomas into the beer na mko yes obi edi sika ya de mra party no wa fa ne hu edi no akọ
1: man ka say abayin ba ba party obi
0: there be on cancer o cancer make me na me can say
1: thank you
0: me fit ban say
1: there we are man for cancer
0: good into say for ban say
1: o be party me say and the be here there you article 72 na fi constitution
0: good
1: because e won
0: and I miss be say saying
1: but on my penny and not anything be an cafe
0: no I honey dear me when I make come asem say say
1: very well
0: say
1: yeah
0: and I'm not talking about mammy said na monko
1: oh very well
0: oh you get it
1: oh
0: I'm not talking about mammy said na monko it is 72 new ho ni nti abre bia yen chi obi at the end of the day na ya pardon no no we di esika eno na yen call
1: anya eno tuna ye ra john the man mama buy Bekaya or no one a member of parliament. You see you another jida and there are Abuga Pele or prosecutor. You don't get the money, Mama, don't pay corruption. Oh, the funny, no, no, oh, chill, I do chill when you are saying when I'm a woman, a corruption. It was obey 2 years, my array, until any corruption scandal be our one of them.
0: But the first are by now, I had him chum. And no credit, demo co-position.
1: Nay, a peculation and mere allegation. The media, yeah, media for now. Omu yes, sir, allegation, you know, na abiding, you know, and Oma ba abontin, abe patch or say, ne a jandam, any propaganda. And I'm not Omu yeah.

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0: 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transfer tem bia so na so mu ma yen reset oman no
2: how many years since I'm hand over MPP
0: 42 years 30 years that's no meba because oma be den. It's a moment in your juma.
2: All right, Mammy called Rachel. Rachel, I'll cover. Maybe I will call
3: you. The incompetent one's governance.
2: Right, young share, Mammy said, Nam, as we are speaking, you know, a young entier said, what we do now, about 7 years jail terminal. And the NPP as a man, you could more tell yes what we do no more fun thing.
3: You can match here a team for Nitiji Tema Central for Urachas Wati. I would have the constituency anymore, chairman. Nay, Nidom. Eventually, we are we. Now, your child will be our Tema. The best way, the mayor of Tema. In sure to talk, it should help the assembly members. Now, I'm going to be sitting here. Now, in sure, no, a year, company. In your mom, what tema? West Assembly, a bear, mom, shedding kaka because so far the communities now, a year, closer to the Ramsey and church village, and a young man at all. Quite the way any pass suffer for the past 1 week, the money can only go with you. And see, you're born by a young council. On Fenche, oh man, you didn't know your dear and fully. As was all talk was there, yes, maybe there a new capacity. The best, and now the brands, I'm saying, accounts another collapse of building. And Sadia, you see, 2015, and repeating him. And yes, you need ya, nay, say, because I was surprised, baby, I'm Malcolm.
2: But Richard, I remember a copa.
3: Who brandy, of course, I feel now, boon, 10 minutes, and the baker's up a paper. Okay, baby, I'm Malcolm, you booyan. Okay. I'm Malcolm, you bookum, you panunse, a wine, a dan, and ven or nana, a dan, send bookum, you pa, then say, as we speak, about 5 of them, dear, say, or Muaka. See, in Yamini Esren, say, yes, any paponi, your manswa, or money bread, money is happening.
2: Debbie, Richard.
3: Now, for my president, you are to say a good father, a memo born in the show paint me. I don't know, Slammo Papenti, and you are town Abrus Nikugana for. And I know there, or no, what the crank.
2: As I was saying, a memo born in.
3: Now, on no estate, my former president, not meekness, simple gas and a good father.
4: I'm a move born into the Saka Bebiama existing covets and the one in Sutra, a film, a cobu, a swimming cobu pumono, yet tuning now boom prepare. enye ka na epim tanka na

0: crash me by me to baby. 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Young queer name now, may Miss Mekaka. Parents be entering her in defend the Akala or Bana, your bonum. Because teaching the being one man or Bernard is a bubble student, a kum. Remember, parents, Biara, Mimi Tifie, Babe Mua, of her, or Yadena's once walk with my rubber bonacum. Yes, they say, El Cosu of Ghana, I'm indisciplined, say your spirit in the Abbey Ram Palemua. Huh. Yen, ye, never will be entering a being heavy, you be, and friend chastises teacher Nibia. Wouldn't you have any for vanity if you're not it to Bano? And Mammy Four of Ye, Anon Ma. A crowd wanting quiet some fun, quoting some fun. And the yen yamia daruma, yen ya came soon fast war. I yet it see and discipline, maybe quarter my secondary school, 88-89. Certain senior grads meet Tiama who say yes, what Tiam, what it too. Who persuaded me say yes, what you are a student. Ah, assembly here can. I'm a crossfire, a friend in a Obia, a pet, I'm not coming. Should I be born in some money a bank or anything today? They wanted to call the town people to come and beat the teacher. And then, planting another day relationship, and I was school for any town for an intermant in Gomofre town for. And then, relationship, and I was school in Kalana, you don't want to go to Yadino. A moment, them, any town for an intermant, ah, and unty. Omo ya oma gbe se omo be fret town for no normal bebo e fret teacher
1: teaching no
0: you just very careful you just very careful as a nation because any mantem anti obi ntia obi ba akwara de ya de kra you as a parent elderly person you can be his or her parent
1: yeah.
0: You have no right so be checking and you na yin ni bomu sa. Sabi, yeah, time now, maybe through accounting, old level accounting. Those days, yeah, you should calculate out. But then, Kalani beat me the ground and even phone. I'm watching Craig Tom cry, and my information. The world has become so sophisticated. And this year, but now, Nancy BBC, near Gagazo, now Kalani, and also Sonani, too. One guy called Nami Tay, Nami Nimbe, and come in monitor and my cochino. Say, a Kalebi ko school bi mla ne ka si enti no teacher ni ni pen na a o ko tro exams now you related now you yeah remedial student the teacher ni bi no gbo e so hwe mu yi o ye later the only thing bit me eye on he say on my umbrem time no ko do a certain period I am my umbrem so he vigilator on my umbrem me nya sure say apla no e say ne ho susu an ne ho ofa enti na teacher no ko e den what say yes, I'm not just a debian. We are going to speak in favor of the case against the teacher.
1: As you defending Kolano, Kolano.
0: And Kolano, man, the young teacher ban him off your honor. And that teacher for man, the young member of some more fana. Yeah, you go school. Nobody can tell me say in the 80s, in the 70s, and the 90s, and the Wezenu, we didn't have beautiful ladies. Maybe call form one. Me catch on authority say, yeah, you're form one for now. Near Chow, LA Middle School, near Chow, Honey, Common Entrance. No. We were even more matured and physical appearance was far ahead of what they are having.
1: The
0: moon
1: is a CIA.
0: Oh, Obia Wako form for every answer. And some money be any one man on your bidder. Every Mugraba from our 7 day, you grab washing, Kramay bidder. Now, so we saw our teachers and our seniors as people who were going to take care of us for us to go through a certain way. That you introduced Adibi Ogana and said, Yoma Kalam, Ebion, and Shasimaba. Bible crazy, those of us are young king any discipline in first one yeah and then you feel say yeah yeah financially and to be more HM so yeah where's the former and you know will be financing him and your money name was on a semi oh Jimmy I collect me being and say, I mean, I didn't say anything. I just gave him a cheeky answer. A teacher asks you something and you give him a cheeky answer. Now you say cheeky, now who you sue even in front of your parents? I'm going to say it's an insult. You have the guts to tell your parents that you didn't say anything, you just give the teacher a cheeky answer. The teacher, no man a cheeky answer. Only right to discipline you. Now, mommy, papa, and the master of Edinano, what do you ban for 3 years, neighbor? Now, for I'm about no monster. Will you blame the teachers or you blame yourself? Tienye, very careful. Tienye, very, very, very careful. Because you see, and you remember for last year, no, and you're more than we don't know, say, oh, rest and judge, you're the politics to change. No, or care about how we say it to me every blade tonight, you're stopping our kids from watching pornography and other things. Baby, we are sneak on your dear bra, 5-10 years to come, Ghana, Nigeria, we can't control the youth, we can't control them. And now, Colombia, 25, Elconina, almost he said, you're on top of the world. Obana, or no, or Tiana, concussions anymore, no, no. Won't be any of it. By your postcuno, who wants to serve you, Obi, Akosha Bush, or now born, send you reader. Yea, dream, will be no one at the sentinel. Now, there's 6 4 months, no. 6 4 months, one more from 5 years, lower 6 years, but if I'm not a mess, I didn't. But no, dear, go teach out, dear, go from one, you grab, a bit of I be going mass. Want now who calls the edge several times and can school allow one to chaffle. It has come to a time, man. I said, then Kalana Bukro Munya said, Omobeko Wenzino, Omobeko for
1: town. Town, yeah.
0: I said, teacher, for a cross strike against that act. Ah. Yeah, there's shame, Rasa and Kalana, yeah, who na ye as in nature for the future, no. Omobabi DSO.
1: Serious. Wait, young call mammy said nam Tamakun Samusuna. Waba ba adiaba kwami nakami ye bisa we but waba ne de. Yo a Ghana ha. The moment ye bet public figure be an answer politician be no be a whole deposition pain no. Excuses me yare. Ma pumi din cringe na ye. I was me call family
0: lawyer for an ya no mum said trick.
1: Na se se dia tie bia process do be na mu.
0: Dabi dem say ye lawyer for now we am di onko for na se mo.
1: Omo na mka kire.
0: Omo na ya mu tu omo fusa.
1: So mo nka so mo yare.
0: Omo me dem ye no crazy no na ya mu yesa. Anye san so a e bia ye nyachi na ya na popo biri bia bo no mze enipa de o meti a make say gidi gidi. Zia de e hand up with me sir. Me di mi na besisa. So nsa. E dey bia no na bia ya win.

0: yes, Munko Diska, and I'm going to them one day, and I am pardon. No,
1: and also, I'm using
0: a home for Obia, and Unukrano, and ya, and Nem Rimu, not president, no, ever said on my pardon. You are sure at the court prisons, no?
1: Yeah.
0: Now, your man, people with good conduct.
1: Yes.
0: Say, you have been caught, said the prisons, Uncle said.
1: Mm hmm.
2: Okay, but money way.
0: Yeah, yeah, cast yeah, the movie pardon. And you know, say, yeah, di a man yourself, Abemwa. Nanka, a yaman yourself, Massim. President, know what time or the ASR de we. Now, on fa, nippet, and a
3: 104.
0: Your constitutional and money coin, say, Ubu Honma, was show some good behavior. Into bet me, I'm on the party.
1: Mm-hmm.
0: But party now, you recent times, you're politically motivated. Whether the person is aligned to MPP or aligned to NDC, whether the person is a mainstream politician or a shadow politician who behave towards a certain direction. Maybe the end is a ra. Said the name Tamago.
1: Right, you're
0: right.
1: Ura
0: said the name.
1: Ura, okay.
0: Maybe I mean you could say Ura.
1: So, I'm just saying, I'll see Ura until I'm
0: saying. Maybe say Ura said the name Tamago.
1: Ura, now,
0: yeah. Ah, well, you're very endowed. Very nice, beautiful lady. Anna, Omanpeni, currently, Nekunya, Nikano, Nadum Koton, the son of Koya, the Maslow. Officer. And I say, and you may be CC and go for a guy, my she and go for Sikalin, and you may be or a cofan in Sassy. Sikabia is what the man loan be, then go for a little almost no interest, no high, until they have to return the money. Instead of his car go through the bank, like the way he issued check or some of them have his car cash, a sitting in a cofan by assing, according to the court proceedings. And I are convicting. Unfortunately, during the court process, Nana or Yede, or call Ayare, and supposedly, yes, was so Ayare. Now, your man, your client, say, Uncle Heno Yare, name of none doing so, I found a wagging. So, then the head may be wobbling. Or maybe, so, then in the name, you're convicting, no, Nigana. You're convicting, I think, 2023. Thereabout.
1: Hmm.
0: At 24, 25, 26. I feel no about. And he 2-3 beer. Now just say, I'm on the party, no with him. Maybe there, on my way, as he is set precedence. We be the on my nisika. And you may go for come. And right now, may challenge Papa no better than no castinator, as they say.
1: Yeah.
0: I don't see the reason why we'll be a crown with Jim. Now the line some, no more say, Mobet Bemana would be 75 years. Because Ghana, the average death rate, nuclear, and mortality rate, and he was. Oh, yeah, I'm scanning the panic bread, I bring in a bayafa. Because I question some free money. Be. Now you're 36 cow, and you're a few people. And then, what I'm paying, John Mahama. How many statistics of those working at the Wednesday,
1: Jubilee
0: House, any 800 plus? It doesn't even conform 1% of total population of Ghana. Not any part we hear this. Niema shom sa. Now, babya, bodria for one, babya, less privileged for one, very vulnerable in society for one. Yet umsika mama. Sebi, what are cobble pons? Why, any? And it's a court, no, and you may be on the court, or mine, and it's me a typical proof beyond a reasonable doubt, say, my mini VIA. And you are convicting. I'm expecting, say, or best selling, or best serving in the jail term in Navy, without fear or favor. Nanya a deterrent to all politicians. Me meet young me, my catcher say, I did not come in and access all the journey. And there was then some money to the day. You're changing. Your band name is such a deal with one of the things I can't.

0: So be we are as a smessy. On Cassian and the answer can. Namiane, a member, Namit any submission or Cassa can of Fuata, may a minister in a we are moti, a Ghana back and of Fuata, which can of Fuata, who be on can of Fuata. Who tell you, say, he is not somebody that he always based in Ghana. Who be any?
1: Hey, Richard.
0: May ban me gas match or any net like an of Fuata or Quatra, I will say. And then, Omen Nim Ura and Togba Fed, until say, yeah, no, you know, not about Ghana continuously. But maybe question is, Messiah go back to Baby America Masses and someone in the changing. If NDC government, they have the balls, if they have the balls, they should try Ken Ofuriata in absentia like the way we tried Sedinam Temeklu. If they have the balls. That kind of give a dog a bad name and hang it. No, we are sick and fed up of it. If they have true evidence, say Ken Ofuriata has stolen Ghana's money, they should proceed to court and start his court proceeds out absentia. It's just a gimmick, propaganda. You took a foot wrong with Ghana for any Anna John Mahama and in the NDC people Omoye. And one of the room, all right. This my brother, he sat down here. He was talking about Pualugu. Only a campaign said from Baumia Eddie, 11 point something, 11.9, close to $12 million. Your pusa your friend is saying, current energy minister, Aya Ora John Jinapo, your pusa and public account committee. What did he say? Was he or Pacho? Contractor, and he was not paid any money. But you have told Ghanaians, sir, Baumia, any contractor, and we are $12 million. You have not been able to even say it publicly. NDC propaganda, jandam. I buy out who and who, not the BOPS or the Nguasia, and the two Ghana phobic dream. You know, say, Haptek, Haptek here, Baumia, now, who taught electricity via Sikani Kogu? And Baumia account to no teenage Anzana or the Nedia Mabai. I'm a ECD. Ora, I am in an and Oye, yes, Oye, the Oye Attorney General. O question of some men or kind. One can say, a yanny, they say, local company, to say, Haptek, Etimia Grabe do that level. On current, we say, youth organizer, I said, no, organizer and Kasa, make a minion or
1: what employment, Anna?
0: Employment, Minister of Employment, minion or what? Pablo, I'm going to say, on him Haptek, on himself, boys needed that, but no, on him say, Haptek, or company, a grab a Haptek. Young teacher of mine, sir, Haptek can even operate 133, but you condemn it and told every Ghanaian, say, Baumiadia. But when you are not born again, on the mobile money interoperability by a Qatar and your TA, not any panda 100,000 as mobile agents, no more year, Juma, continuously. What's your no case? You're 24 hour marketer, you're being amazing for seasonal job. Now, seasonal job, no, who say any meso, met me and go for the primary age. Yet here, I don't want to be. Multimin Tnasi and for one strategic employment ember. It will go up ways out. What now we can something about campaign slogans and ways a jandam. Yawaha 2012 or you are John Mahani Mahama, the campaign message. Ano di Babe Diakunya, the BKK. Ano di Nine Man obedi president. Anna Ghana for Sashi in Echine Dumso. Anna 2016 if you. Was Sabbe Jan Rose and Kokon Kitting Kitty? Oh, a better yamam, Kambu amount. Now the barrel, a friend say, Politan, Kakosi Kokofum. Now you two Amnana, now the Brunashim. Or buys 1.5 years, Bisani said, where Timmy, I establish any state farm. New Yanis was a sample called marketing, getting their good basketing, so the man go fire, Okanya Mount, Koko, maximum 25, where say chicken. And Kokoma. Ni amount 25. Na kukwano, na zenya bravi die, ana go you social media omo ewu gu form chaka woka time woka time na wo me bana na wakasa 30 minutes na now face na me hwe time hwe off amamin kenjo we are young politician you are vying for communication we it is not always an eso better propaganda your party is a communist party it was trained under gendarme machiavellian tactics yenfa dust engunko for mo money communist for Cuba any Russia for that Machiavellian 1948 Machiavellian 30 then we use
1: but I'm rich
0: I'm telling you sir when you nyame aboa we a fine gentleman we share glasses I wash it very handsome open communication be say o dis say titifon echi o resi di nketia yen bu be kesi en fe confusing go for we dey chair the house how far o political career fe go be bia
1: say
0: what is how it is
1: okay
0: because in 2028 I'm telling you something we are going to catalog all that Akufo-Addo did all that Akufo did in 8 years all that Akufo-Addo did in 8 years we are going to make sure say Ghanaians will watch movie and watch it physically so that say after the hospital now about na who person or your gendarme was no 8 years as Akufo-Addo left it you couldn't add just even one teaspoon of sand Akufo-Addo be we where we must say Akufo-Addo wako commission tino sa papa na dining hall prefect na na onu so tutum ni kakoji award ni bi no onu so say
1: mo commission ampa
0: it Afari hospital Afari say we are have been commissioned go and look at the state of the hospital
1: commissioned mo commission here
0: Afari have been commissioned.
2: Which year, my
0: check
2: brother?
0: Check it. Me say Afari had been commissioned.
1: Hey, na, I'm coming. Oh, no, commission. No, there many problem. Oh, some commission. But na, any man woman die.
2: Yes.
1: Every standard they commission.
0: Oh,
2: my dear brother.
1: Ne, do stay there. See a commission.
0: I am telling you,
2: dear brother. This one they come again.
0: Excellency, Nana Adodankwa, Ekufo-Addo.
1: Commissioned it.
0: Any hospital that he commissioned was full to capacity, equipment, everything.
2: Which date and which year?
0: Everything.
2: Richard, see, which date and which year?
0: Check it. No, Okase. Yeah.
1: Also, we are gendarme, Nibio.
0: I'm giving you fact. No, Okase, say, yeah, yeah, yeah, yeah. Mikate, say, Uncle Ho, and Kwaja, University of Wenze, Allied Sciences, no?
2: If John,
0: John Mahama
2: and his boss,
0: John Mahama did not
2: add Atamis, who consulted
0: that? Let me talk.
2: That university,
1: Richard,
2: the same thing, University of Energy. My brother, come again.
0: It's not Akufo-Addo. Every Ghanaian know that the phase two that has given the full facelift of the university, no? Was built by Akufo-Addo.
2: You see?
1: You mean I say, Richard,
0: Akufo-Addo built a university from scratch to completion. Local government hospital with a university.
1: Okay.
0: It has been completed.
1: Mean I say, for Anusi,
0: there's a university completed.
1: Okay. Thomas, do 3 minutes in Akano.
0: Yeah.
1: Out. Yentio, 3 minutes.
2: Okay.
1: Yentio.
2: Thank you.
1: May you first year, first year.
0: NDC 4C. Because it was started by Akufo-Addo, and Unti, Amu Yusu, Kobebia, and Sufan Kofome Yao, Wija Haya, 250 capacity bed, Ayat Encho and Kuala Hospital, Esiho, Bibia Wum from Akukotaka to Tumpe,
2: thank you.
0: And so I eat that Danny Wall Prefect, Mika, a Papaya Semnameka, a Paya, and it won you to the Tri Whitey.
1: A breach means so on Thomas, ain't you?
2: Thank you very much, Minya. You may be a waka and you know, crack our 2 foot of cooking up on a family unit. Only MP for Besha, our program, Bia, because of our moon history, can't you know? Attempt the DNA Sanyamano, Yerra Gandaman Mama, and Yanipa Bonia, Abatan Manso, or Yanipa Papa, Gana Fodomo, Arishemo, and Omuji D. Ashenomo, and Pa Obu Mano. Because to me, I can't position in Sano, a yes supremo. Now see on the kind of phone about into a boom man or me bra on your dinner on share young gentleman mamma no boom man. Now, Obe can say, young gentleman Mahama, Tamana in Yamasi, me kai a school for a quiet excursion or Kintampo waterfalls. A diabu boom, you know, who ye. Nay, I accept him, you see, into Usebe Cossa, Anglo, sir.
3: Yes,
2: Thomas,
3: Minchoano, Memo will train us to.
2: Thank you.
3: San Samana, I am in per se. Oh, said the Aono Kai also do the Eba.
2: Yeah.
3: From a neck or ceasefire on, so Richard, Debbie,
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0: na
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3: 1 minute
2: afen so Apple so meba, meba. Apple so there's nowhere. MPP 4 a commission any university bia e wo ho ebi University of Health and Allied Sciences. E yura John Evans Atames. Any yura Mahama. Okay. What do you call it?
3: I'm coming. Oh, Richard,
2: I'm coming. After hospital. After hospital. There's not MPP for uncommission after hospital. What? Me who da? I could find me date, time, any year. I could find the commission. Bank of Ghana Hospital. End this in next year. University of Ghana Medical Center. End this in next year. Dodua Hospital. End this in next year. Sewa Hospital. End this in next year. Tepa Hospital, and this in SE, Kumewu Hospital, and this in SE, I can mention and mention and mention and mention and mention. Chief Company put here, yeah, the Yenka, MPP by 8 years, you know. Just, they have nothing. Oma or five BBA. Just, and then we can just slogan.
3: Medicine,
2: you can't know, achievement. Yeah, Uko University, so 1 minute a two. So many. University of Environment and Sustainable Development. Go, National Sessiana Exposing Me. Go. Cape Coast Sports Stadium. Built by NDC John Dramani Mahama, any era at Amel. Okay? It will be a count. I'm almost his Tefa. No, I'm almost the Embos.
3: Mr. Ho. Mr. Ho.
2: Okay? Intino, MPP4, your banner achievement. Untimi.
3: But him, man.
2: Okay, untimi and for whom compare like John the man of Mahama. Okay,
3: okay, but him and crown.
0: Yeah,
2: I get to know.
3: Okay,
2: into no to the bar whom compare whom 45 Akufado and Mahama.
3: Madame was say, may him with him. Mammy Cody Jamra. It was my uncle Dole catering service at Tina yet. 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I don't let Federal Nebra, mammy. 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Hey, hey, Asamo. 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

0: Titiam so madame Pamcho as a producer I'll crowd or MVP. 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We serving jail term. 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Fad make us be some and I watch you see. Because Ghana no sir, you know the terms or the by Gundam is it then? Gundam won't Gundam no the MPB. And T no. Sir, ain't you wouldn't even be a free fee.
1: The chief of staff.
0: Elios, we say and pocho young way.
1: Minya.
0: Mm-hmm.
1: Come on ahead. 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Oh, yes, car. Predama, oh, yes, Sasa Mujano. Wait, don't for 10 years, Pepe. Sure, we got a bit low. Whole university. Atomas may year statue. Atomas may statue. Oh, but, mother, I didn't forget over so much. But I did want to that guy to begin or study honey.
0: You
1: Catching is a man of being school down in a economic school. We're catching a president, former president. Who are the catching? I don't call me. Oh, we didn't have your
0: free fee. Mr. P, I'm just going to be
2: from
0: Fijasi. You know, here's your
2: collection, here's your dogs. It's your Tamaswa. Now, what do you have here, Samai? It's your wa.
0: What's your mate?
2: You're in this, you know, sir. 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
0: Master P, we didn't even be off Riffy.
3: The captain of the Airways. That attitude is a man.
0: Hey, Ada.
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0: 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I am not sure. I am not sure. I am not sure. I am not sure. I am not sure. I am not sure. I am not sure. I am not sure. I am not sure. I am not sure. I
1: am not sure. I am not sure. I am not sure. I
2: am not sure. I am not sure. I am not sure. I am not sure. I am
1: not sure. I am
2: not sure. I am
1: not sure. I am not
2: sure. I am not sure. I am not sure. I am not sure. I am not sure. I am not sure. I am not sure. I am not sure. I am not sure. I am not sure. I am not sure. I am not sure.And then birthday situation, happy birthday. I'm sure I think that Francis Ada, Tim Brown, to my wife, incoming, and I feel so, give me the stomach room. Because I call for
1: commission. Mr. Numa, Eric Atana.
2: Eric, Eric, Echo, Echo.
1: Okay,
2: all right. Maybe that, yeah, Eric, Autry, but to my wife, incoming.
1: You,
2: Tim Brown, the happy, you know, and I feel so, JFK, General Secretary, so maintain Chris Lloyd.I only be. And this is for Larry Shabby Sharp and my papa and the Debbie Acosta. I'm going to say, you know, a semi Ibafani form. My good submission now, Yenyaji. So I'm not the FF one more. But I don't capture what I say. I'm going to come in. What do you be? And this is for who do my shower here? I'm going to do my new because we can't only make me. Yes, every year, I said, I'm going to fast. I'll come back. I'm going to come back. I'm going to say.
3: Na bebe ni che nu no oko 55 years wo yakola eh wo yakola bebe wuti adu no a na esu timi kan enu kure che de ga na fo o nkan kure enche de ga na fo na wu mo kasi obi twantro hm erade yakobwo hm tra 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
1: me da say last call when ye
4: oh yes na
1: yes sai
4: And they were here now.
1: Anyone plus one year?
4: Oh, Minnie, I will name it. I'll buy you money, papa. Now, make your Minnie MVP now, or Honum, the Chanipa, and Bonabas, who cast up papa, and Michelano. They will be in India back on any and a policy, and of course, over to noon, on your penny room to about on to the boss. Yes, and I did, yeah, and I'll bear another genuine. She ye go for obeye juma she e education e ban e bon kwala ni bi e man kwala ni de e ko mu ni e ne fe se abai papa she se si an we next for kwen ye office bi ko no mind o makoye juma an kwala e ni nam 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it and they did drain. Then a penny for the one you must have. We never to prepare the Abai Ben and Abai Ghana.
1: Made us say, Mo, Mina Maya, dear. Now, Mammy has a memo 1 minute, no much you mean.

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1: Yo, Dawase, Dedica Messantia, I infano for you. Sir Menesson, Namubue, nomination now, me ba as a deputy communication officer. Now, Mr. Won, so I need to see any for some moon to Abamame. Now, moon to Abamamia, mean the one here border. You be a juma ding. I make sure, say, a sendy and sit in the back. The younger John the man, mama, a juma obo, any hospital, or see, any a juma or ye, Emma Ganano, or ba and part of a reset on mino. Now, MP before the opposition now, or mutino, or honour effortawan, or metra also da, na ye juma, no man was a ampa, Ghana, ye were man penny beer. This is so, a bin ni Ghana da.
0: Richard. Gentiwe.
2: Yeah. Ni man is a yen monsieur Achen obe. Ni Rajo Mahama obey any whom we are yen fine. Because he knew dada. We ya wa yawa ya a brodia and dani minkini. 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Mi bien one ma AC and net ever end this a mamu we ma ye humbi da. Between 2012 to 2016 ye humbi. Into the year 2028, now His Excellency the digital man, Papa na green your kind, Papa na no majesty drone,
3: Medassi,
2: drone come crashing for him for no, Baba na wa bi. Onza NDC for, I'm that's where you see you analogo. I'm on the baby, we are seeing one.
3: Yeah,
2: about 40.
3: Medassi, Ebusia, ya di best animal na. Ya pray akuyen, but me sorry so no ma me worship birthday so no kon. So very special happy birthday and confirm Mabel MFA Ufori uo teshi and ewa woda etimi paya me woma wone se chudi amponya nkopon ono mumwao non kao hon na unshirao omo mfri adumu onko adumu wan hon 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a man you could in wo Tema Central Sanso and Thomas Aite so communication team member wo NDC Sanso pre ewo Ayenswano as deputy communication officer se Ayenswano for a hunumabo na wono ento a man of slide yet to move Facebook no so name Ernest meeting your henekena stunsia kasiano eba so show uko unkuto jinim na obompaya kai Ghana if it's mine Ghana said ye tibia we will get there. Right, say

0: Rubet to me at the croche, Sanya Numley, Anya Utian croche, na bibia to me a repaye. Obi a hand may fit it, dry dabbe see a de a ye guadei. What on your ma will be also torn with vitre one corner, no shah, as a. What when you must say, as soon as you and us have been team, two more babies as you. Scratchy, on your maya would to a saint, Missoka cran, I mean to me to be just a. Obi a hand be free and no park was here, Numley, Obi crach as a savvy, I touch your cran, two more, a ya ne hatchin pa. And you may do any term of plan B, FM Casavidia, ha? 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One more, I've got quite a few dubs on some pedemcy, or more by 20 hour, now is it, and to me a real person, sir, or by 20 hour, but born with the rule, our baby panty, bra, 0551656655 Rempedi 4 na ji 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

Giant Rice, Dadaba, Gold Star, Red Star, and then Northern Star. 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

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Drew has actually plan B 104.5. I can't hear him. Jabu Japani, the Yako Bimo.

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0: I
1: say, sign for human crash in your family, for a crazy sign ship in your family.

0: mena me de me ho me ware ba kwa ka ho wo obeti ase ana won ti ase
1: oh debi debi debi eduna Edwin, they decided where they had a wonderful and I said, they have my be more papa, papa, papa, papa, papa, papa. Because only so young printed and any near the wind.
0: A man woman in Naho. Answer no bequa dim. And Pratian a ye baby a ye steady and sunny a quawa dim. A what was it? A fence gun of a couple boy. Training all moyen or channel. And only who I insist on the backbone of the bonus. Sana and Pratianity. And temperature won near more hobby, but ye may any buguso, all camp will shape, will shape, will shape, not a yen effect.
1: Internet just said, Metu was here, Opa just a yen nearby, what right person.
0: That's the issue. What is it? Oh, who are now? Or can't obey now? You too, I was a siwa. I was always or can't be a boom with some or can't be a dachi to my boy, you know. From then, one could say, Obeka say, and I don't know. I was so within that time, I was so shed ye, big man, I didn't was so.
1: And he says, see ya, what they know. And then it's a fee, then I won't call Damien, son. 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
0: I seen into the abandoned tier four. Better to jam enough.
1: But Beman doing your own yanny trinidim. Only the trinidim.
0: 0551 6516516516. And now 0551 6516656. Abuzia Quan, you know, your beatum. Obey me about room now. Also, I semi Rodrin Tre, Edia, but 0551 6516565. And now 0551 6516656
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0: Obey to me, Abo Remo. Hello. This is Plan B. 104.5. Maju, Baba.
3: Hello.
0: Yeah, Frost, you're not going to say
3: hello.
0: What you mean, Khan?
3: Hello.
0: Okay, Debbie. Mammy, you're going to be not so afraid. Now, you're going to be. Okay, 0551 6565565.

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0: Yo, all right, bro. So now, what's up?
1: Edu.
0: Kofi.
1: I don't know.
0: I'm going to go to the house.
1: Sanka ofo oba no na oba ne ti sanka o be fa na na
0: mhm
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0: mhm
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0: mm
1: won se we no wa ngono wa nyane se ba

0: Okay, you can see your band, yes, I'm about band when you're there.
1: Maybe near Obana.
0: Okay, and you own your one, you know. Okay, you. Hello. Okay, 0551-65-65-65. Hello. Hello. Hello.
2: Hello.
0: Akura Maju.
2: Hello.
0: Maju, Baba.
2: Yeah, good evening.
0: You, who are you from? Senoka Safi.
2: If I mean, I could do Nkasafi Kanda.
0: You, you ain't see your Baba.
2: I'm about to ask my work, serious. Very serious, right? Because that toxic relationship, Ayana, a very serious part. Because if you are to me, that, me, Mr. Obano, me, worry about. May not date about 5 years. A train, I'm in the way. You know, you're good. But all you may, you're not in the money, you know, but you'll be some of my own few. It was so on your key, but you'll be some of your key. It's a question. A bansana, like a tattoo, emotional touching, did not touch you. And see, maybe the more country of an say, better so be children. Yes, go the trail. The more deep you pressure the coffee, you cram my work of Fabi, you'll be before Fabra. It be announced in the sun, ain't he? Don't you know, Bok or Mona on Yana Sunday?
0: Okay. Yet I say, hello. Oh, 0551-65-65-65. 0551-65-6656. Hello.
3: Hello.
0: Akramaju.
3: Hello.
0: Maju, Baba, now who ye?
3: Hello, Minton, come.
0: Akrati, and can.
3: Ah, Zia, Minton, can.
0: Yen, Tia, we.
3: Yes, I'm a fire, make a chef is who.
0: Okay. Akrati, and you.
3: I can mean you about it, they are only a butre. Never on Tanaho, Sevi, the Marco, and the Quacotanano, the name of the.
0: Okay.
3: Okay.
0: 0551-65-65-65-0551-65-6656. Hello.
4: Hello.
0: Akrama Ju.
4: Yeah, yo, Papa.
0: Yo. Oh, right, bro. Zero Kazafi.
4: Pacho, your friend is Shwai Butete. Mikasafri Chibi Nzongo.
0: Yo, Papa, you're in here. Hello.
4: Hello.
0: Akra, you're in here.
4: Yeah. Once a media, I know she kakra. Na in fact, a mlomuko wareno. On se ye ye nipa momu jina wali enichi. 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Because when you worry, when you worry, dear Bible crack on or say so, Oqua warrior, and I say, who can die or my wild woman? So, Banukan, your best funny be as I warrior. It is a so, the Jacob Transis Anna. And also, yes, and it's a bit intimestremo. Oma, my dear, no communia, or Jina, warrior, and the chino. No monka transit, no monka. As soon give a bar.
0: Okay.
4: Madam Watson.
0: Yes, yeah, that's it. Hello.
5: Yeah, hello.
0: Akra Maju.
5: How are you, sir?
0: Yo, Papa Frost and Akasafi.
5: Oh, I didn't know. never could be a Maya a delay time. We are very vigilant to what we are doing. So the only thing is, you go ahead with everything. You don't need to waste time. Too much talking will not help. My comments.
0: Mati Baba.
5: And man, Omo Abasi Seino. Omo Sumba Man or Baba. Oh, sorry, Bisano. Say, when you hear them, my old donor of the Wallen or Penno. I will not go anywhere. Of course, I know a high. Now I could see on national level. I was so funny, sir. That is it. I was saying, man, almost seeing answer. No, I said,
0: Papa, oh, sir, your cousin boy, Chicasa. What does it? Bibi san ya to sebi my impeni 480 na what ya katam why Mr. wa
5: mate
0: yo that's it
5: entino ya me kan se amban o mumo modi ya se o me sinya di no ma hu adi
0: ya that's it fa cheme plan b from new
6: 0551-65-65-65-65. Activity a man I am at Chai. To the sense, I'm out to me your boat when no hero or hawk of a buffer from a cow hero or be proud to the sense of the Oba the CEO. Then I had you come a man of Sunsu. Who then want me to say, Obama, yes, I'll be a whole bear with that. I don't know what the end of the now they would do to know one I want to know when you do that. Oh, I thought you were a man. I didn't know you were a man, and you're fine. But there were kind of workers that there were the whole opportunity to say, well, I'm not saying, so it would be a cow, you know. But we don't know, so on the so opportunity to be honest, but I thought there were a cow, I'm not going to be a cow. That's how the other person can say, yeah, the identity man, and they say, oh, I'm not going to be a cow, that's all.
0: Okay.
6: And that's how now they, oh, that's the only thing that we can do in the manner. I'll forget it, everyone on board.
0: Okay.
6: But I was.
0: Yes, you know, see. 0551-65-65-65. And 0551-65-6656. Hello.
7: Hello.
0: I was a Betty.
7: I do.
0: What are you?
7: I don't know.
0: Yo, I was a Betty in two.
7: I don't know. You man, we are near Moody Nye. And I would say, when I would say you. So, would the man tend to know why? Different things be any hope. Apart from what to say. I saw any panic be better than the amount. Anyaba, Bible says, Timothy Diane Beba. But your benamine son, only. My sister ni jawa rieno. 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
0: yan su ya da se 0551 65 65 65 and 0551 65 6656. Hello.
8: Hello.
0: Akram Aju.
8: Good evening.
0: Yo, Papa Frost, and Okazafi.
8: But to me, that's a free to go.
0: Yo, Akram Aju.
8: John. But who? Oh, a man of you. A man of some of your mother, or my.
0: Okay.
8: Na
0: bi bia be kama. Mm. Yeah. Hello. Hello. Okay. Hello.
9: Hello.
0: Aba pa maju.
9: Hello.
0: Mami maju.
9: Hello.
0: O te menka.
9: Hey.
0: Okay. Okay. Now we're done. No, we're not going to be. Why? 0551 65 65 65. Hello.
10: Yeah, Oba.
0: Agra. Maju.
10: Only a question.
0: Yo. Yo, Papa, into you.
10: With you. Hey, Sam. Maybe get to me, yes, but I have to check. 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
0: Ok.
10: Di, o nyan boutre.
0: Ok.
10: Moun kou be biyan, o nyan boutre.
0: Ok. Hello.
11: Hello.
0: Hello.
11: Hello.
0: Hello.
11: Hello.
0: Hello. Mami Maju.
11: Yeah, yeah, Abu.
0: Auntie.
11: Papa.
0: Now where?
11: Me who you now say?
0: I'm your own pub into Bam Hording.
11: That word in Asse.
0: Oh, me into you.
11: I promise me what you say. Mimi aba na mani njawa reno. 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
0: Okay, as you say, you're nearby. Who are Diana on your sister?
12: And
0: on Tanawa, and as an ombre who has an unicorn trim piano.
12: I did you have your craft on your own farm.
0: Was it
12: on your own farm? On farmer, the man, Diana, a man is Pina, the daughter is Pina, yes,
0: okay.
12: Omoyanum Pintiana to memor demo to Pino or Koba PSG.
0: Okay.
12: Almost in a shrimp crowd with the other.
0: Okay. You.
12: I will be enough for him. And I will.
0: Now be on you could tell my homie and Sadia. So, we said, and
12: you know, I didn't get a partial bath on Abba, partial bath on Abba, and then Sadia.
0: And I make us on for a
12: minute.
0: Yati, you papa. It be true for a horse, a horse, a horse, a horse, a horse, a horse, a horse, a horse, a horse, a horse, a horse, a horse, a horse, a horse, a horse, a horse, a horse, a horse, a horse, a horse, a horse, a horse, a horse, a horse, a horse, a horse, a horse, a horse, a horse, a horse, a horse, a horse, a horse, a horse, a horse, a horse, a horse, a horse, a horse, a horse, a horse, a horse, a horse, a horse, a horse, a horse, a horse, a horse, a horse, a horse, a horse, a horse, a horse, a horse, a horse, a horse, a horse, a horse, a horse, a horse, a horse, a horse, a horse, a horse, a horse, a horse, a horse, a horse, a horse, a horse, a horse, a horse, a horse, a horse, a horse, a horse, a horse, a horse, a horse, a horse, a horse, a horse, a horse, a horse, a horse, a horse, a 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
1: Hello.
0: Akra Maju.
1: No, if I saw a rich one, I'll come. So that we have a sound you.
0: You rich in the way.
1: If I saw the foot time, I'm a man. So money, a man, I told him, my wife, Roma. So we are one pair, Juma. A one year, Juma. Or that was sure while the guy you be on Savan or Pepe, on pair, Juma, into the old Yakwa. Now, or dinner was a awkward bed, then I was trying to call on or no. Then I'm calling a bit. I don't know what you think. I don't call you a Juma. On a bear money, Tinian, call you a Juma, call you anybody. And you open it so big, I call.
0: To
1: what I could do, but with my bit of the answer for to Ashon Kalaraban, them are no Elvis come back right now. One has over to my bit of the answer, and Kalano Pika say, the very go on in the Jaya, oh, Sim Kalano. And oh, Sim Kalano, who put down the German as a German and Sim Kalana. Who did you know a German as a photo? Kakaka, Kosisha, them are actually the best year of it. A question
0: back.
1: Yati, it's a bit of a German man, so I'm only never wanted to know more Loma.
0: I'm going to get a phone. 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
0: 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Akra Maju.
4: Ana all shagins now in our hand. Your pen on pen, your vessel or no bebren has your name in the bobran on pen. And he's almost a problem this say by a young man moves to some banner so, moves to some so I. A young man almost critin no more. Ah, Mumbo, what do you say? Or Mumbo, obey to him for no more, and will say. Omo be hu de we a omo asetra ene omo anan mutu e be si.
0: Yeah, that's it. Papa. Hello. Akra Maju.
5: Jaja.
0: Yo, papa e flows na kazafi.
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0: Yo, akra inje we.
5: Eh, ni American ni se oba na onya botre. Na se e ba ni sana na be man wife so. Onye ni.
6: Okay.
2: who chop money feed ya. And yana a netting. The moment so for being when you chop money feed ya.
0: Okay.
2: And yana our any so banner open baby
0: tonight. Okay.
2: Okay. My who and come.
0: Yes. Hello.
6: Is your number?
0: Why name?
6: About an hour more for saying, I shall say, I'm in TNT.
0: Mianza.
6: I'm not sure if you're on penny.
0: I
6: mean, if I say, you know, will be all Mianza, more than Mianza, Bama for Fry and a wedding there.
0: It's missy.
6: It's missy, dear own doggy bear man, on one turn and a bear being copper bear my for four bear wire and I end a wedding. But there's a bear man who saw a new bear man for 4 years. But we have a banner brabo. In the media, ban we have a trivia anymore. Yeah, do the dear. When you can say, because of the empty, unpaid view, you obey a beer, obey a beer, and so on. It won't trap bear man, mon uncle bear man for 4. Why?
0: Yazi, Yazu, why? Hello?
7: Hello?
0: Akrama, do?
7: Yeah, do.
0: Baba na hoye.
7: Oko mbake dabo with you.
0: Okay. Dabo wo yenti
7: wo. 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
0: Yo yenti wo baba.
7: Yo, eja.
0: Hmm.
7: Azamwa yeguzwa ya kanu. 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It is a grand one, and if you listen, why? Because you have one, why? It is in by a family, and one would be here. We have to add that by a few who won't cast a water better than Indiana. It is a coming one can buy a band room, only I know why, because the end of the blue hole.
0: Okay.
7: It is a happy number saying, holding on for your family, our lady war, helping our lady war. It is here, Yahoo, you will see more about it in the community. Because then, man, we need to live up for the other. We need to go and pass into the ground called Bill. We will do it. We will remember the why. The why.
0: Miss Midas, the baby will. Hello.
8: Hello, do.
0: For me?
8: Obama Mentias, you.
0: And
8: so, but now we want to free reality. I'm a day year. And then, man, pimp him in a beba. Abra, a day and hour. Okay, Obama, so on in Atena.
0: I hear the Gabagori. Obi, shazi epa tu mawai. Okay, 0551-65-65-65. 0551-65-66.

0: Okay, hello. 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
1: 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It is a better owner said, our year will wash in the cloud where we may see of every other year.
0: But
1: then the captain said, Auntie Hubo, no during the crown.
0: Okay.
1: So here you got them, and you got them, and you can't walk off by the afternoon for the brand. For that, you have been watching the current senior for a car, Uncle Pedimania. So, John Norfolk, Uncle Pedimania, never shall know.
0: Come
1: as I'm catching the barn and wife.
0: It has.

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0: Akram Adunahu.
1: I'm not Adunaba. 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Sidamo. 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Sidamo. 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Sidamo. Sidamo. Sidamo. Sidamo. 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Sidamo.
0: Hello. Akram Adu.
2: Eja. Eja.
0: Yo. No, no, first, I can say.
2: Me, I knew.
0: Okay, yo.
2: Me, I can say, Wakata, then so. You see, the air conditioner says, We are Bema. No. And I did the amendment to jam my. What's
0: it?
2: Me, see, me, brother, I can say. Wakata Pau, as a Mikono kind. Nancho, they say, yeah, remember you. You're calling him, you're called Bruma. That's where Bema. Where Bema? Where Bema? That memory, you too. Who can I say to be me? In German, sir.
0: You
2: know, a Bema do ask him for what you are not police station, Kana Uka, who is now Okokan. And to make you cry a bow.
0: I don't know how we can
2: see a
0: bar. I said,
2: I said,
0: I'm not going to say that. Hello.
3: Hello.
0: Bofi.
3: Oh, that you are now very well. Now they are going to police station.
0: Ready, Nyame.
3: Hello. I saw you come and say, no. And I said, Mom. Me, Nyamba. And yet, me, Papa. And me, Nyamba, man. Ne, Baba. Hey, ne, Baba. Ne, Baba.
0: Okay.
3: Only you say, Sati, be with you, Moko, Mama. Yet, in 2 years, at the day, I'm a banner if you want. I shall think it's in kitten on my midday, and yes, she tuna home and colanity. Was I ever the car say, Divia in colanity, and banamatra monqua? It started in a very dangerous, serious. I do as I turn them into a vehicle. Or a native woman or local police station. Police in Angola were new statement control. Why?
0: Hello.
4: Hello.
0: Oh, me, am I do?
4: Hey, why is it empty? Hello.
0: Mama, what's the main guy?
4: What's the main guy?
0: Metunka, but I was what's the main guy?
4: Fidelity.
0: You, Mammy.
4: You, you're from my grandmother. Me, maybe 72.
0: 72 years.
4: Nah, I'm interested in the whole story.
0: Okay.
4: Sana Papa Bakunu kan. I want to a yunku, ye boom ku. And you say when your baby puna woko, just a room, yeah, mamma dad ye mammy. And no one wa worry become woman. Me now so na ye fool I be a woman ya ni papa 20 minutes and cost. And you say this timing, who worry will be at a week. Fishman, what is man in nature with him? Part, did he? Yeah, now what's it? See, Obama, But you, when you started saying it to Kana, the way you were laughing at them, that was a bit too. The one so when you're in obedience, I can't be that in the social media. And if you only agreement, and your uncle Timmy Mammy was any uncle for Kana is the best way. Bear Mamma was in the shaping yet near what for family or also of what or maintaining the air and can you say or ban IS.
0: You know, you know, see, mommy
5: 0551656566.
0: Hello,
5: I was a man. One fifty. Now, what would be an offer of Nicky? Now, would this come in the two women, then a money do a big common idea, and then a country. You can have a ten a day, so be a woman's fire to claim a software.
0: Okay, I don't think that's a woman at it.

0: 456. 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Hello. Hello. Oh, hello. Okay, 0551 65 65 65 and 0551 65 6656. Hello.
1: No, good evening.
0: Oba pa maju na huye.
1: Good evening.
0: Mami maju na huye.
1: Hello, good evening.
0: Maju, what you mean, ka mami?
1: Me too, uncle.
0: You, na ya from sa uncle sa fi.
1: Come,
0: you, mami intio.
1: I can't just make a tear when you know, say Sunday you could be make crafter. Then I watch it. Well, Saturday, yanking it, knitting the mountain in the toy. I'm a when you want to cool and do you see no so much is here because the Sunday may be in the watch. It is Saturday, I can keep and to be an infamous.
0: Okay,
1: I can't make me a car.
0: Okay, you know, see. Ti yebefa afre fo be mi ensa na fi yasole so. Hello.
2: Hello.
0: Maju.
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2: 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For ye, Juman. On ten one or quite Juman. That's not me to know, my car. That's not me, young man. You could tell I know I say, Mamma, for me. If I take them away, you could have all bad after an awful. Hey, maybe I got it on me, and I'm telling mammy, I say, I'm new to my mammy. Just in that man, I'm going.
0: Oh,
2: and although a barn of crowd of harm, but sure, by now, the mamma, woman. May I make a real or two man via one view and looking at the bathroom? But that was tired. On the 10 one, that man of five, I'm talking one. No, no, I'm talking to
0: you. Mammy, I know no sooner, dear. Well, well, well, well, well, well, well, well, well, well, well, well, well, well,
2: well, well, well, well, well, well, well, well, well, well, well, well, well, well, well, well, well, well, well, well, well, well, well, well, well, well, well, well, well,
3: Uncle Father, my sir. I'm going to go to the house. Now say, me man of plan back. Opa, only na down for be and I say, even the family member be crying. Only when she show. No funny, me number man. Sabia, who say, be a look at the fear. On flashes and in panic friend, or no banner. No, no name bonk or monster, sorry. Then man, the best start to argue, say, I'm glad you are me, or better to you, Biana. I say no, but chocolate, after all, but chin, or better not chin, I've been or ban. Because the Sobana starting to say, you know, yeah, when you're maybe a whole year or cock or ba. Now, or yeah, yes, our course now. And then I said, my yes, the crown, you to miss this. Never sign a woman who gets that dream, say. Or better, I'm sure you'll be just missing up in any baban also. Nti ya sabe na odi beja re ho kra. 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
0: Okay.
3: 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Yeah, I can't make my answer me about.
0: Last colony, hello.
4: Papa, my dear.
0: Yajo, Papa, now here.
4: Yes, I don't know, monsieur.
0: Yeah, who are you? Not your brother, I'm going
4: to say. Mammy Rose, Miss Fifi, a fiena mobile.
0: Yo, Auntie Rose.
4: Mamma, money to my pa, money.
0: Yes, mammy.
4: And it's a station of mansion in them.
0: Okay.
4: Nichi yana me mose muye program no. Mami bi ka asambi, ana mi papa bi ka se se be ma wo pe ma. 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
0: Okay.
4: But be ma wo pe ma, o si mi ni bi. 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My friend called Essay, Echo School, on Shay, Ning in nature, a befow or bow or your feature pain. A modi saw or banny be to me, name a man, a woofie. Nay, and send baby. But pray ye, I said you're not 3 years will be queen. The assembly command police for the assembly of court.
0: Okay.
4: And then I kunu a menin abo bra for 24 years no. And then I'm on any back or jina that I walk court.
0: Okay.
4: And see, memma ni be higher man, papa, papa, papa, papa.
0: Okay.
4: Or ye jam was running my me gume juma. Of Kikana was on no better, ya could see say ye becutuno.
0: Mamma, by George Minga.
4: Mister,
0: what dear, oh, one young fancy, a walk or two dear. Yet, young fan was a missina.
4: You ain't in your mean chest, one is a man, money be tea and money be pa.
0: Okay.
4: One share what the Uber pool. To found one dear, a babo.
0: Okay. And to whom is your barn, so obit on your wadiano, Anna on your day?
4: Sir. Bem a pewa wo behu.
0: Okay.
4: Ompe wo nso a wo behu.
0: Okay.
4: Enye sa wo chichire wo huma no.
0: Okay.
4: Ohwe na ompe no a, onte ne ho.
0: Okay.
4: Onko tena ne bebe no mbo ne bra no nye ne djuma.
0: Mm.
4: Obehu na afere.
0: Okay.
4: Mimi de ye tisie ni musa wo, watutu akadan different one mu. Ana omo treaty ye, but wo hu se sila no.
0: Okay.
4: Min titi ye nkola no so me show mu.
0: Okay.
4: Ente no kra ni ya.
0: Mati mami.
4: Aha, ente onfa ne mwatwe.
0: Yo. Yes, yes, yes, yes, yes, yes, yes, yes, yes, yes, yes, yes, yes, yes, yes, yes, yes, yes, yes, yes, yes, yes, yes, yes, yes,
5: yes,
0: yes, yes, yes, yes, yes, yes, yes,
5: yes, yes, yes, yes, yes, yes, yes, yes, yes, yes, yes, yes, yes,
0: yes,
5: yes, yes, yes, yes, yes, yes, yes, yes, yes, yes, yes, yes, yes, yes,
0: yes, yes,
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